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6: I'm Harrison Freve. The Swan CEO is confident fans will stick by the club as the Melbourne hotel scandal continues. Detectives from Victoria's Sexual Crime Squad today heading to Sydney as part of their investigations into Monday's alleged incident. Matthew Pavlich confident they'll still get a big crowd for Sunday's doubleheader at the SCG.
7: We know that a couple of actions of our players are really poor. They've made poor decisions, but we know that our fans and our people will support our teams, particularly the women.
6: Nick Kyrgios says he's disappointed with himself after testing positive to cocaine during a Spanish tournament back in June. The Aussie tennis star has copped a provisional suspension and is now asking for privacy. A furious response from the federal government after Israel refused to charge its soldiers over the death of an Australian aid worker in Gaza. Zomi Frankham and six colleagues died when IDF troops opened fire on them as they delivered food supplies to Palestinians. Federal MP Christy McVeigh has told the ABC, it's a deeply disappointing outcome.
8: She was the best of us, the people that run into danger, that try to help others. So it is deeply disappointing that this news was obviously released on World Humanitarian Day, but deeply disappointing that there will be no further action taken. The Foreign Affairs Minister has made clear her position.
6: And convicted mushroom murderer Aaron Patterson's quest for freedom continues. The 51-year-old's lawyer yesterday arguing that allowing jurors to share the same hotel as prosecutors and the public could be enough to overturn her convictions.
5: Sport.
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6: The final round of the AFL season gets underway tonight at Marvel. St Kilda up against the Gold Coast. The Saints recalling Dougal Howard for his last game after announcing his retirement yesterday. Brad Hill to notch his 300th. The Warriors have confirmed a four-year contract extension for coach Andrew Webster. The extension will make him the longest-serving coach in the club's history, extending until the end of the 2032 season. Meanwhile, Rabbitohs star Latrell Mitchell has been ruled out in the match against the Waz this weekend.
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10: Plenty of showers around for the coast this morning. A top of 21, getting down to 12 overnight. We are sitting on 17 right now in Caloundra. We do it live from TK Maxx, the grand opening. 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

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I still have one more Infamous ticket, a double ticket to go to Infamous, playing Dalton Drive right now. If you would like to see the adults only Infamous Circus with Cabaret, you've got to come and see me right now here at the TK Maxx in Aura, and I'm going to reward you a double ticket to go and see it. You just got to ask for it. That's all you got to do. Come and see us right now. TK Maxx, the brand new stores, the grand opening. 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

0: 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TK Maxx, what are they all about? They have everything here. They've got women's, men's, kids' fashion, homewares, accessories, footwear, beauty, gifts, and so much more. And the cool thing about TK Maxx is it's high quality at affordable prices. I've done a little walkthrough before, and look, I'm going to be honest. I think TK Maxx stock absolutely everything. I reckon what they might need, I'm just going to throw this out there, is maybe a little canteen in the side corner, if you don't mind, because they have absolutely everything here at TK Maxx. Maybe you're going to a birthday party this weekend and you need a gift. You can get those here. Halloween stuff is here. Father's Day stuff is here. I'm sure the Christmas stuff's going to be here very soon as well. Pop along and see us, though. It is the grand opening of the TK Maxx. And if you come along and see us, get yourself in the draw to win a $500 TK Maxx gift card. That's what we'd love to win on a Thursday morning. You'll find us at the grand opening of TK Maxx in Baringa on 91.1 Hot FM.
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0: 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And I've just done another wander through. 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I was trying to find a pair of shoes to match my hairstyle today. 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TK Maxx, come and see us right now. 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
0: Oh, I'm so excited about this. You have no idea. Plus, our 10th birthday is happening. We're doing a drive-in movie at Coolum State School next Saturday night. And you are welcome to get your tickets, or you can win them with us tomorrow when you wake up here at 91.1 on FM.

0: 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And this morning, we've got a couple of $500 TK Maxx gift cards to give away. We're about to draw the very first one. 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All right, my hand's going in. I tell you, I'm not a very good looking barrel girl, but hey, we'll give this a go. 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You're going to go on a great shopping spree. 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It is the grand opening today. More on the news next at 91.1 Hot FM.
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3: Sunshine Motorway is still looking a little busy. Eastbound Kiwanda Way to Karawatha Drive. Nicollin Way slowed through Warana. Calandra Road busy through Little Mountain and Calandra West. And Steve Irwin Way slows up around Royce Road through Biwa. Maroochydore Road not too bad through Kunda Park. Burnett Street and Main Street clear through Bundrum. And Bly Bly Road looking good through Bly Bly. 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
4: Good morning, I'm Harrison Preeve. Detectives from the Sexual Crime Squad are today travelling to Sydney as the investigation continues into the Swans Hotel scandal. The ABC reports the women involved have all made statements to police, while the players have issued an apology. Nick Kyrgios has tested positive to cocaine at a tournament in Spain. The Aussie admitting to using the drug before failing a test at the event in June, calling it a huge mistake. Former player Renee Stubbs has told Seven. It's unclear how long he could be sidelined for.
5: That will be up to the arbitration to decide from the ITIA, WADA, the decision. So they take in consideration what the suspension is for, what the drug was. So there's a lot still to be determined of how long his suspension will be.
4: Israeli military personnel have been cleared of criminal wrongdoing over the deadly strike on a World Central Kitchen convoy. Australian Zomi Frankham among the seven aid workers killed in the 2024 attack in Gaza. The IDF says commanders mistakenly believed Hamas operatives were travelling in the convoy but found no reasonable suspicion of criminal misconduct. US police investigating possible criminal conduct in the death of Hayden Panettiere. The actress was found in cardiac arrest following an apparent prescription overdose. TMZ is reporting officers visited the home of her ex-boyfriend but no suspicious circumstances have been confirmed. And briefly, a new survey by Aldi has found that more than a quarter of Aussies have ditched their takeaway coffee to help rein in costs.
3: Sport.
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4: Storm fans will give Tui Kamakamishna a guard of honour in tonight's clash with the Panthers at Amy Park. The Fijian international has been forced to medically retire from the NRL after suffering a stroke back in March. And the Suns will be without three of their best players for tonight's AFL showdown against St Kilda at Marvel. Christian Petrarca, Will Powell and Sam Collins have all been ruled out due to injury.
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6: Plenty of showers all the coast, a top of 21. I am getting sick of the showers, not going to lie. Should be all clearing up tomorrow, though. We love that. 23 the max, about 13 overnight. It's 19 right now here in Baringa. 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

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Everything is so affordable here at TK Maxx. 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And it's all here at TK Maxx. And this is really exciting for the area of the, you know, the southern end of Caloundra, because this is the third TK Maxx store. We've got one in Batinia, one up in Maroochydore. So they're all across the sunny coast. I'm sure there's going to be a fourth one somewhere, and we love that. But today, it is the grand opening. It is busy. We are going to give away another $500 TK Maxx gift card very soon. Come and get yourself on the standby list to win that. TK Maxx is where we are on 91.1 Hot FM. The Abbey 50 continues now. Fonzie, it's 91.1 Hot FM live in Baringa.

0: 91.1 Hot FM, your home of the biggest hits and the best throwbacks. TK Maxx, the grand opening. It is happening now at Aura Home and Life Centre, Graff Drive in Baringa. 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We are loving it. Come on down. 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And don't forget, too, sometime today, sometime tomorrow, maybe over the weekend, you've got to register for this.
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0: 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However, if I say a name and that person does not call me back within 30 minutes, I'm going to open up the lines and anybody can steal that person's spot. So there are two ways for you to win. We're going to play it again after one on 91.1 FM, live from TK Maxx in Aura. 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

0: 91.1 Hot FM. We are live at TK Maxx, the grand opening here in the Aura Home and Life Center, Graph Drive in Aura, or Booring as we also know it as. Come on down. The team here at TK Maxx are ready to serve you. It is busy. There are deals, and the deals are that everything in this store is affordable for anything you're trying to find, whether that be women's, men's, kids' fashion, or some homewares as well. The homewares section is absolutely huge. Even the giftware, if you're looking for a gift for someone maybe this weekend, you've got a birthday to go to or an anniversary, there are plenty of gifts here. Footwear, beauty, gifts, so much more. It's all here at TK Maxx. Big thank you to the team here at TK Maxx for having us this morning. Come and see it. It's the brand new store. It is now officially open. We'll get to the throwback lunch in minutes. Then after one, I'm going to get back to the studio because your chance to get on that standby list for a trip to Las Vegas to the iHeartRadio Festival. We'll do that just after one on 91.1 Hot FM.
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5: Still got some delays for the Sunshine Motorway eastbound Kawana Way to Karawatha Drive, Caland Road eastbound through Little Mountain and Caland West, and Nicollin Way through Warana and Pereira, Burnett Street and Main Street busy through Budrum. Maroochydore Road slows up through Kunda Park, Nambour Connection Road looking good through Woombye and through Forest Glen as well. 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It's Chris with the traffic. 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
3: Hi, I'm Harrison Preeve. Australia's unemployment rate has risen slightly after the economy shed more than 15,000 jobs last month. The jobless rate went from 4.4% to 4.5%. Economists had expected it to remain unchanged. Investigations into the Swans hotel room scandal continues in Sydney today, with sex crimes detectives in the Harbour City as part of their probe. It's believed drugs were found in the hotel room when police arrived. Well, the five players involved have publicly apologised for their actions. Swan CEO Matthew Pavlich also apologetic, particularly to the club's fans.
4: We're sorry that we're putting you through this, and it's been a really challenging day for them, for us, all our people who we care deeply about. But we've got two games to look forward to on Sunday, the double header.
3: Australia's hauled in the Israeli ambassador after his country's government absolved its soldiers of blame for an attack that killed an Aussie aid worker in Gaza. Foreign Minister Penny Wong says it's outrageous that criminal charges won't be laid over the death of Zommy Frankum and her World Central Kitchen colleagues. The safety commissioner is threatening court action if Roblox fails to improve child safety. The platform has been given 3 months to block adults from contacting children without parental consent and appoint an independent auditor. And a new mRNA vaccine could help stop melanoma. A trial of more than 1,100 patients found treatment combined with immunotherapy reduced the cancer from spreading.
2: Sport.
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3: Dean Solomons fronted the media ahead of his final game in charge of Essendon. The interim coach confirming the club will announce its new full-time coach next week. He's confident the club's in a better position than some fans may think.
5: There's a young group starting to form in front of their eyes that are really quite exciting. As I sort of said, we had seven or eight players who played 20 games or less against the Swans. And they play three quarters and they lose by a point. That's pretty exciting.
3: And in NRL, South star Latrell Mitchell's been ruled out of this weekend's clash against the Warriors.
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7: Southern Coast weather this afternoon should be a fine one. 21 the top, fine for Friday, and Saturday's looking pretty good as well. Tops of 23, overnight lows of 11.
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0: The Yandina Street Fair is coming up this Sunday, kicking off at 11. Now, this is the 46th year of this incredible street fair. There is going to be so much fun. I'm talking carnival rides, there's pony rides, by the way, some great music, roving entertainment, face painting for the kids. You'll be able to get yourself a bite to eat as well. Petting zoo, there's stalls, a mega raffle. 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We line up more of the biggest hits and the best throwbacks. 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
0: 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You have no idea. Plus, our 10th birthday is happening. We're doing a drive-in movie at Coolum State School next Saturday night. And you are welcome to get your tickets, or you can win them with us tomorrow when you wake up here at 91.1 Hot FM.

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0: 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Your chance to get on that standby list for a trip to Las Vegas. I'm going to read out a name after the latest in the news next. It could be your name. You'll have 30 minutes to call me back. 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
3: Afternoon, south-southeast is between 10 and 15 knots. We've still got around that 1 to 1.2 metre plus of easterly swell at 8 second intervals and a high tide about 2.15. Check the very outside points at Noosa Small but Clean, down around Coolum, Maroochydore, Alex the Bluff, Point Cartwright and Moffat. 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
4: G'day, nice weather for the drive. No holdups on the Sunshine Motorway through Sippy Downs. Mountain Creek looks okay around Mount Coolum too. A nice run on David Low Way between Coolum Beach and Sunrise. On the Bruce Highway, traffic is moving well. If you're heading towards Brisbane, there is a breakdown in Burpengary East southbound on the centre median strip before Ullman Road. 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
5: Hey, I'm Brooke Seychelle. The body of a hiker initially reported alive has been found in the New South Wales Southern Highlands. Earlier on Thursday, New South Wales police said a hiker had been found following a multi-agency search in the rugged bush of the Natai National Park. The 18-year-old set off on a hike from her nearby Oakdale home last Wednesday, triggering a major search. Israel's ambassador is standing by the decision to clear IDF personnel over the death of an Australian aid worker. Somi Frankom and six World Central Kitchen colleagues died in the 2024 strike in Gaza. Foreign Minister Penny Wong says the lack of criminal proceedings is outrageous, but Dr. Halil Newman stands by the investigation.
6: Here I am in Australia and this is an Australian. We care, but in the end, one must also understand that not every case where someone dies is a casualty. It means that there's criminal liability. One cannot attack findings of a court if the findings are not suitable to one's political agenda.
5: Meanwhile, the eSafety Commissioner is putting roadblocks on notice, Julie Inman-Grant threatening federal court action if the platform fails to improve child safety in the next 3 months.
7: So not only do we want Australian children to be protected, but these findings and the audit that will be required so that they can't mark their own homework will help children be safer everywhere.
5: On the ABC, and a new mRNA vaccine could help stop melanoma. A trial of more than 1,100 patients found treatment combined with immunotherapy reduced the cancer from spreading.
4: Sport.
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5: The Swan CEO is confident fans will stick by the club as the Melbourne hotel scandal continues. Detectives from Victoria's Sexual Crime Squad are heading to Sydney as part of their investigations into Monday's alleged incident. Matthew Pavlik confident they'll still get a big crowd for Sunday's doubleheader at the SCG.
8: We know that a couple of actions of our players are really poor. They've made poor decisions, but we know that our fans and our people will support our teams, particularly the women.
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10: Plenty more showers around for the coast this afternoon, a top of 22. The outlook tomorrow, it should be clearing, 22 at the top. A fine one for Saturday, and a couple of showers are expected for Sunday.
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10: 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The lineup is absolutely huge. BTS, Benson Boone, Cardi B, The Goo Goo Dolls, Snoop Dogg, Weezer, Zara Larsson. 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Bodie Mayle of Wattulla. Good luck.
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3: This is Bodhi.
0: Is this Bodhi Mail of Wattulla? Yeah,
3: this is him.
0: Yes! Bodhi, congratulations, my friend.
3: Yeah.
0: You've done it within minutes. You've called me back. That means you, plus one, are now on that standby list for a trip to Las Vegas to the iHeartRadio Festival. Congratulations, legend.
3: Oh, yeah, awesome.
0: Now, I can see on your entry that you are a huge Weezer fan. What are the other artist legends that you're looking forward to seeing?
3: Snoop Dogg.
0: Yes.
3: Yeah, I wouldn't mind seeing Snoopy with my nan, but yeah.
0: I can feel like you're potentially a bit of a Goo Goo Dolls fan as well.
3: Yeah.
0: I mean, let's be honest. You're in Las Vegas, the iHeartRadio Festival with that whole lineup. I mean, you're going to enjoy yourself no matter who you like, right?
3: Oh, yeah, for sure. And yeah, I'm going to have a great time if I do go.
0: How good is that? Now, who would you be taking with you?
3: Well, my nan's in hospital.
0: Yeah.
3: If she gets out in time, I'll take her because she's really into Snoop Dogg, so.
0: Oh, my goodness. That is incredible. So it's going to be grandma and grandson, son adventure over to Las Vegas if you win to the iHeartRadio Festival. Honestly, mate, if you win, I want to see some photos of you and your nan rocking out.
3: Yeah, for sure.
0: Oh, man, that's so cool. Well, congratulations, Bodhi. You are officially on that standby list. We're going to draw it in a couple of Fridays' time. Good luck.
3: Yeah, thank you so much.
0: Awesome. How cool is that? Nugget and Al this afternoon will have your next chance to steal my standby the spot. You've got to register, though. 911, hotfm.com.au, the ad-free 50. 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
6: Good afternoon. There's a breakdown on the Bruce Highway, Meriden Plains southbound on the Caloundra Road on ramp. Further south, a breakdown in Burpengary East southbound on the centre median strip before Ullman Road. Traffic slowing outbound through Mountain Creek now on the Sunshine Motorway. Some congestion for Nicklin Way eastbound towards Jessica Boulevard. Census night was Tuesday, the 11th of August. There's still time to complete in the census. 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
7: Hey, I'm Brooke Seychelle. The search for a missing bushwalker in the New South Wales Southern Highlands has ended in tragedy. It's been confirmed search teams have located the body of 18-year-old Lily Hooper. New South Wales Premier Chris Minns earlier broke the news of her survival during a parliamentary hearing before having to deliver the devastating update.
8: I've got some terrible news, and I apologise to the committee, but it seems as if the early advice was wrong.
9: Can we stop the clock,
8: and,
9: please?
8: Lily's body's been found, and she's been found deceased.
7: The federal government has been left outraged over Israel's decision to clear IDF personnel over the death of an Australian aid worker. Zomi Frankom and six World Central Kitchen workers were killed in a 2024 strike in Gaza. Foreign Minister Penny Wong has condemned the decision, but Israel's ambassador, Dr. Halil Newman, has doubled down on the findings.
10: What I can say is that all the information was brought before the prosecution of the IDF, and on the basis of all the information, including the drone, they came to the understanding that there's no criminal liability. We must respect that.
7: Meanwhile, Australia's unemployment rate has hit its highest level since the pandemic. The jobless rate rose to 4.5% in July, up from 4.4% in June. A fall in part-time employment is mainly to blame for the loss of more than 15,000 positions. And tennis star Nick Kyrgios faces a lengthy ban after testing positive to cocaine, the Aussie admitting using the drug before failing a test at a tournament in Spain in June.
6: Sport.
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7: Fremantle will debut 21-year-old Tobin Murray in Saturday's game against Carlton. The Dockers will reveal their full 23 this afternoon for the game at Marvel. Murray says he was surprised with the news.
11: Yeah, I was in a bit of shock. Didn't really expect it, to be honest. I just really lent into, you know, wanting to make my dream come true. And, you know, that taught me how to work, you know, really hard.
7: And Alex de Minaur is out of the Cincinnati Open. The Demon going down in straights in his round of 16 clash with Frenchman Arthur Fils. That's the latest in news and sport.
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13: Still a few showers around for the coast this afternoon. Overnight lows of 13. The outlook, though, should be fine tomorrow, and the weekend's looking all right at this stage. Tops at 23.
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1: 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Gotta hit the road, gotta hit the road. 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I could get.

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0: Earlier, Bodie Mail of Watulla called through within minutes. 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And I love his story because if he was to win, he wants to take his grandma. 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But how cool is that? 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Grandma and grandson holiday. Oh my God, everything about that is just so cool. 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And if you do that, we could be after four, Nugget and Al saying your name, and you'll have 30 minutes to call us back. If you do, you'll go on that standby list. If you don't, the boys will open up the lines and anyone can steal that standby spot. We'll throw it back to the 90s. Counting Crows in two hits.
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0: Plenty to do around the sunny coast this weekend. 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Come on down, the first 150 people will score themselves a $20 Anaconda gift card. We love that. So come and join us from 10. Then on Sunday, the Yandina Street Fair is on. That starts at 11. There's going to be some great, fun family games, rides. There's a petting zoo, face painting, food trucks, and, of course, some live entertainment as well. 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
1: 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Please slow down to 40. 91.1 Hot FM and Invisible Orthodontics, helping children start treatment earlier, making it easier now so your smile shines brighter later. 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
14: 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Please slow down to 40. 91.1 Hot FM. 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
2: 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Sunshine Coast traffic.
3: G'day, going to break down the Bruce Highway southbound at the end of the Caloundra Road on ramp through Meriden Plains. Quite busy on the Sunshine Motorway outbound through Mountain Creek. That's around a 5 to 10 minute delay. Bit of traffic through Boccarina on the Nicklin Way and Maroochydore Road around the high school zone. Speed limits in place, also slowing through Cunder Park at Pike Street. KFC's new lunchtime box full range packs an unreasonable amount of chicken into mouth-watering $5, $10 and $15 boxes until 2 p.m. Pickup only. Not everywhere, not forever, no swaps. It's Travis. 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
14: Hey, I'm Brooke Seychelle. The foreign minister says the fight for justice over the death of Australian aid worker Zomi Frankom isn't over. Israel has cleared its Defence Force personnel over the incident in 2024 when Zomi and six other World Central Kitchen workers were killed in a strike in Gaza. Penny Wong says the outcome of Israel's investigation has changed things.
15: We have an Australian humanitarian worker who was killed not on the first strike, but in the context of three separate strikes on a humanitarian convoy. I mean, obviously, this is a difficult time in the relationship.
14: The opposition leader has shared his condolences for the family of an 18-year-old bushwalker whose body was found in the New South Wales Southern Highlands today. Angus Taylor taking the time in Parliament to acknowledge those who helped in the eight-day search.
16: Lily loved bushwalking, and that only compounds the tragedy of her death. I want to thank all of those who helped search for and locate Lily, hundreds of police, fire and emergency services, ADF personnel, and volunteers.
14: Meanwhile, detectives from Victoria's Sexual Crime Squad are heading to Sydney as part of their investigations into Monday's alleged incident at the Swans Team Hotel in Melbourne. And a mass vaccination program to save little penguins from bird flu is now underway in Victoria. Wildlife workers are on Phillip Island after a penguin was found there earlier this month with the H5 strain. The island is home to the famous penguin parade, which draws tourists from around the world.
2: Sport.
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14: Team sheets for the final round of the AFL home and away season will be released later today, with a lot of interest on what stars will be rested leading into finals. Despite a warning by the AFL against mass list changes, the Magpies are weighing up resting Nick Dacos, Darcy Cameron and Scott Pendlebury, with their match against Hawthorn a dead rubber. While Fremantle coach Justin Longmire says they won't be making any changes for their clash against Carlton. That's the latest in news and sport.
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20: Shower or two is the forecast this afternoon, though it seems to be less likely now. Mostly sunny tomorrow to end the week, 11 up to 22. Weekend outlook, partly cloudy on Saturday, shower or two on Sunday. A little bit cooler this afternoon, sitting on 17.
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20: Happy Thursday.
22: How are you, big boy?
20: Can I throw something in?
22: Please. Albies.
20: Does this happen to anyone else?
22: Oh, no.
20: Something happened to me at the servo this morning, and I wanted to ask you if this has ever happened to you.
22: Gee, we're off to a flyer.
20: I know.
22: On the show.
20: I just wanted to throw it in very quickly.
22: We are 3 minutes into the show. Okay, so Hot Family, we normally do this as a segment later in the show. This was not planned. We have a little segment. It's become my favourite segment called Albie's. Does this happen to anybody else?
20: Yeah.
22: Where yet again, my little mate here has encountered some sort of incident.
20: Yes.
22: And is wondering if it has happened to any other functioning adults out there in the Hot Family. Lay it on me, big boy.
20: So I've got my petrol right at the servo this morning.
22: Always disappointing.
20: I've gone in to pay for my petrol.
22: Yes.
20: And the lady's about to swipe it. And then the assistant hands her a little thing of Chewies. You know, the Chewies that come in
22: the little containers, the little extra ones. Yeah.
20: Did it. So she goes, and it's like, I think I bought $60 worth of fuel. And she goes, that'll be $66.60. And I said, but I didn't buy any of those.
22: I didn't want
20: those
22: chewing gums.
20: She goes, oh, no, I'm sorry. That's the guy behind you. And I thought,
22: what do you mean?
20: She put his Chewies on my bill.
22: But how did she know he was getting Chewy?
20: He must have handed them across or something and she's gone.
22: But if he was behind you,
20: I don't know. All of a sudden, I'm paying for someone else's Chewies. Anyway, I told my family this and they go, well, why didn't you just pay for them?
22: I mean, you could have been a human and said, mate, $6, I got you. Just pay a little bit forward.
20: Exactly right. Exactly what they said. Yeah. Pay it forward. Yeah. And I said, I don't do that. I don't.
0: Has that ever happened to you where you've got someone else's thing on your bill at the servo?
22: No, that's the weirdest thing. Never happened.
0: That's weird, isn't it?
22: I have paid for somebody in front of me.
0: What?
22: Because their card was declined, that it was a mum with like seven kids.
0: No.
22: And she was doing, it was like 20, 30 bucks. And you could see this just look of absolute desolation on her face when her card was declined. I said, I'll look after it, I'll pay for that for you. Because it was a little bit, you know, paying it forward.
0: Yeah.
22: I've done that.
0: Yeah.
22: But no, I've never actually
0: Even know why she would have handed the lady.
22: That is weird.
0: And said, it's the guy behind him.
22: The interactions you have in public.
0: That's the weirdest
22: thing. Are out of control at the moment. So just on that though,
0: yep.
22: Would you have done that in the situation? I was in person in front of you, card declined. Would you have gone, hey, it's 30 bucks, I'll pay for it?
0: No. I'd have said, oh, that's unfortunate.
22: As you're pushing their stuff onto one side, you're pushing the children's food and cereal and milk and stuff. Oh, that's bad luck. Just move your stuff, please. You know this is 12 items or less, right?
0: Yeah, I might have done.
22: No, you wouldn't have.
0: No, wouldn't have. But yeah, I just thought that was really weird that somebody.
22: How you've ended up in that situation is very weird.
0: Isn't it?
22: The fact that you didn't attempt to pay $6 for
0: a
22: human
0: being. To be honest, it never
22: even
0: crossed my mind pay for it.
22: So you had to stand there while they took those two off.
0: And
22: had to refund the
0: to rub it in. I looked at my card and it's payment pending, so the refund still hasn't come back into my card.
22: You could be long dead before that payment goes.
0: Yeah, it'll probably happen next week.
22: Yeah, you should have done. Just grabbed a couple of things and Chewy and walked out of there. Would have made life a
0: anyway,
22: lot easier.
0: That's my problem for the day.
22: Oh,
0: sorry,
22: we're off to
0: that.
22: A flyer.
0: Anyway, survey says soon. Mikey's random advice.
22: I just hear people changing stations.
0: 31.1 on FM.

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2: Little Mikey.
3: I was more concerned about Al might need a chiropractor after that.
4: Actually, that hurt.
3: I'm not surprised.
2: You become so lazy, your dancing then was just moving your head from side to side.
4: Yeah, exactly.
2: Wow. It doesn't bode well for a great show this afternoon. I know you had your big chicken and veggies for lunch. It's been a bit rainy all day. You need a little nine-eye, do you? A little nappy nap.
4: Might need a neck massage.
2: Yeah. Stop asking. It's starting to become a HR issue. I don't appreciate it. Hey, big boy, you've had a busy day down at a brand new TK Maxx this morning. Was it chockers?
3: Oh, it was absolutely ridiculous. It was so busy. TK Maxx, this is their third store.
4: They get good bargains at TK Maxx.
3: Well,
2: there's one at Maroochydore, there's one at Kiwana, isn't there?
3: Yeah, yeah. There's one at Baringa. It's huge.
2: Yeah.
3: I said to the wonderful team who are from TK Maxx, and I said, is this bigger than the other stores? And she goes, nah, it's about the same size, but they've got more in it.
2: What a great story.
3: Everything. No, more in as in like the categories.
2: More gear.
3: Your giftware, your pet stuff, your nursery stuff, your shoes, like everything's in it.
2: Did you have a bit of a browse yourself?
3: I sure did.
2: What'd you find?
3: A nice pair of shoes that would go with my hair.
4: Yeah, nice.
2: So there's only just like a couple of strands of leather on there. No.
3: Well,
2: there's a very thin sandal, but and the sole's going a bit grey. Is that what we're talking about?
3: Yeah, but I did.
2: Why would you even say that?
3: I did ask the lovely Hannah. I said, store's great, but there's something missing this time of year. And she goes, what's that? I said, you've got Halloween and all. Yeah, whatever. I said, when's the Christmas stuff coming?
2: Yeah,
3: she goes, about end of September.
2: Which is madness anyway.
3: Yeah. Beginning of October. So I said, I'll see you there.
2: But that joint's going off down there. Is there like 7 different shops all opening down there this week?
3: Yeah, so it's the whole complex. So you've got in there Anaconda, Spotlight.
2: You're there on Saturday with Sambo, aren't you, at Anaconda?
3: No, just me on my own.
2: Oh, just you,
3: yeah.
2: Is it?
3: So yeah, I'm there again on Saturday doing the Anaconda opening. Yeah, Spotlight. Adair's Pillow Talk, Super Cheap's there, the
2: Harris
3: Good
2: Scarf.
3: Guys, Harris Scarf's there, and there's another shop that I forgot. Beacon Lighting is there, and Pet Shop.
2: Okay.
3: Yep, a pet shop anyway.
2: Wow.
3: I think it's called Pet Stop or something.
2: It's all blowing up down there. It's so busy, so many people living down there now.
3: Yeah. We need it. That's where I live
2: it's
3: down there.
2: Yeah.
3: We need it. I think what we need now, and the beautiful Roz, a White's IGA is there, which is fantastic and really convenient.
2: Yeah, yeah.
3: But we do need a good shopping complex now, I think, because there's so many people there, and that Caloundra Road is a nightmare.
2: Going into the CBD of Caloundra.
3: Yeah, it's
2: Caloundra
3: stupid.
2: Yeah. Well, power brokers, you've heard Mikey say it.
3: Yes.
2: Just make it
4: happen.
2: You
4: heard it first.
3: Come on, Stockland, you can do it.
2: This is the voice of reason the Sunshine Coast needs to listen to.
3: Yes.
2: Now let's get some terrible advice.
3: Yeah.
2: This is really interesting. This dives into the world of superstition this afternoon, boys.
3: Oh.
2: Because our email comes from Dave. Dear Mikey, I've been dating a lady for about 6 weeks and it's going really well. She's beautiful and smart and genuinely makes me laugh a lot. My sister even met her on the weekend and reckons that she might just be the one. There's one little problem though. I play footy in a third division team here on the coast and it dawned on me that after a previously undefeated season, we have not won a game since I started dating her. I mentioned this to a mate and he joked that maybe she's a jinx. We laughed about it, but now I can't get that thought out of my head. Surely I can't end a relationship over this. Help, Dave.
3: Oh my gosh. No, it's not her fault. It's just you're terrible.
2: Yeah, I'm just saying. Because sports people and superstitions, it can be a real thing, can't it? Like I played footy with blokes who had to put on a certain boot the certain way. I played with a guy, I won't name him, he literally ran onto the field and then realised he'd put his boots on the wrong way.
3: Yep. Yeah.
2: Had to come straight off and take them off again and put them back on again.
4: Yep.
3: Wow.
4: There's guys with boots that match their hair. These guys with those as well.
3: Again, I found a pair of shoes today to match my hair.
2: Just two thin strips of leather. So I do get that superstition. Is this just a terrible coincidence?
3: Yes.
2: This lady sounds amazing, and it sounds like she's perfect for you, Dave. Is there any way, I don't know, is there any way Dave can test this out? Can he maybe not see her for a week? And then just say, look, I'm busy, work's crazy, I can't see you this week. And then just see how the footy goes on the weekend.
3: No.
2: Is it worth even testing the theory?
3: See, I'm not one of those people that into the superstition stuff. I just think it's just a coincidence. I just think it's got nothing to do with her.
2: But
3: and
2: is it
3: dating.
2: Worth testing, do you think?
3: Actually, stuff it, Dave. Yeah, end it.
4: Just for fun.
3: Just for fun. End it and just say, hey, we can't date for 2 weeks. I'll be back in contact in 2 weeks.
2: Yep. Well, don't end it. Just maybe go, hey, look, I'm really busy with work. I can't see you at all this week.
3: What if she says why?
2: I can't see you till Saturday night. Maybe after you've played Saturday Arvo, see if the curse is real. But then the problem is if you do that and you have a big win, do you have to now dump this woman?
4: The curse is real. You retire from football, I reckon.
2: Either retire from football or break up.
4: Yeah.
2: That's your two options, Dave.
3: So what happens if he has the break from her for a few days and they still don't win?
2: Well, she's not the problem then.
3: No, I just think, Dave, you're terrible at the moment. So maybe train better and lift.
2: Train a bit harder, mate.
3: Yeah, train a bit harder.
2: I was good at one of the Broncos to send us that email too, I think. To quote Michael Scott from the American version of The Office, the Steve Carell character, one of the funniest lines in the history of television, I'm not superstitious. Maybe I'm a little stitious. So that's what Dave's going through at the moment.
3: I don't know what any of that means, but sounds great. The Sunshine Coast.

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0: Oh, it's a fabulous prize this week. It's a double pass to go aboard the Whale Explorer, Whale Sunshine Coast, getting out and seeing those magnificent creatures of the deep.
2: Doing some whale watching. It's a jet-powered boat, so you get out there faster, but because it's jet-powered, there's no outboards, there's no propellers, so apparently it's much safer, much less intrusive for our beautiful ocean-going creatures as well.
0: And you get out there quicker.
2: And you can get closer, apparently. It ticks all the boxes. If you love the idea of doing some whale watching, maybe not so much on a day like today. On one of our beautiful Sunshine Coast days, that would be magnificent. To score that double pass on Whale Sunshine Coast, you've just got to work out what our survey is.
0: Yes, that's all you've got to do. And the survey today says that the average person spends 67 minutes a week doing this. So it's strange, what is it? 67 minutes.
2: So a tick over an hour.
0: Yeah, over an hour a week doing this particular activity.
2: According to our survey, on average, we all spend 67 minutes a week doing this activity. Mm. That's something we all do.
0: I reckon it's something we all do for sure.
2: Whether we want to or not.
0: Yep.
2: According to our survey, on average, we spend 67 minutes a week doing this activity. What are we doing?
0: What are we doing? You're off to see the whales. 1-300-468-911.
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4: 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And who's Morton, I hear you ask? 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
6: 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Sunshine Coast traffic.
7: G'day, reports of a crash on the Bruce Highway southbound around the Mons Tanawa region. Delays building back up towards Forest Glen. Around a 5 minute delay inbound outbound through Mountain Creek on the Sunshine Motorway and little slow up through Mount Coolum. Slow through Boccarina on the Nickel May, skills and speed limits, and Caloundra Road through Caloundra West and also through Little Mountain. Not a bad run back from Brizzy. 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It's Travis, another check in 30 on 91.1 Hot FM.
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1: It's time to play. The survey says,
0: on average, we spend 67 minutes a week doing this.
2: Ripping prize, double passing, jump on Wales Sunshine Coast. If you can work out what our survey is. Kicking us off in Mountain Creek, it's Kate. How are you, Kate?
3: Yeah, I'm heaps. How are you?
2: We are outstanding, my friend. Have you ever been whale watching before?
3: I have not.
2: And, but it's one of those things you've always thought, I'd love to go and do that.
0: Yeah.
3: I would.
2: Maybe not on a day like today so much. It's been a bit of a bludger with the weather, but on a beautiful day, it'd be stunning out there off Mooloolaba. Kate, to get you on that boat, on average, we spend 67 minutes a week doing this activity. What do you reckon it might be?
3: I think it might be showering.
2: Showering. Because what does that work out to? About, what's that, about 9 minutes a day? Which is probably a sensible amount of time. You don't need water again. No, we'll allow that.
0: Yep.
2: That gives you time to wash everything twice and contemplate life's big questions.
0: Even those of us who wash our hair every day. Yeah, that's pretty good.
2: But I don't think of anyone who does that. That's the act of a psychopath. Is it having a shower?
0: Not the showering.
2: No. Thanks, Kate. Okay. Have yourself a cracking afternoon, mate.
3: Awesome.
2: Thanks.
0: Bye. Let's go to Mal in Caloundra. G'day, Mal.
4: How are you?
0: Very well, mate. So we're trying to find out what the average is that we do for 67 minutes a week.
2: It's not having a shower.
0: It's not having a shower.
2: What do you reckon it is?
4: Going to the toilet.
2: Going to the toilet. Again, 9 minutes a day, Mal, you're knocking that out in no time at all, mate. You're not reading the paper, are you?
4: Nah.
2: And I've got to tell you, it's clearly a very

0: High fiber diet.
1: Yeah, yeah.
0: Mallee's in and out like SEAL Team 6.
1: You're on Metamucil, you're probably halving that time.
0: If it was 67 minutes a day, I'd still be struggling with that number. If it was a day, I might be able to work those numbers out. If you're getting 9 minutes of toilet time a day out, I've got some worries about your lower intestine, Mel. Not the one. Have
1: not
0: a great
1: going to the toot.
0: See you, mate.
1: See you, mate.
0: Bye. Let's go up the Sunshine Motorway to Pigeon Springs and talk to Kat. How are you, Kat?
2: Yeah, I'm good. How are you?
0: I'm very, very well, mate. On average, we spend 67 minutes a week doing this activity. We're not having a shower or going to the toilet. What do you reckon it is?
2: Well, when you said whether they like to or not, I immediately thought of doing your laundry.
0: Because again, and if you've got like school age kids, you've got your work clothes, you've got their school stuff, you've got, dirty clothes from weekend sport, then you've got to wash like the towels and stuff separately.
1: And those clothes run with those clothes.
0: Yeah, see, I don't worry about those rules. I just dump everything in.
1: So you've got a lot of pink T-shirts.
0: I let the washing machine sort it out. It's none of my business as far as I'm concerned. Are we doing laundry?
1: Not the laundry.
0: Thanks, Kat. Have a great afternoon.
1: Bye-bye.
0: Not even close.
1: No, none of those.
0: We've got to leave the house.
1: We do.
0: It's not a household activity.
1: To do this activity, you're correct.
0: So all the guests we've had are not happening at home, obviously. No. Going to the toilet, having a shower, doing the washing. They're all homebound.
1: Yep.
0: On average, we spend 67 minutes a week doing this activity. Calling it activity makes it sound a lot more fun than it is.
1: Yeah, it's not fun.
0: And the problem is, I reckon it's A, it's boring and mind-numbing, and B, the hip pocket starts to take a little bit of a hit too, doesn't it?
1: Can do.
0: Have a think about that. Double pass to go to Wales Sunshine Coast for some whale watching. On average, we spend 67 minutes a week doing this activity. What are we up to?
1: What would it be? 1-300-468-911.
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7: Good afternoon. Super light east-northeasters across the coast, so relatively clean conditions. We just came off a high tide about an hour ago. There is still around that metre plus at easterly swell at 8 second intervals. 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
0: Now, I reckon there's a lot of people on the Sunshine Coast who the other half are nagging them to do that one job that you've been saying you're going to do it for a while, but you've been putting it off because you don't want to do it, mainly because it's a big high job. Maybe you've got to finish painting the top of the house. Maybe you've got to clean the gutters. Maybe you've got to trim some high trees, and you go, oh, it's a pain to get up there. How do I do it? How do I do it safely? The good news is we know the blokes who got the know-how and the equipment.
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1: It is Nugget and Al, and we're into round two for Survey Says.
0: 67 minutes a day on average we spend doing this activity, according to our survey. It's not housework related.
1: No, you've got to go out of the house.
0: It's not doing washing, not going to the toilet, not showering, whatever it might be. You've got to leave the house to do this. And we gave you the clue. A, it's a job that no one likes doing, I think. And it's a real hit in the hip pocket too these days. 67 minutes a day, sorry, a week on average we do this activity. We still need an answer.
1: Let's go back to the drawing board. 1-300-468-911.

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1: It's time to play The Survey Says.
0: Round two. So on average, it takes about 67 minutes a week for us to do this activity.
2: Kicking things off for round two in Budrum, it's Trudy. How are you, Trude?
3: Good, thank you.
2: Would you love to do some whale watching with Whale Sunshine Coast?
3: Absolutely. Haven't done it for a very long time.
2: Oh, so you have done it and you loved it when you did?
3: Yes, out of Harvey Bay 20 years ago, so I'm doing for another one.
0: Well and truly.
2: You might have done it with our mate Mary McPherson.
0: Maybe.
2: Back in the good old days. Because Harvey Bay, that's where it's at, is it? That's serious whale watching territory up there.
0: That's their resting spot.
2: Yeah, is it?
0: Yeah.
2: As it is a lot of senior citizens. True. Love to get you on the whale watching boat, mate. On average, we spend 67 minutes a week doing this activity. What are we doing?
3: I'm going to say doing the groceries.
2: Doing the groceries. That feels like, that number to me actually feels a little bit low because I feel like I'm at the shops every day.
0: Yeah.
2: For at least 25 minutes at least $95. But according to our survey, it's 67 minutes because you're correct.
0: Yeah, you're going shopping.
3: Yeah.
0: And you're going whale watching.
2: Yeah. So you,
3: wow.
2: So you can go to the grocery store, get some supplies to go whale watching. Now, Trude, what's your grocery situation? Are you 67 minutes a week in the grocery store?
3: Oh, probably, because it takes me about 25 minutes on a Sunday, and then, I'm there every second day.
2: And the killer is, too, I reckon, you have those certain grocery shops where you run into everyone you know. I've taken to putting in, earbuds and listening to the footy or whatever while I'm walking around the supermarket. Then you've got to stop that and take them out and have a chat, and then you've got to keep going again. Mm. That's where your 67 minutes
0: comes from. I know all the routines. Yeah, I know I've got to put the water through first and the toilet rolls. I know.
2: The problem is
3: you've
2: when
3: got
2: you...
3: me that you're actually going to the supermarket,
2: yes.
3: Whereas my husband doesn't go to the supermarket.
2: No, we go, don't worry.
0: No, we do, reluctantly.
2: The problem is, though, that Albie gets to the self-service checkout and the whole system breaks down. Because he doesn't know how to operate
0: I'm banned
2: them.
0: From certain checkouts.
2: Hey, Trude, you have a ripping time whale watching, mate.
3: Thank you.
2: Good
0: well
2: job.
0: Done, Trudy. So, yes, Whale Sunshine Coast, up close whale encounters with Whale Sunshine Coast. It's Australia's largest, fastest whale watching jet boat. It'll get you out there quick.
2: Heaps of fun.
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5: 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Sunshine Coast traffic.
6: G'day, another check in your roads. Got a multi-vehicle crash now on the Bruce Highway southbound, blocking two lanes before the Diagola Highway through Caboolture. Traffic's back to Palmerstone Road. It's also busy on the Bruce southbound from Forest Glen down through Mons and Maroochydore Road. Slow eastbound through Kunda Park at Pike Street. Sunshine Motorway, about a 5 minute plus delay each way through Mountain Creek and a bit heavy up through Mount Coolum now as well. KFC's new lunchtime box full range packs an unreasonable amount of chicken in the mouth-watering $5, $10 and $15 boxes. Until 2 p.m, pickup only, not everywhere, not forever, no swaps. 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
21: Hey, I'm Brooke Seychelle. Tributes are flowing for a young bushwalker after the discovery of her body in New South Wales' Southern Highlands this morning. Search crews found 18-year-old Lily Hooper 8 days after she went missing in Natai National Park. Australia's unemployment rate has jumped to 4.5% after the loss of more than 15,000 jobs last month. The latest figures defied economists' expectations, who thought it would remain unchanged at 4.4%. Domestic and sexual violence will be on the agenda for National Cabinet next week. The PM was questioned in Parliament today on measures to keep women and girls safe after yet another woman was killed by a man who knew her just last week. Anthony Albanese says the government wants this to be a focus moving forward.
22: One of the issues I've put on the agenda there is the response and progress to the issues that have been raised by the special National Cabinet that I convened on these issues a couple of years ago.
21: Meanwhile, the federal government says it's beefing up security after more drones were spotted near an Air Force base in New South Wales. The unidentified aircraft breached airspace near Williamtown earlier this month after a similar sighting in July. And the intensive care unit of a major Perth hospital has been evacuated after a fire broke out this morning. Emergency services responded around 10 a.m. local time. It's not yet known if anyone was injured.
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21: It's a blockbuster clash at Amy Park tonight, with Melbourne and Penrith kicking off round 25 of the NRL. The Panthers looking to bounce back after consecutive losses cost them the top spot on the ladder. The Storm are still chasing a finals berth and receive a huge boost. Captain Harry Grant cleared to return for the club's final home game of the season. And Jake Stringer has announced this weekend's game against Adelaide will likely be his last for the Giants. He says he's heading back to Melbourne to be closer to family, but says there's been no decision about his playing future. That's the latest in news and sport.
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0: They've downgraded now to possible showers this afternoon. Bit of an improvement. Mostly sunny tomorrow to end the week, 11 to 22. Weekend outlook at this stage is a bit of cloud around on Saturday and a shower or two on Sunday.
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2: Time to get our pirate voices on again.
0: Sea Shanty. I'm doing a, can I give a teaser? I'm doing a power ballad today.
2: Oh, really? Australian or international artist? International. Okay. Right. A beloved power ballad?
0: Yeah, it's a nice one.
2: That most people would sit there and go, you know what? That song's perfect.
0: Mm-hmm.
2: There is no way you could make that song any better. Wait a minute.
0: Mm.
2: Is that a pirate voice?
0: Mm-hmm.
2: Is that what you're thinking is the emotional journey the Hot Family's going to go on?
0: Yeah,
2: this
0: and I
2: afternoon?
0: Noticed the sea shanty bed is a little more upbeat, so that might throw you. But anyway, I'll tell you the answer.
2: That's what's going to throw people, is the music underneath the
0: singing
2: song.
0: Will be fine.
2: Hey, speaking of singing, we should mention too, Hot Family, if you've been catching them the last few weeks, because they have been absolutely spectacular, Sam and Ash's Suburban Songs. They have been absolutely magnificent the last few Fridays. They do an amazing job with these. We don't want to brag, but, you know, I don't want to throw the term celebrity around, but because of our celebrity, and A, more importantly, because we work at the same place as them, we may have heard tomorrow's celebrity, their Suburban Song already.
0: It's very clever.
2: And I can confirm, it's for Bly Bly. Ah, but we've heard it already. This might be the best one ever. It is amazing. So be listening tomorrow just after 8 o'clock for Sam and Ash's Suburban Song. It's a Bly Bly edition, and it is absolutely tip of the cap.
0: Well, it's nice to have a song dedicated to your suburb. Yeah.
2: That being said, I don't want to tell the guys how to suck eggs, but Sam, Ash, I know you listen every afternoon. Maybe some pirate voices.
0: Yeah.
2: Would have improved things somewhat.
0: Maybe for the next one.
2: Just saying for next Friday, it's certainly worth keeping in mind. That's all we're saying. Speaking of singing... Seamless segue.
0: Yes.
2: Lots of singers going to be at this thing.
1: What happens in Vegas is paid for by us. So I guess our accountant will know what you've been up to.
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0: The $20,000 Las Vegas trip, including tickets to the iHeart Music Festival. I'm glad you mentioned singers because...
2: Oh, in my seamless segue,
0: There's a couple of others that we haven't mentioned that I feel would be remiss.
2: Yeah, give them a bit of love.
0: They're not your cup of tea.
2: Okay.
0: That's why I haven't necessarily...
2: Oh, as opposed to Zara Larsson and Kenny Chesney.
0: But there's BTS, there's Benson Boone, there's Goo Goo Dolls, there's Snoop Dogg, Zara Larsson.
2: Muse.
0: Cardi B. I can see your eyes lighting up like 200-watt bulbs.
2: Look, I was more of a Cardi A fan.
0: And a K-pop band, it's a female K-pop band called La Seraphim. Hey. What do you think?
2: I like that.
0: It's nice, isn't
2: it? I like the fact that some music executives gone, guys, I need you to put together a song. Just sounds like a ringtone. Can you do that for us? Beautiful. Give us half an hour to get it sorted.
0: So there'll be a big K-pop representation.
2: I can't believe I mentioned them,
0: BTS and La Seraphim.
2: Yeah. Oh, no, and the K-pop genre is very big.
0: It is very big.
2: So look, if you love your K-pop or any of the alphabet pop, you got K-pop, Cardi B, there's a lot going on.
0: Yeah.
2: You could be going to Las Vegas to the iHeart Music Festival. Unsurprisingly, today's entry, the person whose name we're about to call that is again saying... I want to see Snoop Diggity Dogg drop it like it's hot.
0: He's one of the most popular, isn't he? Everyone wants to go and see the
2: Snoop's
0: Snoop.
2: Popular. I think he just put on a good show.
0: Yeah.
2: Like, I think in between the songs, the stories, and, you know, his repartee with the crowd would be excellent.
0: He's charismatic, isn't he, Snoop Dogg?
2: This person is saying I'd be going with myself and my fiancée. So, wonderful little romantic trip.
0: Mm-hmm.
2: Now, I'm going to say the name of our person, then I'm going to spell it. Not just as a tribute to you losing the spelling bee this year to a 9-year-old, but also because I'm not certain of my pronunciation, because the person who's got 30 minutes to call us back to get themselves on the standby list to go to Las Vegas is Kaya Acheson. Your time starts now.
0: The clock is ticking for Kaya.
2: So are you going to back me up on this pronunciation? So it's Kaya, K-I-A-H.
0: K-I-A-H.
2: We're going with Kaya.
0: Kaya. Yeah, I'll go.
2: Are you thinking of the car brand? Kia. I don't think it's Kia. I'm going to say Kaya.
0: No, I think you might be right.
2: And Acheson, A-C-H-E-S-O-N. Acheson, Acheson.
0: I will back you.
2: Yeah, thank you very much. I appreciate that. Kaya Acheson, Acheson from Tanawa. That's probably the crucial piece of information there.
0: If we mispronounce your name, you live at Tanawa.
2: We know we can pronounce the suburb you live in. Kaya Acheson from Tanawa. You've got a tick under 30 minutes to give us a call back. Do so. Everything's sweet. You're in the standby list to go to Vegas. Don't so, and someone's going to steal your standby.
0: Which happened yesterday, unfortunately.
2: Happened the last couple of days, actually.
0: Yeah, it has. Well, 1-300-468-911 for Kaya
2: Acheson. From Tanawa.
0: The clock is ticking. Give us a call.

0: It's only a two-day music festival in Vegas.
1: 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You feeling good?
0: What could possibly go wrong?
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3: Well, the thing that can go wrong is that we don't get a call back. That's the thing.
4: Well, that's going to go wrong for one person, potentially, if they don't call us back in time. That person is Kaya Aitchison from Tanawa, who now has...
3: I'm checking the clock. It's 22 minutes and 22 seconds.
4: Come on, Kaya, don't muck around on this. Kaya Aitchison from Tanawa. Tick over 22 minutes to give us a call back on 1300 468 911. Do it. We've got nothing to worry about. We're all sweet. You're going to go onto the standby list. You could be going to Las Vegas. Flights, accommodation, 5 nights at the MGM Grand. Thank you very much. $3,000 in spending money and 2 passes to the both days of the iHeart Music Festival.
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4: Where you told us you want to see Snoop. 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If you don't, your dreams will be crushed. Another member of the Hot Family will scoop them up like chips on the ground
3: and
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3: They love doing that,
4: 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Oh, the Hot Family love stealing a standby. So Kaya Aitchison from Tanawa, get on it. Give us a call.
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4: These are in America, are they?
3: Well, this is a thing that they've launched in Australia and New Zealand.
4: Okay.
3: As a solution for rough sleepers. So they have a breakfast pillow, which it's a memory foam pillow featuring built-in speakers, and they've got breakfast-inspired sleep tracks to help people maybe sleep a little bit better.
4: And then I guess it's a nice way to wake up as well, I guess, isn't it, that wonderful sound? Because you said there's some wonderful sound options. Because I find it doesn't matter if it's a nice hotel, crap hotel. I never have a good night's sleep in a hotel.
3: Well, it's not your bed, so yeah.
4: Not your bed, not your pillow. So if they can do anything to make a little bit better your sleep in a hotel, I'm on board. What can you be enjoying?
3: Fresh juice being served. General,
4: that pouring sound.
3: Yeah. General buffet breakfast ambience.
4: Yeah, not as good.
3: Coffee beans being poured.
4: Yeah, it's okay.
3: Or bacon sizzling. Oh, that's music to my ears.
4: Yeah, that is magnificent, actually. The problem is, though,
3: I would stay in bed. I don't know if I'd get up.
4: Or you'd wake up super hungry.
3: Yeah.
4: So you wake up and your brain thinks there's bacon coming, and then you get your crap in-room breakfast, which is a dry piece of toast and one of those little sachets of jam. That's the only problem. If you're going to be waking up to that sound, your tum-tum's going to want the bacon to come. So, look, I do get the idea.
3: Yep.
4: We're trying to make people more comfortable, trying to make people more accommodating. I just feel like maybe there is other options of sounds that if you want to wake up and start the day in the right mode, there are better options. Our top five is going to take care of that this week.
3: Yeah, the top five sounds I'd like to wake up to.
5: Number five.
3: I don't know if I'd like to wake up to this. But it would certainly wake me up, you know what I'm saying?
4: It'd make me change hotels.
3: Sorry, no broke boys.
5: Number four.
3: What about a polite voice just clearing their throat? Until you finally wake up, like a butler or something.
4: It would get you up.
3: Yeah.
5: Number three.
3: A popcorn machine popping kernel.
4: Ooh,
3: I don't necessarily like popcorn,
4: yeah,
3: but I like the sound of the popping.
4: Yeah, no, I get that. Again, it's got that fun kind of beat. It would get you up, I think. Yeah,
3: yeah.
4: I get it.
5: Number two.
3: This one's more annoying, but it would get me out of bed. That one buzzing mosquito that seems to hover around your ear. You know, you can hear him.
4: One of the
3: you
4: worst.
3: You swat him, you're hitting your head.
4: You're smacking yourself in the side of the face.
3: He's still doing his thing, though.
4: Gross.
5: Number one.
3: The number one sound I'd like to wake up to, that little recurring voice that says, congratulations, you've just won the $100 million lotto. Congratulations, you've just won the $100 million lotto. That came saying to me, that's like a subliminal message.
4: Yeah, but then you wake up and realise you're still a poor loser.
3: Oh, and be disappointed.
4: Yeah, so that's no good.
3: And turn over.
4: They're terrible suggestions.
3: They are the top five sounds that I'd like to wake up to.
4: Look, I've got to tell you, I feel like if Holiday Inn Express are listening, they can have all of these for free.
5: Number five.
4: The sound of raucous applause at the end of an incredible edition of Al's Crap Gossip.
3: Yes.
4: Sadly, that sound does not exist.
3: I can find one.
5: Number four.
4: The opening theme song to Home and Away, because I'll be back to sleep in seconds.
3: Don't let Mikey hear that.
5: Number three.
4: The sound of Australia actually being competitive in a cricket test against the might of Bangladesh. That'd be an amazing sound to wake up to.
3: It would be.
5: Number two.
4: The sound of my front gate closing and locking when I get home is actually my favourite sound in the world.
3: Goodbye, cruel world.
5: Number one.
4: And number one of the top five sounds I would love to wake up to, The sound of me sighing with disappointment when I've woken up to begin another day. Oh, wait, I already wake up to that sound. The top five sounds I would love to wake up to.
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0: 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That would be Somba, the home wrecker. 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
1: How much time left do we have on the clock for Kaya Aitchison from Tanawha, Alan?
0: It's staring at me in big numbers. 10 minutes, 39 seconds.
1: Oh, that's not long. So Kaya Aitchison, if you know Kaya, give her a text, give her a call, whatever it might be. Get that sorted. We want them on the plane to Las Vegas. Mm. Kaya Aitchison from Tanawha. You've got about 10 minutes to give us a call back on 1-300-468-911. And I'd actually really love you to call now, because if you called now, we could talk to you now, mm-hmm. and then we could potentially put off having to do this.
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0: Yes, Dock and Roll, which I don't know how we started this idea, but we decided to sing a well-known song, sea shanty-like, yep. to help you win $100 worth from the magnificent dock at Mooloolaba.
1: The dock is unreal, Alan. 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
0: No, you did
1: on
0: not.
1: On Monday, $16 pizza and pasta. 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Wednesday, $19 locals day, fish and chips, burgers, salad, schnitty, calamari. So get in there and have some fun at the dock, at Mooloolaba, at the wharf. You go in there with $100 and go on one of those special days, that $100 is going to go a real long way.
0: That is very, very true.
1: So that could be you with $100 in your pocket. All you've got to do is work out, it's Alan's turn today, work out the song that he is going to shantify. Now you've told us it's a beloved power ballad.
0: Well, I'm not sure if it's a power ballad now. I know it's more of a love ballad.
1: Can you keep a story straight in your head?
0: The person who sings this has a very powerful voice.
1: Right.
0: So I reckon it's a...
1: Does it go from being a regular ballad to a power ballad when you sing it in a pirate voice? Maybe that's the crucial element that was missing with the original recording.
0: Yeah, maybe.
1: You're not going to tell us the artist? Are you that confident of your performance?
0: Look, I'm not going to tell you the artist because I think you will know it.
1: Okay. On family, 1-300-468-911 is the number to call if you believe you know the song that Alan here is about to shantify.
0: And look, it's a solemn song and I think it may bring a tear to your eye.
1: So are you gonna do it at the same speed as the regular version?
0: No.
1: Okay.
0: I'm going to do it at the speed of the shanty song.
1: Also, you're going to try and match the sea shanty music.
0: Yeah.
1: Oh, this should be fine.
0: You'll get my drift.
1: So it's going to be at a different speed.
0: Here we go.
1: Sung in a pirate voice. Yes.
2: I believe the children are our future. Teach them well and let them lead the way. Show them all the beauty they possess inside. Arr, arr. Give them a sense of pride to make it easier. Let the children's laughter remind us how we used to be.
1: Oh, not a dry eye in the house.
0: Wow, that's
1: just the spray from the ocean on our pirate scooter. Look, to your credit, I did get it straight away.
0: Of course you would have.
1: And to be fair, I do quote that song about once a week. It is a classic.
0: I think you were my inspiration.
1: As I am most days, I would imagine. Hot family, 1-300-468-911. What is that song that was just magnificently shantified for Alan to score yourself $100 to spend at the Dock Mooloolaba? Give us a call.
0: On 1-300-468-911.
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4: G'day. Reports of a crash around Farrelly Street, Old Gympie Road through Yandina, and got a multi-vehicle crash on the Bruce Highway southbound through Caboolture. Delays are back up through Alimba towards Steve Irwin Way. The Sunshine Motorway still around 3 minutes inbound, outbound through Mountain Creek, and quite busy Burnett Street up to Budrum there, Main Street, and Caloundra Road a little heavy inbound through Meriden Plains. Census night was Tuesday, the 11th of August. There's still time to complete. In the census, every answer matters. 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
1: And a dollar's worth on the line from the dock in Mooloolaba.
2: Hoping to score an Impertinia. It's Sarah. How are you, Sarzy?
3: Good.
2: Are you enjoying visiting our pirate ship?
3: Oh, it's very good.
2: I think we've done a wonderful job with it. Obviously, the weather hasn't been great today to be out sailing the briny deep.
1: May I sound, you don't sound convincing, Sarah.
2: Okay.
3: No, it's not.
2: Let's really test out Sarah's credibility here. Sarah, do you think Al's done a wonderful job singing the song?
3: Well, I do, because I actually recognised it straight away.
2: Oh, that's a good sign.
1: That is a good sign of a well-sung song.
2: As a wonderful gift to you, Sarah, and the entire Hot family, in case missed it, Alan, could you be so kind as to share us again the wonderful work chantifying a beloved ballad by one of the most beloved lady singers of all time? Yep. In case you missed it, Hot family, here it is.
4: I believe the children are our future.

0: Teach them well and let them lead the way. Show them all the beauty they possess inside. Arr, arr. Give them a sense of pride to make it easier. Let the children's laughter remind us how we used to be.
1: Wonderful performance, Sarah. At the start, did you think he was Mr. T from the A-Team?
2: I did, actually. Yeah, I've got to be honest. Yeah.
1: If the song had had the lyrics, I pity the fool, we would have been fine. So Mr. T slash Pirate. Sarah, he was chantifying what beloved song?
2: I think he was singing Greatest Love of All by Whitney Houston.
1: The greatest love of all and the worst Whitney. Singing of all, and she's done it.
3: Yes, you have. Well done.
1: Oh, that was magnificent from everybody. Sarah, well done. Never has a
2: free meal cost you so much.
1: You're off to the dock at Mooloola Bar, mate. $100 to spend. You enjoy that.
3: That menu sounded magnificent, though. You'll enjoy that.
1: Yeah, and as I said, Monday, $16 pizza and passes. Tuesday, half-price steak day. Yep. Wednesday, $9 locals day. Get in there and have a ball like Sarah's going to do. One more bit of chantifying to go on tomorrow. I'm planning something very special.
3: Are you?
1: No.
3: The Dock Mooloola Bar at the Wharf. 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
3: Oh, it's happened again.
1: It's very disappointing, isn't it? Because we want the Hod family, who have gone to the trouble of registering. We've gone to the trouble of trying to work out how to pronounce their name and call it out. We'd love them to go to Las Vegas. But unfortunately, Kaya Aegis from Tanawa, you've left us no choice. Your time has passed. So that sounds a bit morbid, doesn't it?
3: That is.
1: The 30 minutes you had to call us back has passed. Not like, you know, from an existential point of view.
3: Yeah, I get
1: you. Get my point. The point is, Hod family, you can now steal Kaya's standby by giving us a call right now on 1300 468 911.

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0: Oh, I'm so excited about this. You have no idea. Plus, our 10th birthday is happening. We're doing a drive-in movie at Coolum State School next Saturday night, and you are welcome. 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
2: And this is what happens if you register and the clock rings out in 30 minutes, then someone can just jump in and steal your spot.
3: So I've got a 15-year-old son, and obviously being a growing boy, he can barely eat enough food. You know what teenage boys are like? They're just going and going and going.
2: Hollow legs.
3: And if we're eating something delicious, about halfway through the meal, I see him starting to eye off, not so much my plate, but Shannon's plate, just looking to see what he might be able to steal off that plate that his mother hasn't eaten. That's basically what's happened here. The nice little fatty bit of the steak that Shannon didn't eat has been scooped up by my son, just like how Hunter from Budrum has scooped up the standby list. Hunter. Well done, Hunter.
4: Thank you.
3: Are you fine in this analogy being compared to a 15-year-old boy? You're okay with that?
4: Yes.
3: That's all right. It doesn't matter, because now you've got a chance of going to Las Vegas.
2: Winners and grinners.
3: To go to the iHeart Festival. Who would you want to see at the two-day music extravaganza, Hunter?
4: I'm kind of like all the older, like Offspring and Ed Sheeran.
3: Okay. Are any of them playing
4: so
3: at this festival, Alan?
2: No, but okay. If you were in that...
3: So a world of disappointment awaits you,
2: Hunter.
3: You
2: turn up to see Ed, you won't, but the Goo Goo Dolls are going to be there, and Muse and Weezer, so there'll be a few of the old ones. Obviously, Snoop Dogg would probably
3: be in
2: that.
3: Now, I think Hunter's calling us from a different dimension, because I think those artists were on the bill last year.
2: Oh, yeah.
3: Well, that's so the good thing is, Hunter, you could win this competition, fly to Las Vegas, get there and go... I don't want to see any of these people.
2: Well, look, you're in Vegas.
3: I wanted to come last year.
2: Ed could very well be down the road somewhere.
3: Look, he'll be doing a residency of some sort or just, you know, maybe he's busking. Either way, Hunter, clearly you've done your research. You are now one step closer to going to Las Vegas and seeing artists you might not like. Well done.
4: Thank you.
3: That's why we do this competition, people.
2: But you stay at the MGM Grand. That's a prize in itself. $3,000 spending money. It's $20,000.
3: Hunter wanted to stay at Caesar's Palace.
2: Yeah. Okay. Well, it's all thanks to Integral Homes with their chill and charge, stay cool, save energy, save money. You know what we're going to do? We're going to try it all again tomorrow.
3: Ed Sheeran fans, be listening.
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1: 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Sunshine Coast traffic.
5: G'day, still got a multi-vehicle crash in the Bruce Highway heading southbound after Bribey Island Roads through Caboolture. Delays are back up through Alimba. It's also impacting northbound traffic with delays back to Burpengary. Around a 5-minute delay inbound outbound through Mountain Creek and the Sunshine Motorway. Building a little bit through Mount Coolum. Bit of traffic too on the Nicolmay around Jessica Boulevard, Minyama and Caloundra Road at Kwana Whaley Road round about Merida Plains. 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It's Travis, another check in 30 on 91.1 Hot FM.
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20: Hey, I'm Brooke Seychelle. The Prime Minister says the case of Australian aid worker Zomi Francom is not closed and he'll continue to work with her family for justice. This comes after Israel cleared its Defence Force personnel over her death and that of six other World Central Kitchen workers in 2024 when they were killed by a strike in Gaza. Anthony Albanese says this isn't the end.
21: We were consulting with Ms. Francom's family before we announced further steps. Ms. Francom represented the best of Australia. Her courage deserves to be celebrated and her family deserves justice.
20: The number of bird flu cases in Australia has risen to more than 270. Tests are being conducted on other birds after the government's special hotline received more than 23,000 calls. However, the Agriculture Minister, Julie Collins, says there is some good news.
22: There is no detection in our poultry or our agricultural systems at this point in time, and that the risk to human health remains low.
20: Centrelink recipients will get more in their bank accounts from next month, with payments set to be indexed. Job seekers will receive another $16.20 per fortnight, while pensioners will also get a boost, an extra $36.80 for singles and another $55.60 for couples. And a number of major retailers have pulled Isaac Heaney's newly released children's book from shelves in the wake of the Sydney Swans hotel scandal. Victorian detectives have gone to Sydney today as they continue investigations into allegations of sexual assault involving five players.
1: Sport.
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20: The Suns will be without three of their best players for tonight's AFL showdown with St Kilda at Marvel. Christian Petrarca, Will Powell and Sam Collins all ruled out due to injury. While the Saints have recalled the retiring Dougal Howard for his final game of football. And Kevin Walters will quit as Kangaroos coach after the World Cup. He's confirmed he'll move to English club St Helens at the end of the tournament. His announcement comes despite signing a two-year contract extension with the ARL in May. That's the latest in news and sport.
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2: Possible showers for the remainder of today. Mostly sunny to end the week tomorrow, 11 up to 22. Weekend outlook, partly cloudy on Saturday and a shower or two on Sunday. Temps around the low 20s.
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3: Gang, just a reminder, if you are heading south on the Bruce Highway down towards Brisbane, which to be fair, at 5.04 on a Thursday, it's really depressing if you are. And it's about to get worse because there's a multi-vehicle accident at Caboolture. So obviously between Pumpestone Road and Diagula Highway, the right lane is blocked. So obviously you can get through, which is going very, very slowly. Delays are expected there. So if you are heading south on the Bruce Highway, because there's no good reason. There's no footy games or anything in Brisbane tonight. There's no good reason to go to Brisbane. So whatever you're planning, just cancel it. Just ring us on 1300 468 911. We'll ring the people you are going to meet on your behalf and cancel. We can say we saw you today and you looked really unwell. Remember when we saw them today? Yeah. They didn't look well, did they?
2: No, they did not.
3: Like sort of just that beginning of kind of that red eye, kind of runny nose. I think you dry reached a couple of times. You didn't look well. So you shouldn't be going to Brisbane this afternoon.
2: No, that's a good alibi.
3: Just saying, we are prepared to lie for you if you have to go to Brisbane for something that's not fun and sport related tonight and get stuck in that traffic. We will lie for you. I am fine with that.
2: Always ready to help.
3: Well, yeah, that's what we do. That's what we do here, Alan.
2: Jade's coming in very soon because she wants to tell us what's going on around the coast for the weekend.
3: She'll lie for you as well.
2: Yeah.
3: She's made for it.
2: And Al's Crab Gossip. I'll lie for you.
3: I lie every day saying it's good that we have it on the show. It's just lies everywhere.
2: They're on the way soon. But a wheel of knowledge. You can't lie on that.
3: That's based in fact. That thing. We can't mess with that.
2: It's coming up next at 91.1 Hot FM.

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1: If you love meat, this is the festival for you because it's called Meat Noosa.
2: When you woke up this morning, do you think at some stage during the day you would start a sentence with, if you love meat?
1: I hadn't really thought about it.
2: But here we are, and it's a wonderful way to put it because Meat Noosa, a gourmet smokeout, Sunshine Coast Premier Barbecue Festival. It's happening Saturday, September 19, from noon till 7 p.m. there at the Noosa Dolphins Rugby Club. And this is going to be a magnificent event. This is not your average sausage sizzle. We're talking 7 hours of action, 9 food vendors, 30-plus stalls, because you can just go to eat.
1: And you said the pit masters, they put so much preparation into the magnificent food they serve.
2: You can put something in your gob and then go, that is amazing, how do I make that?
1: Yeah.
2: Then go and see one of the tutorials being put on by the expert pit masters.
1: Go and do a masterclass.
2: And go and learn how to do it. But you can be eating some tasty gear from the likes of Barbecue Mafia, Luis's Barbecue, Kaiser Smoke Train, Undisputed Barbecue, Brasso Boys Brazilian Barbecue.
1: Oh, wow.
2: Yeah. The Fat Wag.
1: We're talking brisket, rib, wings, burgers.
2: You can't even speak because we're drooling now. This is an amazing prize. And as I've been saying, it could be a great Father's Day present too. Double pass to go along to Meat Noosa.
1: Yep.
2: That could be you if you're our champion this afternoon on the Wheel of Knowledge. We've got all of our categories ready. We've got movies, music, TV, sport, general knowledge and the buffet. Let's spin the wheel.
1: All those are present. Let's go.
0: Today's category, movies.
2: The movies, 1-300-468-911. Number to call, as always, if you want to have a crack at the Wheel of Knowledge. We've spun up movies with a double pass to Meat Noosa. Up for grabs, here we go. Movies, question one. Name this horror movie franchise, Paranormal Blank.
1: Remember when I thought these were real?
2: Yes, I do remember that, Alan. Because
1: the first one was made
2: for like 20 grand
1: and
2: made millions, and they ruined it and made 10 more. Name this horror movie franchise, Paranormal Blank.
1: 1-300-468-911.

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2: The battle of the boys this afternoon, Al, be two men who are looking to just annihilate their lower intestines by going along to maybe the greatest meat-themed event in the history of the world, Meat Noosa. In Burnside, we've got Jim. How are you, Jimmy?
3: Good, thanks, Nugget.
2: Now, the great news is if you win this double pass, mate, whoever you're going with, if you're going with a mate and his wife says, oh, where are you going today? You can say, I'm going to the gym. Technically not incorrect.
4: Working out.
2: And then just go and eat a day's worth of meat. Great to have you aboard the wheel. As it is with Dave in Toowoonga. How are you, Davey?
5: Hey, boys, how you going?
2: Mate, very well. You're in Toowoonga. You're dangerously close to this event, mate. You could go to this thing, eat yourself into a meat coma, and then just get Ubered home on the cheap.
5: Yeah, we're a member of the Dolphins anyway, so we'll be there all day.
2: He'll be there ready to go.
4: You know it all.
2: Dave's actually already wearing a bib. That's how locked and loaded he is. Gentlemen, you know the drill.
4: He's like Edward Scissorhands. He's got tongs. In his head.
2: He's just snicking away. It sounds like a crab, but it's just Dave.
4: He's like,
2: boys, your name is your buzzer. You jump in whenever you think you know the answer. Question five is worth double. It's worth two. Don't be ridiculous, David. And, of course, we'll go to Golden Point if we can't separate you after that. Jimmy, are you ready?
3: Jim, ready.
2: Dave, are you ready?
5: Ready.
2: Question one.
5: David.
2: And we all knew that was going to happen. Yes, Dave.
5: Paranormal activity.
2: Lucky the question wasn't clearly pronounced paranormal, because you might have been in some trouble there. What is the name of the horror movie franchise? Paranormal blank. And, yes, Alan did think the first one was real.
4: I did think was real. Question two. In the Batman movies, who is Batman's loyal butler?
3: David, Jim.
2: Oh, David, just.
3: Alfred.
2: It is Alfred. I think the best Alfred is still Michael Caine, who I know you have an issue with. He's the best. He was in the Christopher Nolan ones, and he was amazing.
4: Did you know his name is Alfred Pennyworth?
2: Yes.
4: Did you know that? I didn't know that.
2: But you know my brain is filled with absolutely useless information. Question three. Who stars opposite her husband, Tom Holland, in the new Spider-Man movie?
3: Jim.
2: Oh, yes, Jimmy.
3: Zendaya.
2: Now, Jim, I've got to be honest, either you're a world-class ventriloquist or you've got some help there.
3: I might have some help.
2: That's all right. Who's helping you out?
4: It's all right.
2: No. We love a bit of teamwork. Yeah. Who's helping you out there?
3: Ashley.
2: Ashley, is this your partner, your wife, your daughter, your cousin, someone you picked up on the side of the road? Who is this person?
3: She was just at Foodworks. She needed a lift.
2: Hey, if it gets you over the line, who cares?
4: Yeah.
2: The good news is you're back in the game. Dave still leads. Dave leads 2-1.
4: Question four. This is multiple choice if required, gents. Five good reasons to stay single was a tagline for what film starring Hugh Grant? Was it A, Notting Hill, B, Love
2: David.
4: Actually?
2: Or Dave, yes.
5: Notting Hill.
4: I
2: love that movie. You know, it's a real...
4: I do like Hugh Grant,
2: but I especially like that one. So it's not Notting Hill, Dave.
4: No,
2: these are the other options
4: for you, Dave. B, Love Actually.
2: Oh, sorry, for Jim, not Dave. Sorry, for Jim.
4: B, yeah. Love Actually, and C, Four Weddings and a Funeral.
3: Four Weddings and a Funeral.
2: Four Weddings and a Funeral is correct.
4: Five good reasons to stay single.
2: A great movie as well. Again, I'm a bit of a sucker for Hugh Grant, to be honest. Boys,
4: we call
2: this in the trade a promoter's dream. We're all locked up at 2-2. This thing is going to go off. Are you ready, Jimbo?
3: Ready.
2: Are you ready, Davey boy?
5: All ready.
2: Are you ready, random lady from Foodworks?
4: She's ready to
2: that
4: go.
2: That indicates she's ready. Question five, listening closely. What movie franchise is associated with this song?
3: Jim.
2: Oh, Jim for the win.
3: The Rocky franchise.
2: That is correct. And Jimbo's got there in
4: Rocky
2: the
4: Rocky 3 it was. Rocky 3.
2: Dave, the good news is you were already going to meet Noosa, so you're fine either way.
5: Yeah. Good luck, Jimmy.
2: You have a great afternoon. And Jimbo, a record I think it's ever happened on the segment before. Jim and a hitchhiker have won the tickets. It's a wonderful
6: now I'm going to take it somewhere.
2: Now she's going to want to go to Bloody Meat Noosa. This is you reap what you sow, Jimmy. By double pass to Meat Noosa. You enjoy that. Yep. Have a cracking time,
6: thank
2: mate.
6: You.
2: Well done. Cheers.
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2: This
4: Club.
2: Thing will be unreal.
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9: G'day, you got a single vehicle rollover on Woombye Palmwoods Road, just east of Shevelham Road. Palmwoods delays both ways. A crash has cleared on the Bruce Highway southbound through Caboolture. Got a secondary crash now southbound just north of Buchanan Road. Heavy delays still back up through Alimba. Slowing down traffic too on the north side as folks take a gander at that. Delays back to Burpengary. And reports of a crash Kawana Way northbound through Orana now. 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
3: Just following up from our traffic reports, a couple of bad ones out there
4: at
3: the moment.
4: Yeah, a couple of guys, just if you're on Kawana Way, basically there's an accident just past the Jamaica Way roundabout. That's obviously going to be causing a little bit of drama, given how busy is this time of the afternoon on Kawana Way. And also, on Woombye Palmwoods Road, we've got a multi-vehicle crash. Might be affecting both lanes. Basically, just up from Piggyback, the restaurant. As you've come out of the CBD of Palmwoods, you're heading back up Woombye Palmwoods Road, just before Brady's Fruit Barn there on the right, and Piggyback on the left. Sort of in between those two, you've got yourself the double lane affecting accident. So really is stopping things both ways there. So if you are coming back through, going through to Woombye or Palmwoods, it's going to slow things up a bit there for you as well.
3: Could cause a major hold-up.
4: Give them a swerve.
3: Keep an eye on those. And if you do see anything, let us know. 1300 468 911. It's 91.1 Hot FM.

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1: Lady Jaden!
2: I was going to say good morning. Wow. Good afternoon.
1: Like that, that's the indication of how your day's been going today.
2: Coffee time.
1: Good afternoon, Jadie.
2: Hello, my friend.
1: How are you, doll?
2: Fantastic.
1: And of course, we were thinking of you on Friday. Loved to have seen you there. Obviously, you were busy doing other things. The baby race was chaos.
2: So good.
1: Absolute chaos. And you'll appreciate this as a mum of, obviously, not bubbas anymore, but younger kids, is one of the entrants sprinted from the start and then stopped about 30 centimetres short of the line. And just sat there.
2: I'd love to watch the parents in that situation.
1: Yeah, and Dad was doing everything to get him over the line. He just sat there.
3: And one of the little ones just didn't do it at all.
1: Yeah, one little one just sat there and went, oh, this is just nice
2: to be part
1: of it.
2: Just not happening today.
3: Watch what's happening.
2: Oh, that's so cute.
1: So it was a big event.
2: I love it.
1: It was chaos.
2: And, of course, the trophy. Impeccable.
1: Well, until Al touched it.
3: Don't bring that up.
1: Until Al. None of the babies touched the trophy. He had
2: the biggest baby of all.
1: 10 seconds with the trophy.
3: What do you do with
1: he went to grab it.
3: What do you do with a squeaky toy? You squeak
2: it. You don't squeeze it.
1: Yeah. Not when it's attached to a trophy, you don't. Like, none of the babies touched it. The babies have the common sense to go, oh, I won't touch that. It's been painted. But no, the biggest, chubbiest baby in there went, oh, I'm going to grab that. So it was a slightly damaged trophy.
2: Jeez, I'm sorry I put it up.
1: But Hurricane Hinks took home with him on
3: Friday. Open an old wound.
1: My God. It's not even that old. It hasn't even scabbed up yet. Fresh like the paint that was on the trophy and then on idiot's hands. Lady, what's happening around the place?
2: Oh, gosh. Well, I'll tell you what's happening. Now, do you guys listen to The Voice? I know that you don't like singing shows. Is that right?
1: No, they're stupid.
2: Oh, my God, I love them.
1: Oh, The Voice, the TV show. I thought you meant the John Farnham song, You're the Voice.
2: Oh, no, that's epic.
1: Yeah, I do.
2: No, well, this is also epic. I love it, but The Voice is on at the moment. I'm not sure if you know this.
3: It's a good season of The Voice.
1: Albie's always educated me. This is the one with the chairs.
2: Oh, wow.
1: This is

0: Right. Yeah, yeah, yeah. Okay, right. Yeah, no, I've got you.
1: So, because they can't see, they can just hear.
0: So it starts off as, oh, it's just all about the singing voice.
1: Yes.
0: And then it's so that by the end becomes the face.
1: Pretty much,
0: it has to be like someone who's young and attractive, right?
1: Yeah, pretty much.
0: Okay.
1: No, it is good. But anyway, one of the judges, she's been on there for a while. I think this is definitely at least her second year, is Kate Miller Heidke. It's the Do you know this song, Nick?
0: Oh, yeah, maybe.
1: Because Al and I definitely
2: What about the one she did at Eurovision?
0: Oh. Jesus.
2: Zero Gravity.
0: It sounds like someone's car's being stolen.
2: She's a trained opera singer.
1: She is amazing. Classically trained.
0: Look, amazing. To let the whole thing know what's going on there, when you mentioned Kate Miller-Heidke and you were getting Albert to get some music, I said, I don't think I've ever heard a Kate Miller-Heidke song
1: Caught
0: in my life.
1: Caught in the Crowd? That was probably her biggest
0: one. The first one was moderately familiar.
2: Yeah, Last Day on Earth.
1: Yeah. Anyway, well, she's fantastic, but she's actually playing here on Saturday night.
0: She's very talented.
1: She's very talented. Yeah, so she's playing here on Saturday night. Just sort of snuck in with that one.
0: Where at?
1: It's at Yamundi. Yeah, it's part of the Yamundi School of Music.
0: Oh, amazing.
1: Yeah, it's so amazing. They're doing this mini festival. She's headlining it. And because the School of Music was put together by, you know, George Frontwell and Katie Noonan. And
0: yeah, because she lives in Yamundi.
1: She
0: Good afternoon, Katie, if you're listening. We love Katie Noonan.
1: Yeah, and she was at the Logies. I saw her do a tribute. Which was amazing. So anyway, that's really cool. That's on Saturday night. And I thought,
0: are they singing together by chance?
1: No, they didn't say Katie's going to perform.
0: Because that might be the two best female vocalists
1: could you imagine?
0: In the country going head to head.
1: That'd be amazing.
0: That'd be cool.
1: On a side note, Katie is playing the Jay at Noosa on the 24th of October. But no, if you want to hear Kate Miller-Heidke live, Saturday night, your Monday. I love this. It'd be a great little gig if you want to cruise
0: Cozy
1: up to that.
0: Cozy spot there on a winter Saturday night.
1: So good. Yeah. Fire burning. Maybe I made that up, actually. I don't know if there's a fire burning,
0: evacuate the building immediately. And Jade may have said it. Always so.
1: Anyway, so that's a good little gig. Hey, on the theme of Aussie artists, though, I do just want to allude to the fact that there's a whole lot coming to town. They're playing mostly at Caloundra Event Centre.
2: Yeah.
1: Between now and sort of Christmas.
2: Drop a few names.
1: What about Kay Sobrano?
2: Yep.
1: Love her.
0: Oh, Katie Sobrano.
2: I love Kate Sobrano. She's been here many times.
0: I developed a legitimate crush on Kate Sobrano at the age of about 13.
1: Yeah.
0: Mum and Dad took me to see the Jesus Christ Superstar musical. Oh. Remember, it was her and Fonzie and John Stevens and Angry Anderson. The cast was amazing. I'm being all of about 13 going, oh, I really like Mary. I've loved Kate Sobrano ever since.
1: I can see why. She's a beautiful lady. Yeah. Anyway, so she's playing. She's coming up 15th of November. And then a couple of idols, Casey Donovan and Anthony Kalia, not playing together, but they're both just playing in November.
0: Talented, yep.
1: And then two Aussie artists doing a gig together, which is cool. Ian Moss and Troy Cassadaly.
0: Oh, Mossy.
1: Yeah.
2: Troy Cassadaly is one of the nicest guys.
0: Yeah, we've interviewed him, haven't we? He's a good dude.
2: He's really good.
0: Again, I don't think I've ever heard any of his songs. He's a lovely, lovely guy, though.
1: Yeah.
0: I know we normally do our unpopular opinions on Monday. I'm going to put this out here on a Thursday afternoon. I think the best Cold Chisel songs are the ones that Mossy sings.
1: Oh, that's controversial.
0: Because the best Cold Chisel song of all time, obviously, is When the War is Over.
1: Oh, there's a few, though.
0: Yeah, you just Google Cold Chisel songs sung by Ian Moss, and you go, oh, wait a minute, banger, banger, banger, banger. We love Barnsley.
2: Yep.
0: Just putting it out there.
1: Oh, this Man's is controversial.
2: Cover your ears, Barnsley. Cover your ears.
1: I know, right?
0: I assume he's completely deaf now at this point anyway, so poor bugger can't hear it. But, I think the best Chisel songs are the ones that Mossy sings.
1: Okay, I'm going to look into it now.
0: You could listen to him all day, I reckon.
1: Yeah,
0: he's
1: pretty
0: great.
1: Good.
0: And with Troy Cassadaly, that's a great show.
1: That's a great show. Yeah. So, that's happening. And, of course, just before we go, don't forget the big caravanning and outdoor expos on this weekend, Nambour Showgrounds.
0: Does it start tomorrow or Saturday?
1: Yeah, Thursday.
0: Oh, starts today.
1: Today. Oh, what the hell? Who am I?
0: Did it start today?
1: How did I get here? Yes.
0: Okay, righty-o.
1: So it's on until Sunday.
0: That's massive,
1: get around that. It's going to be huge at Nambour Showgrounds.
0: Saturday morning, Jay. You know Saturday morning. It's coming up in a couple of days.
1: I'm going to put that in the calendar.
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0: At this stage. 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
16: Hi, I'm Sally Pearson. Sydney's AFLW squad is deeply disappointed over the alleged incident involving members of the men's team. The Swans face Essendon in the opening game of Sunday's doubleheader at the SCG. Sharks forward Jadika Tafua has joined the NRLW side's growing injury list, ruled out for several weeks with a fractured throat. The Hockey Roos scored in the dying seconds to salvage a 4-all draw with Chile at the World Cup, and an All-American quarterfinal at the Cincinnati Open with Jessica Pegula facing Amanda Anisimova. Iga Świątek takes on world number 2, Alina Rybakina.
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2: It is Nugget and Al on the drive home. 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
0: And look, to be fair, it's been a real mixed bag this week.
2: It's been pretty good, I think.
0: What do you got for us coming up?
2: And a very unexpected story involving the royal family.
0: This is the one I'm thinking of. This is big news.
2: Yeah. And also about one of our leading actors, one of the big hot movies at the moment, who is just raking in the dollars. I'll tell you more about that.
0: Oh, I can't wait then.
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19: 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All right.

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1: Al's Crap Gossip. 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
0: This first story's come as a complete surprise to me, but apparently Harry and Meghan are moving back to the UK.
2: Yeah, this has come out of nowhere, this news. Well, people are saying there's been a growing reconciliation between the King and Harry. They've had a couple of visits, haven't they?
0: Yeah, they did have a visit recently.
2: And then the talk is this could happen in the next few days.
0: Yeah. For an extended period of time, in a matter of days, they've already enrolled Archie and Lily Bett in a local school. And, yeah, as you say, it's understood that the King and Queen were informed that they were going to be doing this.
2: And I wonder, so, but they're not going to come back in as royals? Do we know that? That was the whole thing. They basically quit the firm, didn't they?
0: Yeah, that's a very good question.
2: So they're going to come back in, because are they still the Duke and Duchess of Sussex or no?
0: I think they still have the titles.
2: I don't know if they were stripped of all the titles when they basically said, catch us later, hang out with Oprah.
0: I think Meghan still uses hers.
2: She throws hers around a bit too.
0: So they don't know.
2: The only thing on her resume is girl from Suits. So I think it's an improvement.
0: So always the security was the big question, wasn't it? As to whether the royals would follow up and cover their security.
2: That's what he was saying. I can't bring Meghan and the kids for a quick visit. We're not safe.
0: Yeah.
2: But I can come and live.
0: So, well, they're saying it's not clear now whether there have been further developments regarding their security in order to pave the way for the unexpected decision to return, or what that protection arrangement will actually be now.
2: Would you have paid cash money to be in the room when William got told?
0: Oh.
2: I would have loved that.
0: He would have stormed out, I reckon.
2: Yeah.
0: There's definitely no reconciliation there.
2: Well, and Kate, our Gossip Queen, has been saying that's the only way that there's any likelihood of a Harry and William reconciliation is basically Harry and Meghan going, hey, we're sorry, we were jerks. Mm. Like a legitimate, like, public mea culpa. Other than that, it's not going to happen, she reckons.
0: No.
2: So watch this space.
0: I think that divide will remain.
2: When I say watch this space, I mean we'll talk to Kate about it next Wednesday. This space isn't the best space.
0: We've been talking about the new Spider-Man movie and the fact it's bringing in billions of dollars.
2: Printing money, yeah.
0: Story today, though, that Tom Holland is earning a massive payday. Reports that he could earn more than $100 million from this movie.
2: Just off this movie?
0: Yeah. He's already been paid $20 million up front, but they reckon with back-end bonuses, etc.
2: Deal points, they call it, yeah.
0: He's expected to earn another $80 million or more from that, which will give him a pay packet of $100 million, notwithstanding the fact that his wife is the...
2: She goes all right.
0: She's the in the movie as well,
2: I
0: imagine she'd be earning a fairly good salary.
2: She'd be going all right too.
0: Yeah.
2: They might have similar deals. That's the thing. The very smart ones go, look, I'll take less up front, but I want a piece of the action on the back end. I don't think anybody saw this movie making $2 billion. I think people knew it would be popular and successful, but not. I think it's now climbed to the fifth highest grossing movie of all time in about 2 weeks.
0: Would have to make him now one of the highest paid actors in the game, wouldn't
2: it? Yeah. Oh, look, I think old Robert Downey Jr. is still doing pretty well. And obviously, he's getting paid a dump truck full of money to come back for Avengers Doomsday to play Doctor Doom. They're basically just giving him like a small island.
0: I imagine Tom Cruise, et cetera, would be on.
2: Yeah, Tom's going all right.
0: All sorts of residuals.
2: But Tom produces his own movies, so he's kind of paying himself.
0: Yeah.
2: It's a weird tax situation, I imagine.
0: Just one final one. This sort of throws in with the story with Kate yesterday about the young lady who said that she had an exorcism.
2: Oh, Kaya Gerber, Cindy Crawford's daughter, yeah.
0: Of course, do you ever watch Tubi, the free streaming service?
2: I see a lot of ads for Tubi.
0: Yeah.
2: But I've never actually, do we have it? Is it just on your telly?
0: Yeah, no, you just put the app on and think away you go.
2: Download like Netflix or something, isn't it?
0: Family members of mine have got them. And
2: I know it would appeal to you because it's free.
0: It's absolutely free. there is a doco on there called Fear and Love, The Story of the Exorcist, which is about the movie starring Linda Blair back in the 1970s. Mm. But one of the things that they go through are all the weird things that happened on the set during the course of making The Exorcist.
2: Like the set
0: and
2: was
0: what
2: possessed
0: happened
2: as well.
0: Yeah. Well, William Friedkin, I think, was the director. He was saying that there were all sorts. Well, he was a bit of a strange guy anyway, because he was known for doing all sorts of things on set. They reckon at one stage
2: he'd mess with the actors and stuff.
0: He demanded that Regan, the little girl's bedroom, be set to a temperature of -29 because he wanted to see the breath of the actors when the devil takes the room.
2: Yeah, okay.
0: He also fired guns on set to keep the cast and crew on edge, pushed the actors to perform physically demanding stunts. But they reckon there are a lot of unusual occurrences, including on a Sunday morning with no one in the building. A fire broke out that completely destroyed the set, which was the interior of a two-story house with 7 rooms, an attic and a basement. The whole thing burned down one morning for no reason whatsoever.
2: Ooh.
0: A lot of actors, etc., got unexplained injuries and illnesses And they're just saying this is all very creepy considering the nature of the movie itself.
2: You would love that documentary, wouldn't you?
0: I would love it. And it's on now. So if you want to see it.
2: And it's free.
0: It's on Tubi. It's free. It's called Fear and Love, The Story of the Exorcist.
2: Fear and Love, the two emotions Alan feels when he has to get his wallet out.
0: That's how Scrap got it.
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4: G'day, got a single vehicle rollover being recovered on Woombye Palmwoods Road east of Shevelham Road through Palmwoods. Delays both ways. A crash has now been cleared on the Bruce southbound heading through Morayfield. Still got some delays back up to Olimba, but easing a bit slow northbound through Burpengary. Little bit of traffic through Mountain Creek on the Sunshine Motorway. Not too heavy though. And around the plaza, late night shopping tonight. Teased up after an earlier crash, Kawana Way through Pereira. New Maximus Pink Lemonade. The perfect balance of pink and lemonade. New Maximus Pink Lemonade. Try it first at your local IGA today. It's Travis, another check in 30 on 91.1 Hot FM.
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11: Hey, I'm Brooke Seychelle. The federal government has been left outraged after Israel cleared IDF soldiers over the death of Australian aid worker Zomi Francom. Zomi and six other World Central Kitchen workers were killed in a strike in Gaza in 2024. Foreign Minister Penny Wong says the fight for justice isn't over, while the Israeli ambassador has defended the investigations. The New South Wales Police Commission has apologised after the family of missing hiker Lily Hooper was mistakenly told she'd been found alive. A body believed to be the 18-year-old was found in the Southern Highlands today after 8 days of searching. Mal Lanyon says the miscommunication stemmed from the initial excitement of finding her.
12: And her condition at that time was such that searchers were relieved, and certainly those at the command post were elated. Tragically, that miscommunication then led to a deflation, and obviously we know now an impact on her family.
11: Domestic and sexual violence is back in the spotlight, with the issue heading to National Cabinet next week. Speaking in Parliament today, the PM says keeping women and girls safe must be a national focus. Mushroom killer Erin Patterson's appeal hearing has wrapped. Her fate is now in the hands of three Victorian Supreme Court judges. The triple murderer wants a full retrial, while the prosecution wants the non-parole period removed and Patterson jailed for life. And around 1,000 crested terns have been found dead on the South Australian coast. It's suspected the three mass mortality events are linked to the bird flu. Australia now has more than 270 confirmed cases.
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11: As the Essendon board continues to consider a new coach, another assistant has left Windy Hill. Coaching innovations and game strategy manager David Rath is the fourth exit from the Bombers this season. He had 3 years to run on his contract. And the Panthers face a massive test in Melbourne tonight as they try to stop a two-game slide and keep their top four hopes alive. Penrith's again without co-captain Isaiah Yao as he recovers from a pec injury, while the Storm welcomes back skipper Harry Grant as they chase a finals berth. That's the latest in news and sport.
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0: Still the possibility of showers heading into the evening. Mostly sunny to end the week tomorrow, 11 up to 22. Weekend outlook at this stage is for a partly cloudy Saturday, top of 22, and a shower or two on Sunday. Currently 16 degrees.
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0: Into the final hour for a Thursday cheat sheet coming up very soon. We do it every day.
2: Do it every day, because every morning Sam and Ash at 10 to 8 have got $1,000 to give you thanks to Joy's Main. We want you to win that money. We give you one of the questions you'll need to answer. We call it our cheat sheet, and it's coming up next.
0: Holiday Express chain, the motel chain, I guess you would
2: call it. A Holiday Inn.
0: Yeah. They've got a very unique idea for travellers, because you get very weary when you're on the road, but sometimes you can't sleep. They've got built into the pillows breakfast sounds to try and help you have a nice sound sleep.
2: It's a bold idea. I feel like you would just wake up hungry, though. There's got to be other ideas you can be listening to, other sounds you want to wake up to. Top 5's going to handle that very soon.
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0: We say it all the time, it'd be a great way to start your day winning $1,000 with Sam and Ash.
3: Especially on a Friday.
0: Mm.
3: You got the weekend coming up, you're already feeling pretty good about things, you're on the way to work, you're taking the kids to school. Everyone just feels a little bit more loosey-goosey on a Friday, so let's make that even better by putting $1,000 in your hand. That could be happening tomorrow morning, 10 to 8. When Sam and Ash have the Let's Get Quizzical pop quiz. 10 questions, 60 seconds. Get them all right. The cash is yours. Ryan from Pridgeon Springs had a lash this morning.
0: How'd Ryan go?
3: Again, we've had a good run this week of people getting 10 questions asked. Only answered two, though, unfortunately.
0: No, good, Ryan.
3: So not quite what we're after. Good effort, Rhino, but unfortunately no cash for you. We want to see that number go up by quite a bit tomorrow and have the $1,000 go off. One of the questions you'll need to answer, and the good thing is this is a good cheat sheet question, Albie, I reckon, because it's a long question. So I reckon if you can jump in nice and early,
0: it'll save you valuable time.
3: Can save, oh, this is probably one of the longest questions we've had for a while. One of the questions you'll need to answer is, on Deal or No Deal, what do contestants need to open to reveal the different cash amounts?
0: Yes, okay.
3: What is the actual thing that the people are holding? They'll say, you know, open that. What is it? On Deal or No Deal, what do contestants need to open to reveal the different prizes? What is that thing?
0: So if you know it early, you can say on Deal or No Deal, and you just go in with the answer.
3: Yeah, yeah, jump in there.
0: Yeah.
3: Again, I don't know if I'd know that because I've never seen Deal or No Deal, and from what I understand of it, I don't understand it. I don't get how it works.
0: It's the easiest game in the
3: but
0: world.
3: But there's no skill, is there?
0: No, no.
3: It's literally luck.
0: Purely luck.
3: Well, I'm going to just bring Start of the Century back. Like, this quiz has more skill in it than Deal or No Deal does. Is that fair to say?
0: Yes.
3: Because people are going to answer 10 questions.
0: Yep.
3: Do you literally just stand there at the start and go, case number 9.
0: Yeah.
3: And it sits next to you
0: yeah.
3: for the whole time.
0: Yeah.
3: And they open the other cases.
0: Yeah.
3: Is that literally the extent of the
0: Pretty
3: game?
0: Much, yeah.
3: How is that on TV? I do not understand. Our mate Grant Denyer's out the front. He's doing his thing. That's one of the questions you need to answer tomorrow, guys. On Deal or No Deal, what do contestants need to open to reveal the different prizes? Google if you need, or just watch the show.
0: Joyce Main.
3: It's kicking off very soon. Is it on now? What time does it start? At 6 or 6.30?
0: I think it's on after the news.
3: 6.30 maybe, yeah.
0: So,
3: watch our little mate Grant do his thing.
0: Grant loves doing it. So, Joyce Main throwing up the cash tomorrow morning, 10 to 8 with Sam and Ash, the Let's Get Quizzical Pop Quiz. It's 91.1 Hot FM. Just when

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2: Little Mikey.
3: I was more concerned about Al might need a chiropractor after that.
4: Actually, that hurt.
3: Yes, I'm not surprised.
2: You become so lazy. Your dancing then was just moving your head from side to side.
4: Yeah, exactly.
2: Wow. Doesn't bode well for a great show this afternoon. I know you had your big chicken and veggies for lunch. It's been a bit rainy all day. You need a little nine-eye, do you? A little nappy nap.
4: Might need a neck massage. Yeah.
2: Stop asking. It's starting to become a HR issue. I don't appreciate it. Hey, big boy, you've had a busy day.
3: Down
2: to the brand new TK Maxx this morning. Was it chockers?
3: Oh, it was absolutely ridiculous. It was so busy. TK Maxx, this is their third store.
4: They get good bargains at TK Maxx.
3: Well,
2: there's one at Maroochydore, there's one at Kiwana, isn't
3: there?
2: Yeah,
3: yeah. There's one now there's one at Baringa. It's huge.
2: Yeah.
3: I said to the wonderful team who are from TK Maxx, and I said, is this bigger than the other stores? And she goes, nah, it's about the same size, but they've got more in it. So
2: what a great story.
3: Everything. No. More in is in like the categories.
2: More gear.
3: Your giftware, your pet stuff, your nursery stuff, your shoes. Like everything's in it.
2: Did you have a bit of a browse yourself?
3: I sure did.
2: What'd you find?
3: A nice pair of shoes that would go with my hair.
4: Yeah, nice.
2: So there's only just like a couple of strands of leather on there. No. There's a very thin sandal,
3: but
2: and the sole's going a bit grey. Is that what we're talking about?
3: Yeah, but I did.
2: Why would you even say that?
3: I did ask the lovely Hannah. I said, store's great, but there's something missing this time of year. And she goes, what's that? I said, you've got Halloween and all. Yeah, whatever. I said, when's the Christmas stuff coming?
2: Yeah,
3: she goes, about end of September.
2: Which is madness anyway.
3: Yeah. Beginning of October. So I said, well, I'll see you then.
2: But that joint's going off down there. Is there like seven different shops all opening down there this week?
3: Yeah, so it's the whole complex. So you've got in there Anaconda, Spotlight.
2: You're
3: Harris
2: there on Saturday with Sambo, aren't you, at Anaconda?
3: No, just me on my own.
2: Oh, just you, is it?
3: So yeah, I'm there again on Saturday doing the Anaconda opening. Yeah, Spotlight. Adair's Pillow Talk, Super Cheap's there, the
2: Harris
3: Good
2: Scarf.
3: Guys, Harris Scarf's there, and there's another shop that I forgot. Oh, Beacon Lighting is there, and Pet Shop.
2: Okay.
3: Yep, a pet shop anyway.
4: Wow.
3: I think it's called Pet Stop or something.
2: It's all blowing up down there. That's so busy, like so many people living down there now.
3: Yeah. We need it. Like that's where I live
2: it's
3: down
2: your
3: the
2: backyard,
3: there.
2: Yeah.
3: We need it. I think what we need now, and the beautiful Roz, a White's IGA is there, which is fantastic and really convenient.
2: Yeah.
3: But we do need a good shopping complex now. I think because there's so many people there, and that Caloundra Road is a nightmare
2: to get in to go. Into the CBD of Caloundra.
3: Yeah, it's stupid.
2: Yeah. Well, power brokers, you've heard Mikey say it.
3: Yes.
2: Just make it
4: happen.
2: You
4: heard it first.
3: Come on, Stockland, you can do it.
2: This is the voice of reason the Sunshine Coast needs to listen to.
3: Yeah. Yes.
2: Now let's get some terrible advice.
3: Yeah.
2: This is really interesting. This dives into the world of superstition this afternoon, boys.
3: Oh.
2: Because our email comes from Dave. Dear Mikey, I've been dating a lady for about 6 weeks and it's going really well. She's beautiful and smart and genuinely makes me laugh a lot. My sister even met her on the weekend and reckons that she might just be the one. There's one little problem though. I play footy in a third division team here on the coast and it dawned on me that after a previously undefeated season, we have not won a game since I started dating her. I mentioned this to a mate and he joked that maybe she's a jinx. We laughed about it, but now I can't get that thought out of my head. Surely I can't end a relationship over this. Help. Dave.
3: Oh, my gosh. No, it's not her fault. It's just you're terrible.
2: Yeah, I'm just saying. Because sports people and superstitions, it can be a real thing, can't it? Like I played footy with blokes who had to put on a certain boot a certain way. I played with a guy, I won't name him. He literally ran onto the field and then realised he'd put his boots on the wrong way.
3: Yep. Yeah.
2: Had to come straight off and take them off again and put them back on again.
4: Yep.
3: Wow.
4: There's guys with boots that match their hair. These guys with those as well.
3: Again, I found a pair of shoes today to match my hair.
2: Again, just two thin strips of leather. So I do get that superstition. Is this just a terrible coincidence?
3: Yes.
2: This lady sounds amazing. It sounds like she's perfect for you, Dave. Is there any way, I don't know, is there any way Dave can test this out? Can he maybe not see her for a week? And then just say, look, I'm busy, work's crazy, I can't see you this week. And then just see how the footy goes on the weekend.
3: No.
2: Is it worth even testing the theory?
3: See, I'm not one of those people that into the superstition stuff. I just think it's just a coincidence. I just think it's got nothing to do with her.
2: But
3: and
2: is it
3: dating.
2: Worth testing, do you think?
3: Actually, stuff it, Dave. Yeah, end it.
4: Just for fun.
3: Just for fun, end it and just say, hey, we can't date for 2 weeks. I'll be back in contact in 2 weeks.
2: Yep. Well, end it. Just maybe go, hey, look, I'm really busy with work. I can't see you at all this week.
3: What if she
2: I
3: says why?
2: I can't see you till Saturday night. Maybe after you've played Saturday Arvo, see if the curse is real. But then the problem is if you do that and you have a big win, do you have to now dump
4: the
2: this woman?
4: The curse is real. You retire from football, I reckon.
2: Either retire from football or break up.
4: Yeah.
2: That's your two options, Dave.
3: So what happens if he has the break from her for a few days and they still don't win?
2: Well, she's not the problem then.
3: No, I just think, Dave, you're terrible at the moment. So maybe train better and lift.
2: Train a bit harder, mate.
3: Yeah, train a bit harder.
2: I was good at one of the Broncos to send us that email too, I think. To quote Michael Scott from the American version of The Office, the Steve Carell character, one of the funniest lines in the history of television, I'm not superstitious. Maybe I'm a little stitious. So that's what Dave's going through at the moment.
3: I don't know what any of that means, but sounds great.
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0: 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Sunshine Coast traffic.
5: A last look at our Sunny Coast roads this evening. Got a crash along Sugarbag Road, Aruna near Rosewood Drive, causing some congestion. Crews responding there. Wrapping up the crash, Woombye Palmwoods Road, east of Shevellum Road in Palmwoods. And still some southbound delays from Caboolture on the Bruce Highway after accidents earlier this afternoon. This week at IGA, grab a Cadbury chocolate block, 150 to 190 grams for just $4. 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It's Paul. 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
2: These are in America, are they?
0: Well, this is a thing that they've launched in Australia and New Zealand.
2: Okay.
0: As a solution for rough sleepers. So they have a breakfast pillow, which it's a memory foam pillow featuring built-in speakers, and they've got breakfast-inspired sleep tracks to help people maybe sleep a little bit better.
2: And then I guess it's a nice way to wake up as well, I guess, isn't it, that wonderful sound? Because you said there's some wonderful sound options, because I find it doesn't matter if it's a nice hotel, crap hotel, I never have a good night's sleep in a hotel.
0: Well, it's not your bed, so
2: Not your bed, not your pillow, so if they can do anything to make a little bit better your sleep in a hotel, I'm on board. What can you be enjoying?
0: Fresh juice being served. General,
2: that pouring sound.
0: Yeah. General buffet breakfast ambience.
2: Yeah, not as good.
0: Coffee beans being poured.
2: Yeah, it's okay.
0: Or bacon sizzling. Oh, that's music to my ears.
2: Yeah, that is magnificent, actually. The problem is, though,
0: I would stay in bed. I don't know if I'd get up.
2: Or you'd wake up super hungry.
0: Yeah.
2: So you wake up and your brain thinks there's bacon coming, and then you get your crap in-room breakfast, which is a dry piece of toast and one of those little sachets of jam. That's the only problem. If you're going to be waking up to that sound, your tum-tum's going to want the bacon to come. So, look, I do get the idea. We're trying to make people more comfortable, trying to make people more accommodating. I just feel like maybe there is other options of sounds that if you want to wake up and start the day in the right mode, there are better options. Our top five is going to take care of that this week.
0: Yeah, the top five sounds I'd like to wake up to.
1: Number five!
0: I don't know if I'd like to wake up to this.

0: But it would certainly wake me up, you know what I'm saying?
1: It'd make me change hotels.
0: Sorry, no broke boys. Number four. What about a polite voice just clearing their throat? Until you finally wake up, like a butler or something.
1: It would get you up.
0: Yeah. Number three. A popcorn machine popping kernel.
1: Ooh,
0: I don't necessarily like popcorn,
1: yeah.
0: But I like the sound of the popping.
1: Yeah, no, I get that. Again, it's got that fun kind of beat. It would get you up, I think. Yeah. I get it. Number two.
0: This one's more annoying, but it would get me out of bed. That one buzzing mosquito that seems to hover around your ear. You know, you can hear him.
1: One of the
0: you
1: worst.
0: You swat him, you're hitting your head.
1: You're smacking yourself in the side of the face.
0: He's still doing his thing, though.
1: Gross. Number
0: one. The number one sound I'd like to wake up to, that little recurring voice that says, congratulations, you've just won the $100 million lotto. Congratulations, you've just won the $100 million lotto. That came saying to me, that's like a subliminal message.
1: Yeah, but then you wake up and realise you're still a poor loser.
0: Oh, and be disappointed.
1: Yeah, so yeah. That's no good.
0: And turn over.
1: They're terrible suggestions.
0: They are the top five sounds that I'd like to wake up to.
1: Look, I've got to tell you, I feel like if Holiday Inn Express are listening, they can have all of these for free. Number five. The sound of raucous applause at the end of an incredible edition of Al's Crap Gossip.
0: Yes.
1: Sadly, that sound does not exist.
0: I can find one.
1: Number four. The opening theme song to Home and Away, because I'll be back to sleep in seconds.
0: Don't let Mikey hear that.
1: Number three. The sound of Australia actually being competitive in a cricket test against the might of Bangladesh. That'd be an amazing sound to wake up to.
0: It would be. Number
1: two. The sound of my front gate closing and locking when I get home is actually my favourite sound in the world.
0: Goodbye, cruel world. Number
1: one. And number one of the top five sounds I would love to wake up to, the sound of me sighing with disappointment when I've woken up to begin another day. Oh, wait, I already wake up to that sound. The top five sounds I would love to wake up to.
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1: Now, if you love your footy and you want to hear people who are actually talking about footy, not all the chaos that's going on at the moment in the round the footy, check out Footy and Friends podcast. It's Dill Buckley, it's Brett Deledio, it's Mick Barlow. 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

0: brings Thursday to an end.
1: Now, very busy show tomorrow, of course, being Friday. We know what that means. Meat tray.
0: $150 worth, thank you very much.
1: So, mate, get yourself ready, get yourself a ticket from tomorrow afternoon. We'd love to get you some mixed meat barn meat. Your final, sadly, final round of Dock and Roll.
0: And it is Pirate Nugget.
1: Look, it is... Do we consider a duet?
0: Well,
1: to finish things
0: we
1: off.
0: We could consider it.
1: We maybe shouldn't do it. To be fair, that's been the entire promotion. But, of course, your last chance to score an amazing prize, $100 to spend at the Dock restaurant at the Wharf Malula Bar, by working out the sea shanty that I, or maybe we, could be singing tomorrow. It could be magical.
0: Either way, it's $100 worth at the Dock Malula Bar.
1: Something to really look forward to tomorrow. Of course, Steal My Standby will hopefully give somebody's name a shout out and they'll call us back. And they'll get the chance to go to Las Vegas. Otherwise, you're going to steal it tomorrow.
0: You don't want to miss the opportunity for a $20,000 holiday.
1: Absolutely not. And, of course, Scotty Hillier with the weekend boating and fishing. Given the weather's been ordinary all week, good news is I reckon the estuary is going to be on the fire because it's all been stirred up, all the fresh, and maybe even the muddies might get on the move.
0: Yeah.
1: We don't know, it's colder, but...
0: Looks like the weather might be on the improve heading into the weekend too, which is good.
1: Could be a nice weekend for fishing, so we'll catch up with Scotty tomorrow as well. Before I let you go, though, as always, my farewell fact. And my farewell fact this evening, Alan, is not about what something is, it's about what something isn't. Because I think it's safe to say every single one of us, every single day, right now, there are members of the Hot Family listening to this drivel, and they're doing it because of Wi-Fi. One of the greatest inventions of all time, isn't it? Basically, because remember back in the old days of the internet, you had to be plugged into the phone, and it was very slow, and then if somebody answered the phone, the whole thing was bugging.
0: It would cut your internet.
1: Like, young members of the Hot Family don't realise the incredible life and world-changing invention that is Wi-Fi. And a lot of people assume that Wi-Fi is an acronym, or an abbreviation, if you will, that stands for wireless fidelity. That makes sense, doesn't it?
0: That makes sense to
1: it
0: me.
1: Means, you know what? If you're wireless, you're not connected to anything, your signal is still going to have that fidelity you're after. Makes a whole lot of sense to me. Nah, it's bull crap.
0: It's a myth.
1: Do you know what Wi-Fi stands for?
0: No.
1: Nothing. 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It's not an acronym. It's not an abbreviation. Back in 1999, a branding firm called Interbrand invented the term Wi-Fi, term Wi-Fi Alliance, for a company that was originally called the Wireless Ethernet Compatibility Alliance. That wasn't super catchy. So they shortened the term, Wi-Fi?
0: And it's nice, short, sharp, just sounds good.
1: It does the job. It's actually a play on words on hi-fi, which, of course, coming out of the 70s and 80s and 90s.
0: High fidelity.
1: High fidelity to do with your stereo system. 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
0: Wi-Fi will do.
1: And the rest is technology history.
0: Wow.
1: So if you're throwing around that term, you know, maybe you're using it for a bit of small talk. You know, the Wi-Fi stands for wireless fidelity. You're talking crap. It doesn't mean anything. It's a completely made-up term, made up by a marketing company.
0: See, we try and make you that bit smarter.
1: Someone's going to win a trivia night off one of these things.
0: Yeah, absolutely.
1: And I want a piece of the action.
0: Well, you get
1: blamed
0: for many things.
1: Questions I didn't even make up, by the way. Don't get me started on that.
0: But you can claim that one.
1: I'm still angry about the trophy from last week.
0: On those notes, enjoy your evening. Sam and Ash next. We'll see you tomorrow.
1: Bye.
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17: Our fun show as always with you, my Ash Allaire. 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
2: Hey, Sam, you know what? I knew today was going to be a fabulous day.
3: How'd you know?
2: So I always get my clothes out the night before, and I thought, I'm going to go a brown ensemble today.
3: You're looking very Pocahontas.
2: Thank you. It's new, and I thought, I'm going to bust you out today. So it's a little, like, sort of beachy dress number. And
3: super cute.
2: And then, like, I had everything, including, like, fresh undies, like, hanging up, ready to go after I have a shower, freshen up and sprucing up for the day. And then I realized that I didn't have my bra.
3: Oh.
2: And I was like, oh, goodness me, well, we're going to have to contain those bad boys, so I will need something. I opened up my big drawer. Like, I've got a big drawer of, like, sports bras, undies, and nothing is organized. It's just chucked in.
3: Yeah,
2: and
3: it's,
2: like, I'm talking, like, a half a meter long drawer.
3: It's a big drawer.
2: So I go in there. It's dark. I don't want to wake anyone up, so I just open up the drawer and
3: grab
2: anything.
3: It's potluck. It's a lucky dip, if you will.
2: Not knowing what I was grabbing first. And I grabbed my favorite bra, the one that I actually wanted to wear today. Just I grabbed it out.
3: Dipped in and grabbed it.
2: I knew it was going to be a great day because I grabbed my favorite bra in the dark and didn't know what I was grabbing.
3: That is impressive. Yeah.
2: You know?
3: It's like it found its way to the top. It manifested.
2: It manifested. It said, I'm going to make Ash's day here. So that was number one. I then get in the car, and obviously my car's always locked to 91.1 Hot FM.
3: Good.
2: You know, because that's what we do. However, every single morning, I always listen to an energy playlist.
3: Okay.
2: I have Apple Music, so I listen to my energy playlist. I first check to make sure we're on air, and then I pop on my energy music because I like to listen to a couple of bangers to get me in the mood. It sort of takes me back to swimming days where it used to, like,
3: psych up music.
2: I don't drink coffee, so I need something that's going to really, like, you know, send me and get me ready for the day.
3: Get the neurons firing.
2: It's my coffee.
3: Mm-hmm.
2: Okay? So I get in. And then my great day is just continuing because I heard this song here. Now, I don't know if this is the explicit version or not, so I apologies in advance. Remember LMFAO, Ivan Meyer?
3: Was it Red Foo?
2: Yes. Yes. I'm like, what a tune. Now, I can't quite get the hook up for you, so you're just going to have to listen to the start, and I'm just hoping this is not the

0: if you don't like this on disco, right?
1: Yeah, it's got a real funky beat.
0: And then it gets into it, and it's like, sleep all day, drink all night.
1: Do you know what it gives me vibes? It gives me vibes of Disco Snails.
0: Yes.
1: Remember that? That was, that was pretty funky. I'm in
0: Miami Beach. So, like, okay, that's great. Awesome. Yeah. Next song comes on, right?
1: What do you got?
0: This one right here. This song here, Sean Kingston. So good. I'm like, this stage is getting better, guys. But what this song did to me was bring back multiple memories of when I was swimming and my pump up jams. Because I used to love Sean Kingston. This was my other one that I used to love as well. This was like my song that I used to listen to prior to coming out on Pool Deck. Something about it, like I could, my stomach, as this song is playing, my stomach is firing up. Like I could race you right now.
1: Could you speed it up a bit?
0: This song?
1: Yeah.
0: No, why?
1: Might have helped.
0: Okay, so this is my point. As I was swimming in a day of like Steph Rice, Eamon Sullivan, Michael Phelps was like big at the time, Liesl Jones. And Michael Phelps was really famous for listening to Limp Bizkit. Do you know what Limp Bizkit is?
1: Yeah.
0: You're like that's super hardcore, right?
1: Yeah. And so that was, I mean, obviously there was something in that because I think he is still to this day he's the GOAT when it comes to medals and results in the pool.
0: Yeah.
1: So he's kind of earned his spot there. And so if this was his strategy, if his thing was to play this.
0: You can see why he did well, right?
1: Yeah.
0: In comparison to this.
1: Hey!
2: He's like, 200 butterfly, I got this, let's go!
1: I'm gonna do it before the song ends.
0: And I'm going to swim a 200 breaststroke, oh yeah!
1: I love swimming.
0: I love swimming.
1: Michael loves swimming.
2: Hello, he says, keep rolling.
1: Yeah, it's a different part of the brain.
0: There's a big difference in that. Did you ever have a song that, like, before you went out for footy, that was your jam?
1: Yes.
0: What was it?
1: I remember the boombox would be up in the corner and before the Marucci Roos would run out, we'd play this.
0: Oh, okay. That is so cliche.
1: I know, right?
0: Ew.
1: But see, it's only become cliche. In the 80s, that was new. That was new, fresh, and exciting then. Talking 86, 87.
0: Yeah.
1: This was like, we were like, oh, how's this new song?
0: Yeah. It does give you like good pump up vibes, doesn't it?
1: This came straight off the back of Rocky. Like this was in Rocky when Rocky's training and getting ready for his fight and Apollo Creed's doing his thing and everyone's like, oh yeah. It was like montage music. It was like so exciting and so pump up-erific. And now it's like, dude.
0: I know. I was like, oh, I was expecting a little better.
1: And what's funny is that pump.
0: I can't judge.
1: What's funny now is Limp Bizkit, far out. This is a good catch. Is our dumb button ready?
0: Yes, it
1: is. Okay, just checking.
0: I was just looking at that,
1: Limp
0: actually.
1: Limp Bizkit is old now.
0: Just quietly, if you hear this.
3: Oh, no. Whoopsie. Sam and Ash said something naughty.
4: Not guilty.
0: You know that Sam couldn't catch himself quite in time.
1: Oh, hang on. It's not just me.
0: Mostly you.
1: From time to time as well.
0: Stop it. It's 91.1 Hot FM. You are playing with fire. What was that, Sean Kingston?
1: Yeah, all right.
0: I was hoping the chorus would come in at fire burning. We're a little late. It's 91.1 Hot FM. Today's going to be a great day,
1: guys. I'm fired up.
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2: All right, Frozen 3 is coming out.
3: Oh, it's 3.
2: Yes.
3: Okay.
2: I am so excited for the girls.
3: Okay. Same cast?
2: Yeah. So we're going to see Kristen Bell as Anna come back, Idina Menzel as Elsa, Josh Gad as Olaf, and Jonathan Groff as Kristoff. Now, this is really cool. So Frozen 3, apparently Anna and Kristoff are getting married.
3: Aww.
2: There's a royal wedding in Arendelle. Elsa has a new mystery to solve, of course, and Olaf apparently is getting a girlfriend.
3: What?
2: Yeah.
3: Frosty the Snow Girl.
2: So this is, yes, this is cool though. So on the Jonas Brothers podcast that they have, which you can get on the iHeart app, they were talking about Frozen. They had the cast there joining them for their podcast, and Nick Jonas revealed this.
4: I went in for Kristoff.
5: For Kristoff. And I went in and they said, okay, what are you going to be singing today? I said, oh, I don't know. I said, what do you mean you don't know? They're like, do you have your sheet music? I said, no, no one told me I had, okay, let's. And so I just said, can you play something from, I don't know what I said, some musical theater song. And I bombed the audition. It was terrible.
6: What?
7: That must have been why you didn't get it.
5: That's probably why.
6: Look, I'll say it here.
5: Probably
6: we have such better chemistry with Kristen than Groff.
7: Oh, right? My God.
6: So much
5: I love Jonathan Groff. But I do think it would have been better to cast.
6: Like, this feels real. Me. This feels, like, authentic. Okay.
5: But, massive fans in
8: thank
5: our
8: you.
5: Household.
8: Thank you for spending
6: even though
8: this
6: you didn't get it,
8: us.
6: You don't hold that against us.
5: I didn't spite watch it. I really did enjoy
6: okay,
5: it
6: good.
5: The first time.
2: So he said, I didn't spite watch it, even though I didn't get the role. Josh Gad there, just who plays Olaf, just
3: baiting, stirring the pot.
2: It's just so good to hear.
3: Do you know what I love about that? Is that just goes to show you that it doesn't matter how big you are in the world of entertainment, if you're not bringing it, then you're not getting the roles.
2: No, which is great.
3: So he's
2: right?
3: auditioned and didn't get the part. I think that's really cool.
2: I think it sends a strong message too, doesn't it? But, you know, like this is what the Jonas podcast is really cool for. They're dropping like little nuggets every now and then that sort of almost peel back the curtain into showbiz. And I actually really like that and appreciate it.
3: Me too.
2: Because I think, you know, with social media and things that these days, we always find too with our socials that when people want to know stuff behind the scenes, it always goes off, right?
3: Yeah.
2: Because people want to know, even like with us, just small things as far as, you know, what time you get up of a morning to do a show, like what's your plan before you get, like this little thing. So I can't even imagine what it's like if you're a celebrity
3: proper.
2: Over there, in, like over in Hollywood, finding out all the ins and outs of movie making and like writing songs and what, because a lot of artists are recording songs at midnight. And times like that.
3: Because that's their most creative.
2: That's their most creative time.
3: Was it you telling me that Taylor Swift gets on a treadmill and does like
2: 3 hours.
3: 3 hours on a treadmill.
2: So she like sing and run for 3 hours because that's how she planned and prepared for her Eras
3: tour. The fitness required.
2: Yeah. And a lot of them will record sort of in the early hours of the morning because 12 and 2 is actually called God's hours. That's where you're most creative.
3: Do you know, I know from early morning, my voice is deeper in the earlier stages than later in the day.
2: Oh.
3: So if I first wake up, if I'm between that sort of, you know, 3:30 to 5 o'clock window.
2: Yeah.
3: My voice, I'm all Barry White.
2: Oh.
3: And then by the end of it, I'm all David Beckham by the end of the show. Oh, yeah. It is my morning voice, and by the end of the show, I'm a little bit Michael.
2: Don't worry, I can't talk right now. I'm Macy Gray. I try to sing goodbye, nacho, right to walk away. Tell
3: it's half Macy Gray, half Darren Lockyer. It's beautiful.
2: Bud Simpson, I think, is thrown in there too.
1: You wake up on the floor of your hotel room, a half-eaten burger in one hand. Sunlight is piercing through the curtains. Your voice is gone. Your T-shirt's ripped. And somehow, you've got to do it all again for day two at the iHeartRadio Music Festival 2026.
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4: It's when the sexiest man on Sunny Coast Radio, Bruce Atkinson from our newsroom, steps in to give us some of the headlines.
2: Glad you said Bruce because I thought you were about to refer to yourself and I was like, oh, we're in dangerous territory here.
4: No, I don't. Sam doesn't speak about himself in third person, Ash. Hang on. How are you, Brucey?
5: I'm good, thank you.
4: Good to see you.
5: Same here.
2: All right. Now, you've got some little hot topics there, some juicy ones today, and we're going to give our little humble opinions what's been making news. Are we ready to go?
4: I'm ready.
5: Are you ready?
2: Yeah, I'm ready.
5: All right. Swans fans should boycott the Swans game this weekend.
1: Three, two, one.
2: Yay. Yay.
4: Yeah. Do you know what? The conduct of our sporting heroes, and I use that word very loosely, needs to be maintained. Mm. If you're not going to be a decent human being, that's what you get paid the extra bucks for. You're a sports star, then there are other sports who don't make the money that they make. And so footy players who are getting paid $600, $700 to millions of dollars to play the game have a responsibility on and off the field, and they've got to be doing better for our community, especially when it comes to things around domestic violence and women in sport. So, well, yeah, pull your heads in and either sack them or they should be out for the rest of the season.
5: Well, they are.
2: Yeah. So
4: from the club's point of view, aren't they?
5: Yeah. They are out.
4: Yeah.
2: Here's the thing, though, right, is that they are playing a doubleheader with their AFLW side prior to them playing.
4: Yep.
2: Right, this weekend. Now, people are saying they should boycott it because they should go for the girls' game and then leave for the men's.
4: Well, that'd be a statement.
2: Would that not be a statement or what?
4: Yep.
2: I'm like, do you know what? What is it going to take for people to, these men to wake up to themselves?
4: Yep. It's enough. Like, honestly, enough. Draw the line.
2: This
4: I agree.
2: This is ridiculous. And the more we make noise about this in statements like this, the more some people are going to go, okay, well, that's embarrassing for them. No Agreed. One likes to be embarrassed, right?
4: No.
2: And so this would be a good reason and a good
4: spank their bottoms.
2: Thing to do. Yeah, absolutely.
5: I agree. Should Broncos fans have boycotted when Ezra Mann was done for driving in his car? Cocaine,
2: he got booed.
5: Whatever.
2: But, he got booed a lot.
5: That's not turning up for the game though. Should they have canned the game for that weekend? Like it's
2: There's
5: a whole lot of areas, not just this.
2: 100%. But I think by doing this is you know, like this is all making a statement, right?
4: Yeah.
2: And these things, like the more noise we make about it, the more embarrassment they receive for it.
4: Yeah, I agree.
2: And the more they're likely to not do this again, pull their heads in and hopefully learn their lesson and then be role models for other men to do the right thing.
4: That's the job.
5: It doesn't punish the rest of the team though, doesn't it, that weren't involved in anything. You know,
4: the one in, all in.
5: Yeah, but it wasn't.
4: Yeah.
5: Anyway, look, let's move on, eh?
4: Yeah, yeah.
5: I'm a bit dubious about this next one.
4: Oh, okay. I love dubiosity.
2: Yeah, let's do it.
5: AFL and the NRL.

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1: Ooh. 3, 2, 1.
2: Yay. I'm a big yay on this.
3: Yeah, I'm a big yay too.
2: Because I hate the fact that NRL and AFL start trading mid-season. Like, I don't think that's okay. The fact that Payne Haas,
3: we started the season
2: knowing that he was leaving, going to the Rabbitohs, like, I don't think has been good for the club.
3: No, it hasn't been good for the club. And I think as a fan of your team and of your players, it's very hard to get behind them. And if they don't have a good game, you automatically assume, oh, he's just saving himself so he doesn't get hurt for his next contract.
2: Mm.
3: Like, their heart doesn't seem to be in it. And how can it be when you've got a million-dollar deal somewhere else? I agree.
2: Yeah.
3: I think it should be a two-week window. And I love the way the netball are doing it. 1 week to sign your players, 1 week to sign new ones.
2: Do you know, my phone is going off at the moment.
3: Like, to play for the Lightning? Not surprised,
2: well,
3: mate.
2: You know.
3: There's a few holes there.
2: No, like, just with like my friends who are massive netball fans, just saying how exciting this is and who have we got here and, oh, this person's staying and, oh, my God, I can't believe Cara's going and, like, there's all these different
3: things. It is excitement in a window of time when the focus is not on the game. So I think it's good.
0: Yeah, it's problematic. They don't know what their career is after, 2 weeks ago, they've got nothing. They don't know if they're going to get their future is uncertain.
2: That's why
0: That is poor. They don't know when their season's going to start. That is poor.
2: Nah.
0: There's too many uncertainties.
3: How do you mean you don't know when the season's going to start?
0: When's the season going to start? It's not
3: March.
0: Announced yet.
3: Oh.
0: As far as I know, it's not announced.
2: Okay. Well, but that's not new for the netball too,
0: I
2: think.
0: That's a poor one.
2: Because the thing is you've got World Championships next year. We've had just come off Comm Games. So I think, isn't there a new sponsor? It's not Suncorp anymore.
3: Oh, I didn't know that.
0: Channel 9 or something?
2: There's another big sponsor that's coming in instead of Suncorp. So
3: I know there's a new team. I didn't see that coming. Sirens.
0: Sirens.
3: Yeah, that's exciting.
2: Going from the Giants to the Sirens. Right. So I think
3: was that a siren or a shot walrus?
2: Yeah. What just happened there? I think it's good. It allows the players to just play their season.
3: Yeah, I agree.
2: And then, there'll be still a bit of a runway into. So, they'll have still plenty of time.
3: I agree, it's probably not ideal, but I think it's far superior than what they do with the NRL and the AFL.
0: Luai's going to PNG, but then he's going to go to Parramatta. If you're a West Tigers fan, get out of here now.
3: Correct. Yeah. I'm 100% that.
0: All right, here we go.
3: Final one.
0: All agree on this, I reckon. Yeah. Robert Irwin, the greatest Logies host of all time.
1: 3, 2, 1.
2: Yay.
0: Oh, party cute pooper.
3: Just to be difficult. I love Robert, and I think everything he touches is turning to gold at the moment, but I can't suggest he was the best of all time. I really like Sam Pang as the Logies host. I thought he was very funny. He's got a very dry wit. Mm. Robert's very earnest, and he's very enthusiastic, and he's got so much Steve about him, you can't not love him, and he's ours, so of course we love him. But I don't know that he was better than Sam Pang.
2: Okay, I say yay because I'm sick of comedians getting up and doing the same old shtick where they roast the celebrities and do all this sort of stuff. And I know there was a couple of cheeky lines from Robert, but, he kept the crowd entertained. There was dancing. There was animals.
3: Did a great
2: worm.
3: Did a great worm.
2: What cannot this guy do? Like, I think what a great showcase and I think he really put together a great show as far as keeping things light and keeping things fresh and not going down the same path that every other comedian has done. I love that, and I love that he's our own. So, yeah, I'm a big yay. It was nice to see some light at the Logies in a time where TV's nearly dead. It's nice to see some light. Well, free-to-air, I should say. It's nice to see a nice light shined on the Logies for once.
0: And Magda. With Magda.
2: Oh, my God. What a gorgeous moment that was.
3: Yeah, that was
2: so
3: nice.
2: Yeah, you should change your answer, Sam. Hot topics.
3: No.
2: Back again next week.
3: Thanks, Brucey. Right.
2: Thanks, mate. It's 91.1 Hot FM. 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
2: Sam, I received an email yesterday.
3: Who from?
2: From Mikey. And
3: Mikey!
2: And our boss, Mark. Basically, the email reads that, hey guys, been listening to your show. You guys are awfully close to the line at times.
3: What does that mean exactly?
2: Well, I
3: hear that a bit.
2: And our new boss, because Hale doesn't work here anymore, so Mark's our new boss, and he's a lovely man, isn't he?
3: He's a sweetheart.
2: He's very sweet. And he, I think he's getting used to our show and like sort of where the line is for us. And it's different for each show.
3: Do we know?
2: Hello.
3: Okay. I thought I'd check with you because I'm back here, but I'm not real sure I know.
2: So they've given us this new feature, this new button. Now, this button that's on my desk, so just a bit behind the scenes, Sam sits on one side of the desk, looks really pretty.
3: Yep.
2: And I sit on the other side and I push buttons as well. All right.
3: Is that where I'm meant to say, and you look really pretty too?
2: Well, yeah, I mean, can you tell I just stopped
3: talking? Yeah, I felt like there was a bit of fishing going.
2: I don't know. Hey.
3: Shimano was out there.
2: Hey, the lure couldn't get any bigger or sparkly.
3: Hey, you look pretty over there too.
2: Thank you. No, it doesn't feel right now.
3: Yeah.
2: So anyway, my point is there's lots of buttons here, but the one thing that I do when I walk in of a morning, we come in, we turn the lights on,
3: yep,
2: and the next button I push is delay on, which then lights a dump button up. Because we get asked a lot of things. What time do you wake up of a morning? Do you have to do much prep?
3: No.
2: And thirdly, do you guys have a delay? Yes, we do. What do you think it is? I think it's 7 seconds.
3: 7 seconds. It's not a lot, by the way.
2: It's not a lot. Now, how many times do you reckon we've hit the dump button? It's probably a lot. And who do you think's leading that? Because I think you're leading it and people wouldn't be surprised by that.
3: I think they would.
2: But I have to say I've hit it a couple of times on myself.
3: Mm-hmm.
2: And that's the thing with live radio is that, and that's another question, a lot?
3: Yeah,
2: it's like, or Ash does. Is it really hard to not swear on the radio?
3: I think the thing that usually you get picked up on is your flagrant misogyny.
2: What?
3: You're a misogynist.
2: What do you mean?
3: How? You
2: give me an example. What have I done? That is so untrue. You're just, I see what you're doing. You're starting it, so then I get angry. I'm not going to get angry. I'm just going to, hold on, just give me a second.
3: Get ready on the dump button. She's about to say a naughty word.
2: Yeah, you're so cheeky. It was firing me up, so I would say something naughty, and we get to use the button. The new button I would like to give to you is if we hit the dump button, this now fires off. Are you ready?
3: Yeah.
1: Oh, no. Whoopsie. Sam and Ash said something naughty.
2: Not guilty.
3: I love it. So that's what people will hear now when you hit the button.
2: If you are a bit cheeky, say something you shouldn't, and I feel like, and this is a great power trip for me because I'm in control of when I hit the dumb button. Sam would let anything go to
3: end. If I were to say...
2: excuse me?
1: Oh, no. Whoopsie. Sam and Ash said something naughty.
2: Okay, we will not hit that button again.
3: You can go and get...
1: Sam and Ash said something naughty.
2: Not guilty. Dude.
3: I'm just saying, it's just good. It's good to see how it works now.
2: Oh,
1: no. Whoopsie. Sam and Ash said something naughty.
2: You're like not a guilty kid with a new toy.
3: Then something can happen.
2: No, stop it.
1: Oh, no. Whoopsie. Sam and Ash said something naughty.
2: We better go to a song.
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0: 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We're doing a drive-in movie at Coolum State School next Saturday night. 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

0: Hey, it's Will and Woody. You're either up early or up late. And welcome to the show. I mean, this is probably the best of the worst bits from the week. I keep saying that. It's not the best of the worst. It's the best of the best. I mean, we consider this stuff to be good, surely.
1: It's just incredible. It's absolutely incredible.
0: I don't think
1: stuff.
0: It's incredible.
1: No, it's amazing.
0: No, I wouldn't have thought it's incredible, but this is
1: the best stuff you will have ever heard.
0: I think this is the best cut of Will and Woody that you're going to hear.
1: Nah, it's better than that. Raise the bar. So I would say power nap now. Pull over, power nap.
0: Why nap?
1: Just a quick power nap because you want to be up and about for when our best bits start.
0: They're starting now.
1: Well, you got a song. You got a 3-minute power nap and then game on, baby.
0: All right. Well, yeah.
1: Will and Woody.
2: Oh, boy.

0: good happens after midnight, except these two. It's Will and Woody keeping you up.
1: 13-1065, guys. We're opening up the phone lines here. Bloody hell.
2: Yeah, dust them off, baby.
1: Dust them off, baby.
2: Hey, join us any time. Always join the conversation.
1: 13-1065, or you can text us 0429 13-1065. What happens when you go home to see your parents or your folks?
2: What happens?
1: Yeah, what happens? Like what? What always happens when you go home to see your parents? I'll kick things off.
2: Yeah, great.
1: I have a really bad habit, and I don't know, it's just this transcendence into a very conditioned pattern of being where I walk into mum and dad's house and I reckon the first or second question is always, when's lunch, when's dinner? Depending on when I get there.
2: Yeah, so true.
1: Which I wouldn't do anywhere else.
2: No, it'd be outrageous. But it'd be rude to do anywhere else.
1: I expect a meal.
2: Oh, totally.
1: I would be aghast if they hadn't thought about me eating.
2: Yeah, no.
1: That happens in no other house in the world.
2: Yeah.
1: Not even in a restaurant do you expect that they expect that you'll be eating. Because sometimes you don't eat. Yeah. Mum and dads, I will eat.
2: Yeah,
1: and I will eat a lot. And I'll probably take home what they don't eat.
2: Yeah.
1: And I'm a 36-year-old man.
2: Yeah.
1: It's extraordinary behavior.
2: They're your parent. They owe you that, Will. They owe you that.
1: They do.
2: And they're always prepared, though. Like, my parents are seasoned for that question, though, as well.
1: Oh,
2: They're never on the back foot. They're like, obviously, we've organized dinner
1: for
2: you.
1: Absolutely. We've thought about
2: a little doggy bag for you as well.
1: There might be things that happen within your family that are unique to you going back to seeing your mum and dad. I'm not sure if you've got like an old ritual that you dive back into.
2: Ooh.
1: Well, who knows? Like, I mean, like, I tend to get a lip kiss from my mum.
2: She lip kisses everyone.
1: You know that. She goes hard in. She goes for the lips. And that's just something I've got to deal with.
2: She lips me too.
1: Well, and I don't know if she does with you.
2: No, she definitely does.
1: I don't think she does. You've said this for a number of years now.
2: Well, she does.
1: Now,
2: she
1: the
2: does.
1: Reason we're talking about this is because it looks like Harry and Meghan are going back to the UK.
2: Are they going back to the palace?
1: Heading back to their folks' house.
2: Seriously?
1: Yeah.
2: Are they going back to Buckingham?
1: I don't think they're going back to Buckingham.
2: Or are they maintaining their position in the Froggy Hollow or whatever?
1: I think they're heading down to the Frog.
2: Because they did renovations on the Froggy.
1: They
2: spent millions of dollars on the Frog.
1: Frogmore, I think it is.
2: The Frogmore.
1: Yeah.
2: They spent millions of bucks and then left it. Has someone taken residence at the Frog?
1: I'm sure they'd have a distant cousin who had happily taken up residence while they were gone.
2: So did they kick them out? So are they? They're seriously. So they're going to be moving back to the UK and they would be expecting.
1: Frogmore, by the way, is like the garden house for one of these Sandringham or Buckingham or one of the palaces.
2: It's all ridiculous.
1: Isn't it? Just think, like, where do you want to go?
2: It's just ridiculous. But I don't think they'll move back into the royal portfolio. They'll probably get an apartment or something, won't they?
1: Oh, God.
2: They will not be welcomed back, Will. There is no way.
1: So I think what happened, the reason they are going back is apparently they spent a little bit of time over there recently and they loved it.
2: As in when they spent time there, they spent time at the Frog? Because Tommy's just telling me, Button Pusher Tommy's saying there's no permanent residence at Frogmore currently. It's remained.
1: Oh, the gardener's in there, though. He's having a riot of a time, the gardener.
3: Oh, well, there's the staff, of course.
1: Yes.
2: He'd be in the quarters, though. He wouldn't be staying in the Frogmore bed.
1: Yeah, absolutely he would be. Are you telling me if you're the gardener of Frogmore, you're not getting nude and eating ice cream in the kitchen within 10 seconds of them leaving?
2: Yes.
1: You are.
2: Yes, and I'd be fired.
3: A salt burn situation.
2: Oh.
1: Well, I didn't say that.
2: Oh.
1: That could be taken any which way. Anyway, they are going back. They're welcome back. It wouldn't surprise me if they did move somewhere. Oh, no, here you go. They're going to be meeting at... They're meeting at...
2: Just want to confirm they will move somewhere.
1: No, I mean, like, within the portfolio.
2: Is the headline.
1: Well, you were suggesting they were going to an Airbnb.
2: They're going
1: somewhere within the royal portfolio. They're going to Charles's Highgrove House Estate.
2: Well, okay, so they're being welcomed back.
1: Whatever the hell that
2: they're
1: is.
2: They're being welcomed back.
1: Yes, of course they are.
2: So I wonder if this will happen to them, because something that happens to me every time I go into mum and dad's house, and this is what we want to know, by the way, on 13-1065, what always happens when you go back to your parents' house.
1: Yeah.
2: Every time there will just be a box of my stuff, just a new box
1: of
2: my...
1: Oh, you get a new box of stuff.
2: Take this to your house.
1: Yes.
2: We're not keeping it here anymore. And the threat, it's always, we'll throw it out.
1: Yeah.
2: I'm deliberately now, I always go, yeah, I'll leave it by the door. I never take it.
1: You haven't taken it yet.
2: Oh, my mum gets so angry. But I just know she cares about the little trinkets and stuff from my childhood.
1: Yeah, so she wants
2: more
1: you to
2: than
1: keep
2: me.
1: It.
2: So the threat, I see through that threat. She's not going to throw them out.
1: No, they won't. Although Mum gave me some photos recently and I think I lost them. And she's learned her lesson.
2: Yeah, exactly. You got to hold on to it, Mum and Dad.
1: She said to me, she's like, I gave you all your childhood photos. And I was like, wow, that was your job.
2: Yeah, why'd you
1: You're the caretaker of all my primary school stuff. And they're always like, you've got space. I'm like, you don't have any kids here anymore.
2: Yeah, exactly.
1: You have three spare bedrooms. Yeah, exactly. There are no children here.
2: You do have your dad's nude yoga room, which obviously used to be where you kept all your trinkets.
1: And that's now out of access. I can't go in there anymore. It's fraught with danger.
2: Crazy your dad has a nude yoga room.
1: It is a little bit. It's like that's dad's Highgrove house estate in there. all right, let's take your calls. We'll take your texts. 131065. What happens when you go home and see parents? I also always sit at the bench get waited on.
2: Oh, yeah.
1: Like I never get anything from the fridge myself. When I was a teenager, now I just sit at the bench and wait.
2: Oh, wow.
1: Someone will bring me something.
2: I don't get that.
1: Really?
2: That's amazing.
1: That's good.
0: It's

0: cons you've ever been to. Will and Woody keeping you up.
1: What happens when you go home to your parents?
2: So you said before that you get waited on. You just sit at the bench and eventually someone will serve you.
1: I think I just expect.
2: It's crazy.
1: I'm not that sort of guest ordinarily either. Like I don't know what it is. It's just really old school habits. I also start treating my siblings, who I have very normal interactions with outside of the family home, soon as we enter that kitchen area, it something turns.
2: Yeah.
1: We start treating each other like vermin.
2: Yeah, it's right, yeah. Because you just become the person that you were in the family home, and that is, it's all about survival there. Like, because we, all the White Laws do a snack raid. So as soon as I walk into the house, like, I will hit the pantry and I will hit the pantry hard. Right, that's again. That's just a well-worn
1: bad
2: memory
1: pantry
2: from
1: to
2: being,
1: hit. I should say your pantry.
2: No, see, Dad gets a little section these days. Oh, he's earned himself a section.
1: Is that right?
2: Yeah, he's very angry that the kids know about his section.
1: Is it under lock and key? His section?
2: No, not at all.
1: Really?
2: High level craziness.
1: Oh, good for him.
2: Let's go to Nicole here on 13106.
1: Because your mum's a dietitian. I mean, otherwise you're gnawing on coconut flakes and mandarin peels.
2: Yeah. It's grim.
1: Nicole, this happens when you go home to your parents.
3: Yes, well, I'm 55 and every time I go home, I like to lay on the carpet in the lounge room and watch the TV on my tummy.
2: Oh, I love
3: and
2: that.
3: And like the old days, and there's this little lamp that is so precious in the corner and I always still get told, don't touch the lamp.
1: Oh, you still get told. That's so cute.
2: So this is obviously, they've kept the family home, Nicole. This is still the family home.
3: Yeah. Still the family home. I've been out of it for over 30 years, but every time I go home, I lie there and just feels like I'm a kid again.
2: Oh, yeah. It's the smell, isn't it, Nicole?
3: Yeah.
1: Something about the couch. It is. I don't know about you, Nicole, but my dad will, because I think he wants everyone to stick around. Because ordinarily, I don't know about you, Annalie, you go home, you're different because your parents live in the country, so you kind of, you have to stay the night.
4: Yeah, there's no choice.
1: There's no choice. Mm. But for us, it's like, you get in, you have the dinner, and then everyone leaves. There's moment where one of the kids goes, I got to go. And then everyone's like, we all have to leave immediately. Yeah. Like, we'd love to stay.
2: Yeah.
1: But Dad always tries to throw out the lure of like a movie.
2: A movie?
1: It's always
2: on like a Tuesday night.
1: Because we always used to sit on the couch and watch a movie with him. And he'd be like, guys, who wants to watch True Lies with me? And he's still whipping out True Lies, Gladiator.
2: Watch a movie.
1: The Mask of Zorro, like all the classics, like the ones that he loves. Yeah.
2: Watch a movie with your dad.
1: I actually do. I stick around for a little bit, but
2: maybe 20 minutes. But I do need to go home, Dad.
1: And then he always says, he still has the moments where he goes, oh, you'll love this bit. I'm like, Dad, I've seen this so many times.
2: Let's go to Chris here on 13106.5. Chris, what happens when you visit your parents?
5: Oh, guys, I'm a long ways from home. Home is back in Canada, a bit like the previous caller, 25 years away. But every year I'll go back. There's a pile of stuff that Mum and Dad get me to look through and they say, this has to leave the home this time.
2: Yeah.
5: And it's there when I get ready to go to the airport. I'm like, no, I know you'll keep it. I keep it. And they do. They keep it. Last time, they pulled out all the old comic books. Now imagine my age.
1: Oh.
5: We're talking The Amazing Spider-Man, The Incredible Hulk, number 2. Very, very rare comics. And I said, no, Mum and Dad, you must keep this. I will get them home. They called my bluff. They said, you never take it. You never come back. You never get it. They gave them away.
1: What value are we talking here, Chris?
5: Tens of thousands.
1: Oh,
5: God, I've done the math. It hurts, and I go through these collector, places, and I'm like, I had that one.
1: There you go. That's why they should hold on to the stuff.
2: But your parents sell them. Idiot. No, like, come on. If I was sitting on a gold mine,
1: we know where you stand.
2: That's just, it's just bad business.
1: What happens when you go home to see your parents? Sue, 13106.5.
6: Hi, my brother comes over every time and he goes straight to the bathroom to take a dump. That's where he feels comfortable.
2: Yeah. Something happens when you walk in the door. It's like your body relaxes. It's just a little whisper.
1: Are you the same?
2: Yeah. Things start moving.
1: Really?
2: It's a little whisper and we're home. It's safe.
1: Is that right?
2: Yeah.
1: That's cool. Move.
2: things move.
1: I don't
2: move.
1: Think I do
2: And
1: that.
2: My parents hate it.
1: Oh, really?
2: You're and they're just like, you haven't even said hi to us.
1: Well, yeah.
2: Do it at home.
1: You're in your old house, you used to have the toilet, which was the Thunderbox next to the kitchen.
2: Yes.
1: Which was
2: yes.
1: exclusively your dad's toilet.
2: Yes, that's correct.
1: That was bedlam.
2: It really was. Yeah, yeah, the seat was always warm. It's weird.
4: Yeah, look, we should spend $1,000 at Bunnings.
7: No chance. Maya has a salon.
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0: Like those mates that just want to keep going. It's Will and Woody keeping you up.
1: Junior producer Annalise, who is in the studio with us. We love having you in the studio. Annalise, you really made me laugh. I think yesterday it was, you told me a story about a rift that you've caused in your family. Do you want to start from the start as to how this rift was caused because of something you ate?
2: Yes. Okay. So I live with my brother, who is 23, and we have a bit of a like unwritten rule in our house that if there's a sweet treat in the kitchen, in the pantry, and it's not mine, so it's his, and it hasn't been eaten for a week, it's fair game.
3: How do you know that it hasn't been eaten for a week? Like there's not like a timer next to it.
1: You clock it. You might clock it on a Monday, have a mental note, and it goes, if that sucker's still there next Monday.
2: That's exactly it. I haven't put the stock take of the kitchen. Okay. I know the snacks.
1: Just little mental notes, Will. Little mental notes. You go, okay. Like,
3: but it's in the communal area.
2: Yeah. Well, this particular item was on the kitchen table.
3: Oh, God. I'm sorry. You're very, very lenient.
2: It was a double Mars bar.
1: Double.
2: I haven't told you that part. Double
3: Mars. When you say double Mars,
2: so
3: I mean,
2: there was two Mars bars in one packet. It was a two pack Mars bar.
3: Okay, cool. Damn. How are you? Anything in the communal area is just go nuts.
2: Yeah. So
1: I don't know. But they've got rules. So hang on. But they've set some rules in place, which is

0: I take back my defense of your rule completely.
1: It's just a self-regulation.
2: He doesn't want me to eat his food, but yeah. I just have it in my head that I give him a week because I just know he doesn't like eat a lot of sweet treats. So if it's not there, if it's still there after a week, he's not going to eat it.
1: Yeah.
2: In my head. Okay. Anyway, yeah, okay. So. Weird,
1: yep. So you've clocked the double Mars bar. It's on the kitchen table.
2: Yes. And so the other night, it'd been about a week, I guess. And
0: roughly a week.
2: I'm pretty sure. And it was still there. And I had had my little ice cream for dessert. And I was like, gosh, I just really need a little bit more of a sweet treat. And I walked into the kitchen and it was like eyeballing me, right. This double Mars bar. And I was like, it was saying, eat me and a lose. And so that is what I did.
1: That's
2: I
1: had strange.
2: I ate my Mars bar, but Josh was in the other room. So when he came into the kitchen, I actually put the wrapper like in my mug so he wouldn't see it. And then when I went to the kitchen, I quickly emptied it into the bin. And then I was like, I'll go tomorrow and buy a replacement Mars bar.
3: Yeah, nice. Smart. So, smart. Did you go deep in the bin, by the way? Can I have the wrapper on the top of the bin? You got to go deep.
2: So I just went top because I just didn't think he would use the bin because he's sometimes a bit messy. But he's had a transformation. It's really crazy. He's actually like really clean now, but I digress.
1: Okay.
2: So anyway, the next day I get home.
1: So you ate two Mars bars?
2: Yes, I did. Okay.
1: No judgment, so just want good. To know.
0: As a finisher to the ice cream. Yeah. But anyway, go on.
2: Thank
0: go
2: you.
0: On. Just worth mentioning.
2: And a hot chocolate.
0: It was a stressful day.
2: Anyway, so I get home the next day and Josh is in the kitchen looking like...
1: He's upset.
2: Upset. And I'm like, what's going on? He's like, oh, did you eat my Mars bar? Yeah. And I was like, yeah, well, oh, I actually did. I'm really sorry. I was meant to replace it. So sorry. And he's like, well, Annalise, I wasn't eating that Mars bar because that was from my first date with the girl I'm seeing and it was our first date memorabilia. So first my fat ass ate their first date memorabilia.
1: Wow.
0: Oh, no.
2: I know.
0: Oh, no.
2: I know.
0: You've eaten a memory.
2: I ate a memory.
0: You've eaten a memory.
2: And God, it was delicious. Yes.
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0: the dead of night comes alive. It's Will and Woody keeping you up.
1: And all this week, we're putting something on Woody's forehead.
2: Don't touch my forehead! Don't touch my forehead! Don't
3: touch my forehead! Three items down.
2: Yucky! Yucky!
3: Two to go.
2: Yucky, I think it's a fish. I think it's a fish's tail.
3: But the item only comes off when you guess it right.
2: What's on my forehead?
4: A charcuterie board.
2: Is it a charcuterie board, guys?
1: It's a charcuterie board.
2: Oh, it stinks.
5: It's a nappy.
1: Dirty nappy. All right.
6: Okay. I think it's the rat ash.
1: It's the rat ash. Good on you, Wally. Oh, very good.
3: All this week, we play What's on Woody's Forehead?
1: Phone lines are open. If you want to help the big guy out, he's going to be describing what's on his forehead very, very shortly. We haven't got anything on there just yet, though, Woods.
2: Mm-hmm.
1: How are you feeling?
2: Fine. Just don't touch my forehead before putting the thing on. That's my only request.
1: Okay. Okay.
2: Just don't touch it.
1: Okay.
2: That's the only thing. And also, Australia, heed my words. Listen to my words carefully. Listen to everything I'm saying. I really appreciate you guys helping out. Let's do this together. Let's go. Chuck it on me head.
1: I just want to stress, Woods, before we put it on there, no guesses.
2: You know, I get that. So hang on.
1: No guesses.
2: It's just hard to describe.
1: You can only describe to Australia what is on your forehead. If they call in and guess what's on there, it gets to come off. Are you ready to go?
2: Yeah, but I can say it's like something.
1: Okay.
2: Like, it's like.
1: Yes, you can. But yesterday... What was it yesterday? What was the one?
2: It was radish yesterday.
1: Yeah, but he said you did like a rhymes with, you said rhymes with one time and it was ridiculous. He said rhymes with sat and it was rat. Like it was ridiculous. You can't do that.
2: I don't remember doing that.
1: All right, here we go. So you ready to go?
2: Yeah, I'm ready.
1: Okay, we're going to put the thing down your forehead in 3, 2, 1.
2: Let's go.
1: Now.
2: Disgusting! Disgusting! Disgusting! Really disgusting! Okay. Disgusting! Disgusting.
1: No, he's writhing.
2: Disgusting.
1: He's writhing.
2: Okay. This is my worst nightmare. Okay. For those that have heard the bit, it's my worst nightmare. It's the worst one. It's the worst one it could be. Don't think disgusting. Think really normal. But I hate this.
1: Okay, the phone number is 131065. The phone number is 131065.
2: Really, really good.
1: 131065.
2: If
1: you want to help
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1: out.
2: I'm
7: going to
2: cry.
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0: So the Woody, you're either up early, up late, or maybe you're still out.
1: Bloody oath. Maybe you're heading to kick-ons right now. You're in the cab, you're in a car share, or maybe you've got a Dezo driver, heading towards kick-ons, and you're probably thinking to yourself, ooh, it's a cute boy that I'm interested in, but I just don't know how to talk to that cute boy. Well, listen to us right now because we're going to have some sparkling banter and conversation and just bring it up with those cute boys like you thought of it yourself.
0: Yep.
1: That's our gift to you.
0: Yep. I don't want to be involved in that.
1: Okay. That's just advice from Uncle Woody here.
2: Oh, don't call yourself Uncle Woody. Really, really, really sick.
0: All right.
2: It's Will and Woody.

0: late or up early. It's Will and Woody keeping you up.
1: What's on Woody's forehead?
2: So Woods has a phobia of things on his forehead. So all this week we've been putting fun things on there. And they can't come off until you guys guess what is on his forehead. He's blindfolded, his nose is blocked, so he can't tell what it is. He has to describe what's on there. So far, I would have thought one of the previous items would have rattled you, such as my son's poo and a dead rat.
3: Nah, no issues.
2: Neither of them moved the needle.
3: Nah, it was fun.
2: Absolutely fine. We had a little bit of fun. We had a little bit of a laugh.
3: I was trying to ham it up a little bit, pretending that I cared. But the truth is that that's not the phobia.
2: Okay. Today.
3: You found it. So, and spoiler, so it's not currently on my forehead.
2: No.
3: We've had to take it off because it's
2: too intense.
3: It's too much.
2: Yeah.
3: It's like the soup that Harry Potter has to drink in the end of one of those movies. That's my first ever Harry Potter reference. But
2: not
3: that's
2: bad.
3: What it's like.
2: Not bad.
3: That's what it's like.
2: The one with Dumbledore in the middle of the island.
3: And they're in a lot of pain.
2: With the skeletons.
3: And they're in a lot of pain.
2: Yeah.
3: But that's what it is. I was actually telling you during the ads there, when I did I'm a Celebrity, Get Me Out of Here, I had a bandana over my forehead for the entire month that I was in there.
2: Yeah.
3: So I was worried there was going to be a challenge related to touching of foreheads.
2: Okay. So what everyone's going to hear right now is a reaction, because I've got to put... Now, as your friend and as your lover, yes, we are lovers, I don't want to do this to you.
3: Don't be rattled if I cry. I can't control it. It's just everything happens. It's all the emotions happen.
2: Okay.
3: But it's not...
2: Are we going to put it back on?
3: Well, yeah, we have to.
2: We have to.
3: We have to.
2: We're in the bit.
3: We don't have to. But just know that if I cry, I'm okay. But it's just, it all just comes out of me.
2: Okay. Are you ready?
3: No.
2: All right, we've got the phone lines lined up. I'm going to put the thing that Woody's most scared of back on his forehead. One of you guys has to guess what it is to take it off. Here we go. And going now. All right. Oh, are you all right? Ashley. Ashley.
4: I'm here, guys.
2: Yep. Ashley, what's on Woody's forehead?
4: I think he's got noodles on his forehead.
3: No, far out. Far out.
2: Not noodles.
3: Sorry. Thanks for the guess. Appreciate the guess. It's really good. It's really good.
2: Thanks, Ashley.
3: Appreciate Ashley. Appreciate Ashley. It's the one thing that I've been saying.
2: Tara, what's on Woody's forehead? Tara, what's on Woody's forehead?
4: I think he's got an oyster.
2: Far out.
3: Great guess.
2: Not that, Tara. Let's go to Caroline. Let's go to Caroline. Caroline, what's on Woody's forehead?
5: I reckon it's people's fingertips or hands.
3: Yes,
5: on his
3: get off.
5: Forehead.
2: Yes, you got it. Well done, Caroline. Oh, well done. That is the phobia.
3: I love you, Caroline.
2: There are seven people in here who all had their fingers on your forehead at the same time, Woods.
3: Was that all of you?
2: Yes.
3: Disgusting. That's so much worse. I can't believe I bought you guys healthy chicken bites today. You've all got your chicken bite fingers on my forehead.
2: No, it's different. It's not even people in the team, Woods. It's people from all over.
3: I'm not looking.
2: So across 10 separate fingertips, humans typically carry anywhere between 2 million and 10 million bacteria.
3: Yeah, so it's funny. The data doesn't impact me. It's the actual fingers on me. I don't know what it is. It's not germs. I'll eat a urinal cake. I don't care.
2: Jesus.
3: So I'm just trying to prove
2: zero to 100.
3: So I'm just trying to prove a point. It's just I can't explain this. I can't explain this.
2: All right, are we all done then?
6: Don't!
2: Let's go. The quiz is up next, and then Zanro. It's Will and Woody. I hope you have a year of it. Well done, Woody!
3: Don't applaud me. It's nothing to be proud of. So embarrassing.
2: What's on Woody's forehead is back tomorrow.
3: No, it's not. No,
2: special edition.
3: No, I'm done.
2: Special edition.
3: I'm not coming to work tomorrow. I'm done. I've got my RDO. What are they called? Registered day off.
2: RDO.
3: RDO.
2: It's Will and Woody.

0: nothing good happens after midnight, except these two. It's Will and Woody, keeping you up.
1: Very excited because Zanro is in the studio with us, I think for the first time.
2: Yeah.
1: It's huge.
2: I've seen you guys out at events.
1: Oh, yes. Wow. Okay, so we need to discuss this. We need to discuss this.
2: There's no apologies needed.
1: No apologies, just a clarification. And actually, it would be my great joy to give some context as to the situation.
2: I don't know what event you're talking about. Now I'm keen to hear this story.
1: Yeah.
3: So, what event do you think we're talking about?
2: Well, I think we've seen each other at maybe some screenings. Maybe I think I met you guys for the first time when we all interviewed Amy Poehler.
3: Oh, yes.
1: Yeah, we were poking around there.
3: And getting coffee.
2: And then I saw you were at a musical event. Who was it?
1: I know. So this is the concert for me that is, I've just got great joy in bringing this up.
2: Okay, great. Here we go.
1: So it was Billie Eilish.
3: Yeah.
1: So we're all really happy. We're all like, I was so pumped to see Billie, and we might have got a little bit silly before the gig. Anyway, we were sitting in, like, just to pull the curtain down, everyone, we're sitting in a corporate box.
2: Yeah.
1: So let's just call it what it is.
2: We're wankers.
1: We couldn't get a ticket any other way. Yeah. All the deep deserving fans who queued up for hours, and it was wild. The queues were wild.
3: Absolutely.
1: We got in there 5 minutes before the gig, went into a wanky corporate box. Okay. It's dark in there. Because we're in a corporate box, there's lots of free things.
2: You're not endearing yourself anymore by going through the details. But keep going.
1: The context is important.
3: The smart box people, you notice the frequent box users. They go to the seats at the front of the box because there's limited number of seats, isn't there, Zan?
2: Yes.
3: Yeah. But the smart box users, like yourself, Zan.
2: I love that. Okay, throw me under the bus. I'm a frequent box flyer, am I? Is that what you're saying?
3: Well, I'm only saying that. I'm only making that assumption because
1: you knew
3: to get to the seats
1: doing.
3: Early.
1: You knew so what you
2: I didn't know how to get there early.
1: Yeah. So you knew. Well, you knew all about it, mate. Don't try and pretend.
3: We were without a chair, but with these plates with just mounds of food.
1: Yeah.
3: But then we saw you.
1: I turn over and I'm sitting next to Woody and another friend of ours, and I'm like, "Oh God, I'm pretty sure I know exactly who that is, but like, I'm not going to shoot with a name because I'm not entirely sure." So I was like, in the back of my mind, I'm like, "Pretty sure it's Andrew." Anyway, I turned to Woody and I'm like, "Woody, who do you think that is?" And he takes one of the gun and goes, "Oh my God. She was definitely on Underbelly."
3: And I'm doing a mad scramble.
1: First of all, 20-year callback, like out of nowhere. And I'm like, it's not Lisa McCune if that's who you think it is. And anyway, and then I came back to him. He's like, "No, I've got that wrong. Is it a politician?" And I was like, "No.
2: Keep digging.
1: Anyway, I had the moment where I was like, "Oh my God, it's Zan Rowe." And he goes, "Yes, Zane Lowe." So, Take 5 with Zan Rowe, season 5 premieres tonight, 8:30, ABC TV and ABC iView. Crazy that this is season 5 of a TV show.
2: I know.
1: An idea that was yours to begin with all the way back in the day on the Jays.
2: This is the 20th year of Take 5.
1: Crazy.
2: Can you believe it? 2006 it began on radio.
1: Madness.
2: And then it's grown into a podcast and now a TV show. And yeah, 5 seasons. I was kind of thinking about that because it's like, it's nice, Take 5, 5 seasons.
1: Mm.
2: But how many TV shows get 5 seasons these
3: rare.
2: Days?
3: So rare.
2: I feel very
3: so
2: lucky rare. And I'll do it, literally do it for as long as they let me because it's so much fun.
3: And it's such a great idea as well, obviously.
2: It's a simple idea, right?
3: Can I ask you, have there been any artists or are the artists allowed to choose their own songs in their top 5?
2: Absolutely, yeah. They choose their own songs. The only thing that I choose is the theme. So I'm never saying to you, what are your 5 favourite songs?
3: Yeah.
2: I'm saying, here's, you know, would you like to do the show? And then I'll come up with a theme for you to pick your songs around. Because if I ask either of you, what are your 5 favourite songs?
1: Yeah.
2: I don't know about you, but my mind just goes blank.
1: Yeah, yeah.
2: It's like, this is too overwhelming.
1: Don't say it's too, but yours is Who Let the Dogs Out, the Baha Men, number 1.
3: Don't reveal that.
2: You know what? I pay that.
3: Thank you.
2: That is a great song.
3: It's a classic.
1: I love it. You were like, and you were so sincere about it. You're like, oh, too big.
2: Can I just tell you, only because this is one of the greatest visuals, that this will change the meaning of this song for you forever in a good way. I once went to a dog show at the Horden Pavilion in Sydney, and there was a big sort of inflatable swimming pool, and dogs, staffies specifically, walked out to a diving board, and then someone would throw a big sort of knotted toy into the pool and they would leap into it through the air because staffies just go for it.
3: Awesome.
2: And then you know, do a big belly whack. And this was just on loop to the soundtrack of Who Let the Dogs Out?
3: That is the best thing I've ever heard.
2: So next time you hear your favourite song, think of Staffy's leaping through the air and doing bombs in a swimming pool and having the best time ever.
3: Oh, that's the dream. That is the dream for dogs and people watching.
2: Sorry, derailing. Corporate boxes, Staffies. What are we here to talk about?
1: It's so bad. We're here to talk about your TV show. Let's go to a song. We got more with Zanro up next.
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1: Take 5 with Zanro, Season 5 premieres tonight, 8:30 on ABC TV. You can get the whole thing on iView as well. Zan, 20 years of Take 5, incredible. Congratulations.
2: Thank you.
1: As well.
2: Thank
1: Amazing you. Lineup of guests as well. Who kicks off tonight?
2: Peter Garrett tonight.
1: Oh, that's wild.
2: Frontman of Midnight Oil.
1: Yeah.
2: A beautiful episode. He cries.
3: Whoa.
1: Cool.
2: Yeah. Cool.
1: I think men crying is cool. I think it's
2: Make him feel. It's beautiful.
1: Get him to go there.
2: I was not expecting that. It's beautiful.
1: That's awesome.
3: Does he dance? Does he move?
2: Oh, he dances.
1: Yeah.
2: I think it's probably one of the best. We call it the listening station, where we're opposite each other listening to the music, and some people, just in Drudgeon, don't move at all.
1: Oh.
2: Peter Garrett just singing, dancing, crying. He gave us all. It's like, whoa.
3: And he's still got it with the dance moves?
2: Oh, yeah.
3: It's so iconic.
2: It's really surreal being opposite Peter Garrett when he's dancing, because I'm like, this is the thing.
1: This is the guy.
2: I used to call him a praying mantis. It's like, this is the praying mantis out there. Hands and arms, everything going. The limbs are everywhere.
1: Peter Garrett, Shania Twain, David Byrne. How'd you pull that? Did you just snag him when he was in town?
2: Oh, we did get him when he was in town, but we've been chasing him for years.
1: Good on
2: you.
1: We've
2: gotten really close because he's one of my personal heroes. You know, lead singer of Talking Heads, one of the most incredible, iconic musicians and wild thinkers. He's just
1: an artist, really.
2: He's an artist. Yeah. Like, he designs bike racks.
1: Yeah, he's sick.
3: He designs bike racks.
2: Yeah, he designed a bunch of bike racks around New York City relating to the various parts. So in the Garment District, he made a bike rack in the shape of a coat hanger.
3: That's awesome.
2: Yeah. Very cool.
3: That's awesome.
1: He's as cool as it gets.
3: Who's your number one?
2: Who's your number one
3: that you're currently chasing?
2: Dolly Parton.
1: Whoa. Oh, wow.
2: Kylie Minogue as well.
1: Oh. You've never had Kylie?
3: No, we've had Kylie.
1: I was going to say, we've had her. Maybe three times.
2: I was in the wrong corporate box that night. I love all the chats I do, but there's something different that happens when I'm chatting with someone who's been a lifer for me.
1: Yeah.
2: So David Byrne, I've been obsessed with since I was a teenager. Mm. Peter Garrett, my first concert was Midnight Oil when I was 12 years old.
1: Wow.
2: And there's just a little twinkle in my eye that you see where I'm just thinking, oh, Mum and Dad are so proud. Right. They're so happy.
1: That's so cute.
3: So you know that saying, never meet your heroes? Does that apply? Would
2: Hell no. No.
3: Yeah.
2: And particularly people who are legends, they're legends and they're in the game still because they are good people.
3: Yeah,
2: because
3: so
2: they're
3: true.
2: You know, it's often people who are younger, maybe a bit anxious, can maybe be a bit arrogant, which I think comes from anxiety. People who have been in the game for a long time, they know what they need to hold on, but they also know to treat everyone around them well, and they truly enjoy what they do. Like all of us, you enjoy what you do, you're grateful for it.
1: Yep.
2: So every day is a joy, and they're the people that I get to speak to. So as long as you treat them with respect, then they're going to open up to you. You know, Shania Twain doesn't know me from a bar of soap.
1: Yeah.
2: Sit down with her. She's been doing 2 days of promo. You can imagine the sort of stuff she's doing where she's having to eat, like, you know, hot chicken wings and tell people about her favourite kitchen appliances and all kinds of shit that just
1: I think we did the interview with her and she was wearing an Uber Eats hat the whole time, actually.
2: I mean, that's fair.
1: Just so you
2: and
1: know.
2: I think that ad she did with Tom Cardi, I'm sure she got paid very well for.
1: Yeah.
2: But the defences are up because she's thinking, what is she going to ask me? And then the best feeling for me is looking across to my guest and the shoulders just come down and they relax and then they're like, oh, I'm just talking about music. She's just talking about her own memories. And that's the joy of Take 5. It just opens up a little door into someone's world that they don't often visit or walk through in their normal promo.
1: Yep.
2: And that's where the magic happens.
1: You also can't lie. Your taste often says so much about your personality, despite how you put yourself out to the world.
2: 100%.
1: I remember one of my favourite ever Take 5s that you did was like ages ago when Tame Impala was starting out. It was like around Lonerism or Innerspeak. I can't remember which record it was. And then you did this interview with Kevin Parker and it was Take 5. And all of his Take 5 were just wild pop songs. It was like Kylie Minogue.
2: Justin Timberlake. So,
1: and he just spoke about how he just loves pop melodies.
2: Yeah.
1: And everyone was like, you're the biggest rock star in Australia. How do you like pop? Now I've kind of seen chats with him more and know more about him. I can start to see more of that in him. But
2: totally.
1: That was never part of the long-haired rock star that he was back in the day, but you managed to get that out of him through talking to him about his music.
2: Yeah, I just think that you can never judge a book by its cover.
1: Mm.
2: And if you do, you're losing a huge story of someone's life.
1: Mm.
2: So I'm always pleasantly surprised. You can tell when someone picks songs, whether they're doing it on radio or doing it on TV,
1: yeah,
2: where they're like, I want to impress.
1: Yep, yep.
2: It's like, don't impress me.
1: Yeah,
2: there's no such thing as guilty pleasures. Yeah. The song means something to you because it means something to you, and that means it'll mean something to the audience.
1: Everyone else, 100%.
2: You learn so much about people and you get such a wider view of who they are and what drives them through the songs that they choose. And I love being surprised.
1: Mm.
2: Whenever I'm thinking about who do I want to Take 5, the first question, no matter who they are, no matter how famous or not they are, is do I want to know their 5 songs?
1: Mm.
2: And if the answer is, oh, I think I know them, then it's like, nah, even if they're super famous. But if it's like, I'm curious.
1: Yeah, it could be anything.
2: Because I feel like they'll surprise me.
1: Yeah.
2: Jacinda Ardern.
1: Yep. Yeah. Who's on this season?
2: Picked a drum and bass song. And
1: you're
2: I did
1: kidding.
2: Not see that
1: you're
2: coming.
1: Kidding. Sick. Wow, she's cool.
2: Literally sick. And she would use it as her walkout song when she was going to, like, you know, probably Labour Party.

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0: Like those mates that just want to keep going. It's Will and Woody keeping you up.
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2: Hear the call on Will and Woody. Hear the call of adventure with new Pokemon Tonys.
1: All right, well, this is just bloody easy.
3: Although it can be embarrassing.
1: Like it's a beautiful combination. It's a beautiful combination. Not necessarily going to be. I mean, the idea is, guys, I'll explain the concept. Answer the phone as either Pikachu, Squirtle, Bulbasaur, or Charmander, a Pokemon, which you can find on your brand new Tony Box 2 if you get Pokemon Tonys. And then we'll give you $1,000. So, you know, on the surface, as I said, it looks very easy. Mm. The problem is many of us answer the phone many times a day.
3: I forget who answered the call on yesterday's show, but
1: Cynthia.
3: I definitely wasn't Cynthia.
1: That's my guess.
3: But I'm happy to roll with Cynthia.
1: Candace, close.
3: Candace.
1: Got the C right.
3: And Candace informed us that someone from the bank had called her and she's answered the phone with Pikachu. And then they both just ignored it and continued to talk.
1: It's her mortgage buggy. It came from her house.
3: Okay, let's call Erin.
4: Charmander.
3: You've won $1,000.
1: Nice,
3: well done. Have you Charmandered anyone else today, Erin?
4: No, I haven't, thankfully. I've been practicing. Yeah.
3: It was a good Charmander.
4: Oh, that is awesome. Thank you very much. Are you going to do a Charmander? Say Charmander.
5: Charmander.
3: Oh,
1: that's
4: my 2-year-old. She will be so excited, and so will our other two. Thank you very much.
1: Oh, no worries at all, mate. They're awesome because also you get yourself a Tony Box 2. Everyone we call gets a Tony Box 2. They are unbelievable. Hear the call of adventure with new Pokemon Tonys and get yourself one of these things. No screen, a great way for your child to play. It's interactive as well. They're awesome. I can't.
3: They are awesome. No, seriously.
1: The speaker on them is actually very good as well.
3: No, I can't say this isn't a paid bit, but like I'm being serious. They're amazing.
1: Yeah, they're very useful.
3: They're extraordinary.
1: Very useful.
3: We would be lost without it.
1: Yeah, they're awesome, mate. They really are. So make sure you get involved. Still one more day, willandwoody.com if you'd like to register for that. $1,000 and a Tony Box 2. All thanks to Pokemon Tonys. Woods, we are going to get out of here. The last day of What's on Woody's Forehead tomorrow. We've saved the best to last.
3: No, we wrapped it up. We wrapped it up today.
1: Save the best till last tomorrow.
3: I'm going to be sick tomorrow.
1: I actually think you'll like tomorrow's.
3: I will not, and I don't trust you or anyone in this team.
1: No, no.
3: You've put a burnt rat, you have put poo, you have put a charcuterie board.
1: Sounds bad.
3: This has been torture. It's been the
1: burnt
3: least...
1: Burnt rat and poo, when you lead with that.
3: It's been the least favourite week of radio I've ever done.
1: Is that right?
3: Yeah, yeah. It's a phobia of mine.
1: Okay.
3: And you've danced on my corpse. Okay. Anyway, I'll be sick tomorrow. Lizzie Who might be in.
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2: Lady Jaden!
3: I was going to say good morning. Wow. Good afternoon.
2: Like that's the indication of how your day's been going today.
3: It's coffee time.
2: Good afternoon, Jadie.
3: Hello, my friend.
2: How are you, doll?
3: Fantastic.
2: And of course, we were thinking of you on Friday. Loved to have seen you there. Obviously, you were busy doing other things. The baby race was chaos.
3: So good.
2: Absolute chaos. And you'll appreciate this as a mum of, obviously, not bubbas anymore, but younger kids, is one of the entrants sprinted from the start and then stopped about 30 centimetres short of the line. And just sat there.
3: I'd love to watch the parents in that situation.
2: Yeah, and Dad was doing everything to get him over the line. He just sat there.
4: And one of the little ones just didn't do it at all.
2: Yeah, one little one just sat there and coming, oh, this is just nice to be part of it.
3: Just not happening today.
4: Just watch what's happening.
3: Oh, that's so cute.
2: So it was a big event.
3: I love it.
2: It was chaos.
3: And, of course, the trophy. Impeccable.
2: Well, until Al touched it.
4: Don't bring that up.
2: Until Al. None of the babies touched the trophy. He had
3: the biggest baby of all.
2: 10 seconds with the trophy.
4: What do you do
2: he
4: with
2: went
4: a,
2: to grab
4: what
2: it.
4: What do you do with a squeaky toy? You squeak
3: you
4: it.
3: You don't squeeze it.
2: Yeah. Not when it's attached to a trophy, you know. Like, none of the babies touched it. The babies have the common sense to go, oh, I won't touch that. It's been painted. But no, the biggest, chubbiest baby in there went, oh, I'm going to grab that. So it was a slightly damaged trophy.
3: Jeez, I'm sorry I put it up.
2: But Hurricane Hinks took home with him on
4: Friday.
2: Opened
4: an old wound.
2: My God.
3: Oh, so bad.
2: It's not even that old. It hasn't even scabbed up yet. Fresh like the paint that was on the trophy and then on idiot's hands. Lady, what's happening around the place?
3: Oh, gosh. Well, I'll tell you what's happening. Now, do you guys listen to The Voice? I know that you don't like singing shows. Is that right?
2: No, they're stupid.
3: Oh, my God, I love them.
2: Oh, The Voice, the TV show. I thought you meant the John Farnham song, You're the Voice.
3: Oh, no, that's epic.
2: Like, yeah, I do.
3: No, well, this is also epic. I love it. But The Voice is on at the moment. I'm not sure if you know this.
4: It's a good season of The Voice.
2: Albie's always educating me. This is the one with the chairs.
3: Oh, wow.
2: This is that one.
3: Okay,
2: right. Yeah,
3: I've got you. So, because they can't see. They can just hear.
2: So it starts off as, oh, it's just all about the singing voice.
3: Yes.
2: And then it's a show that by the end becomes the face.
3: Pretty much,
2: it has to be like someone who's young and attractive, right?
3: Yeah, pretty much.
2: Okay.
3: No, it is good. But anyway, one of the judges, she's been on there for a while. I think this is definitely at least her second year, is Kate Miller-Heidke. It's the Do you know this song, Nick?
2: Oh, yeah, maybe.
3: Because Al and I definitely
4: What about the
3: know
4: one she did at Eurovision?
2: Oh, Jesus.
4: Zero gravity.
2: You sound like someone's car's being stolen.
4: Because she's a trained opera singer.
3: She is.
4: Amazing.
3: Classically trained.
2: Look, let the whole thing know what's going on there. When you mentioned Kate Miller-Heidke and you're getting Albert to get some music, I said, I don't think I've ever heard a Kate Miller-Heidke song
3: Caught
2: in, my
3: in
2: life.
3: The Crowd? That was probably her biggest
2: one. The first one was moderately familiar.
4: Yeah, Last Day on Earth.
3: Yeah. Anyway, well, she's fantastic, but she's actually playing here on Saturday night.
2: She's very talented.
3: She's very talented. Yeah, so she's playing here on Saturday night. Just sort of snuck in with that one.
2: Where at?
3: It's at Yamundi.
2: Yeah,
3: it's part of the Yamundi School of Music.
2: Oh, amazing.
3: Yeah, it's so amazing. They're doing this mini festival. She's headlining it. And because the School of Music was put together by, George from
2: Katie
3: Noonan.
2: And yeah, because she lives in Yamundi. Good afternoon, Katie, if you're listening. We love Katie Noonan.
3: Yeah, and she was at the Logies. I saw her do a tribute. Which was amazing. So anyway, that's really cool. That's on Saturday night. And I thought,
2: are they singing together by chance?
3: Well, no, they didn't say Katie's going to perform.
2: Because that might be the two best female vocalists
3: could you imagine?
2: In the country going
3: head
2: to head.
3: Wow, that'd be amazing.
2: That'd be cool.
3: On a side note, Katie is playing the J at Noosa on the 24th of October. But no, if you want to hear Kate Miller-Heidke live... Saturday night, your Monday. I love this. It'd be a great little gig if you want to cruise
2: Cozy
3: up to that.
2: Cozy spot there on a winter Saturday
3: so
2: night.
3: So good. Yeah. Fire burning. Maybe I made that up, actually. I bet there's a
2: if
3: fire
2: there's
3: burning.
2: If there's a fire burning, evacuate the building immediately. And Jade may have said it. All we're saying.
3: Anyway, so that's a good little gig. Hey, on the theme of Aussie artists, though, I do just want to allude to the fact that there's a whole lot coming to town. They're playing mostly at Caloundra Event Centre.
4: Yeah.
3: Between now and sort of Christmas.
4: Drop a few names.
3: What about Kay Sobrano?
4: Yep.
3: Of her.
2: Oh. Katie Sobrano.
4: I love Kate Sobrano. She's been here many times.
2: I developed a legitimate crush on Kate Sobrano at the age of about 13.
3: Yeah.
2: Mum and Dad took me to see the Jesus Christ Superstar musical.
3: Oh.
2: Remember it was her and Fonzie and John Stevens and Angry Anderson. The cast was amazing. I'm being all of about 13 going, oh, I really like Mary. I've loved Kate Sobrano ever since.
3: I can see why. She's a beautiful lady. Yeah. Anyway, so she's playing. She's coming up 15th of November. And then a couple of idols, Casey Donovan and Anthony Kalia, not playing together, but they're both just playing in November.
2: Talented, yep.
3: And then two Aussie artists doing a gig together, which is cool. Ian Moss and Troy Cassidaly.
2: Oh, Mossy.
3: Yeah.
4: Troy Cassidaly is one of the nicest guys.
2: Yeah, we've interviewed him, haven't we? He's a good dude. He's
4: really good.
2: Again, I don't think I've ever heard any of his songs. He's a lovely, lovely guy, though.
3: Yeah.
2: And I'm gonna, this, I know we normally do our unpopular opinions on Monday. I'm going to put this out here on a Thursday afternoon. I think the best Cold Chisel songs are the ones that Mossy sings.
3: Oh, that's controversial.
2: Because the best Cold Chisel song of all time, obviously, is When the War is Over.
3: Oh, there's a few, though.
2: Yeah, you go through, you just Google Cold Chisel songs sung by Ian Moss, yep, and you go, oh, wait a minute, banger, banger, banger, banger. We love Barnsley.
4: Yep.
2: Just putting it out there.
3: Oh. Oh, this Man's is controversial.
4: Cover your ears, Barnsley. Cover your ears.
3: I know, right?
2: I assume he's completely deaf now at this point anyway, so poor bugger can't hear it. But, yeah, no, I think the best Chisel songs are the ones that Mossy sings.
3: Okay, I'm going to look into it now.
2: You could listen to him all day, I reckon.
3: Yeah,
2: he'd be
3: pretty
2: great.
3: Good.
2: And
3: he
2: with
3: is.
2: Troy Cassidy, that's a great show.
3: That's a great show. Yeah. So, yeah, that's happening. And, of course, just before we go, don't forget the big caravanning and outdoor expos on this weekend, Nambour Showgrounds.
2: Does it start tomorrow or Saturday?
3: Yeah, Thursday. Tomorrow.
2: Oh, starts today.
3: Today. Oh, what today? The hell? Who am I?
2: Did it start
3: How
2: today?
3: Did I get here? Yes.
2: Okay.
3: Yes. So it's on until Sunday.
2: That's massive.
3: So,
2: too.
3: Yeah, get around that. It's going to be huge at Nambour Showgrounds.
2: Saturday morning, Jade. You know Saturday morning. It's coming up in a couple
3: that.
2: Of
3: I'm
2: days.
3: I'm going to put that in the calendar.
4: It's the one after Friday.
2: Hot property, hot weekend.
3: I'm going to be here at 7.
2: At this stage. See you, Jade.
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3: Little Mikey.
4: I was more concerned about Al might need a chiropractor after that.
5: Actually, that hurt.
4: Yes, I'm not surprised.
3: You become so lazy. Your dancing then was just moving your head from side to side.
5: Yeah, exactly.
3: Wow. Doesn't bode well for a great show this afternoon. I know you had your big chicken and veggies for lunch. It's been a bit rainy all day. You need a little nine-eye, do you? A little nappy nap.
5: Might need a neck massage. Yeah.
3: Stop asking. It's starting to become a HR issue. I don't appreciate it. Hey, big boy, you've had a busy day.
4: Down to
3: a brand new TK Maxx this morning. Was it chockers?
4: Oh, it was absolutely ridiculous. It was so busy. TK Maxx, this is their third store.
5: They get good bargains at TK Maxx.
4: Well,
3: there's one in Maroochydore, there's one in Kawana, isn't there?
4: Yeah, yeah. Now there's one at Baringa. It's huge.
3: Yeah.
4: I said to the wonderful team who are from TK Maxx, and I said, is this bigger than the other stores? And she goes, nah, it's about the same size, but they've got more in it. So
3: what a great story.
4: Everything. No, more in is in like the categories.
3: More gear.
4: Your giftware, your pet stuff, your nursery stuff, your shoes. Like everything's in it.
3: Did you have a bit of a browse yourself?
4: I sure did.
3: What'd you find?
4: A nice pair of shoes that would go with my hair.
5: Yeah, nice.
3: So there's only just like a couple of strands of leather on there.
4: No.
3: There's a very thin sandal.
4: But
3: and the sole's going a bit grey. Is that what we're talking about?
4: Yeah, but I did.
3: Why would you even say that?
4: I did ask the lovely Hannah. I said, store's great, but there's something missing this time of year. And she goes, what's that? I said, you've got Halloween and all. Yeah, whatever. I said, when's the Christmas stuff coming?
3: Yeah,
4: she goes, about end of September.
3: Which is madness anyway.
4: Yeah. Beginning of October. So I said, I'll see you then.
3: But that joint's going off down there. Is there like seven different shops all opening down there this week?
4: Yeah, so it's the whole complex. So you've got in there Anaconda, Spotlight.
3: You're there on Saturday with Sambo, aren't you, at Anaconda?
4: No, just me on my own.
3: Oh, just you,
4: yeah.
3: Is it?
4: So yeah, I'm there again on Saturday doing the Anaconda opening. Yeah, Spotlight. Adair's Pillow Talk, Super Cheap's there, the
3: Harris
4: Good
3: Scarf.
4: Guy, Harris Scarf's there, and there's another shop that I forgot. Beacon Lighting is there, and Pet Stop.
3: Okay.
4: Yep, a pet shop anyway.
3: Wow.
4: I think it's called Pet Stop or something.
3: It's all blowing up down there. That's so busy, like so many people living down there now.
4: Yeah. We need it. Like that's where I live
3: it's
4: down
3: your
4: the
3: backyard,
4: there.
3: Yeah.
4: We need it. I think what we need now, and the beautiful Roz, a White's IGA is there, which is fantastic and really convenient.
3: Yeah, yeah.
4: But we do need a good shopping complex now, I think, because there's so many people there, and that Caloundra Road is a nightmare.
3: To get in, to go into the CBD of Caloundra.
4: Yeah, it's
3: Caloundra
4: stupid.
3: Shopping center,
4: yeah.
3: Well, power brokers, you've heard Mikey say it.
4: Yes.
3: Just make it
5: happen. You heard it first.
4: Come on, Stockland, you can do it.
3: This is the voice of reason the Sunshine Coast needs to listen to.
4: Yes.
3: Now let's get some terrible advice.
4: Yeah.
3: This is really interesting. This dives into the world of superstition this afternoon, boys.
4: Oh.
3: Because our email comes from Dave. Dear Mikey, I've been dating a lady for about 6 weeks and it's going really well. She's beautiful and smart and genuinely makes me laugh a lot. My sister even met her on the weekend and reckons that she might just be the one. There's one little problem though. I play footy in a third division team here on the coast and it dawned on me that after a previously undefeated season, we have not won a game since I started dating her. I mentioned this to a mate and he joked that maybe she's a jinx. We laughed about it, but now I can't get that thought out of my head. Surely I can't end a relationship over this. Help, Dave.
4: Oh my gosh. No, it's not her fault. It's just you're terrible.
3: Yeah, I'm just saying. Because sports people and superstitions, it can be a real thing, can't it? I played footy with blokes who had to put on a certain boot the certain way. I played with a guy, I won't name him, he literally ran onto the field and then realised he'd put his boots on the wrong way.
4: Yep. Yeah.
3: Had to come straight off and take them off again and put them back on again.
5: Yep.
4: Wow.
5: There's guys with boots that match their hair. These guys with those as well.
4: Again, I found a pair of shoes today to match my hair.
3: Just two thin strips of leather. So I do get that superstition. Is this just a terrible coincidence?
4: Yes.
3: This lady sounds amazing, and it sounds like she's perfect for you, Dave. Is there any way, I don't know, is there any way Dave can test this out? Can he maybe not see her for a week? And then maybe just say, look, I'm busy, work's crazy, I can't see you this week. And then just see how the footy goes on the weekend.
4: No.
3: Is it worth even testing the theory?
4: See, I'm not one of those people that into the superstition stuff. I just think it's just a coincidence. I just think... it's got nothing to do with her.
3: But
4: and
3: is it
4: dating.
3: Worth testing, do you think?
4: Actually, stuff it, Dave. Yeah, end it.
5: Just for fun.
4: Just for fun. End it and just say, hey, we can't date for 2 weeks. I'll be back in contact in 2 weeks.
3: Yep. Well, don't end it. Just maybe go, hey, look, I'm really busy with work. I can't see you at all this week.
4: What if she says why?
3: I can't see you till Saturday night. Maybe after you've played Saturday Arvo, see if the curse is real. But then the problem is if you do that and you have a big win, do you have to now dump this woman?
5: The curse is real. You retire from football, I reckon.
3: Either retire from football or break up.
5: Yeah.
3: That's your two options, Dave.
4: So what happens if he has the break from her for a few days and they still don't win?
3: Well, she's not the problem then.
4: No, I just think, Dave, you're terrible at the moment. So maybe train better and lift.
3: Train a bit harder, mate.
4: Yeah, train a bit harder.
3: I was good at one of the Broncos to send us that email too, I think. To quote Michael Scott from the American version of The Office, the Steve Carell character, one of the funniest lines in the history of television, I'm not superstitious. Maybe I'm a little stitious. So that's what Dave's going through at the moment.
4: I don't know what any of that means, but sounds great.
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3: These are in America, are they?
2: Well, this is a thing that they've launched in Australia and New Zealand.
3: Okay.
2: As a solution for rough sleepers. So they have a breakfast pillow, which it's a memory foam pillow featuring built-in speakers, and they've got breakfast-inspired sleep tracks to help people maybe sleep a little bit better.
3: And then I guess it's a nice way to wake up as well, I guess, isn't it, that wonderful sound? Because you said there's some wonderful sound options. Because I find it doesn't matter if it's a nice hotel, crap hotel. I never have a good night's sleep in a hotel.
2: Well, it's not your bed, so yeah.
3: Not your bed, not your pillow. So if they can do anything to make a little bit better your sleep in a hotel, I'm on board. What can you be enjoying?
2: Fresh juice being served.
3: General, that pouring sound. Yeah.
2: General buffet breakfast ambience.
3: Yeah, not as good.
2: Coffee beans being poured.
3: Yeah, it's okay.
2: Or bacon sizzling. Oh, that's music to my ears.
3: Yeah, that is magnificent, actually. The problem is, though,
2: I would stay in bed. I don't know if I'd get up.
3: Or you'd wake up super hungry.
2: Yeah.
3: So you wake up and your brain thinks there's bacon coming, and then you get your crap in-room breakfast, which is a dry piece of toast and one of those little sachets of jam. That's the only problem. If you're going to be waking up to that sound, your tum-tum's going to want the bacon to come. So, look, I do get the idea.
2: Yep.
3: Trying to make people more comfortable, trying to make people more accommodating. I just feel like maybe there is other options of sounds that if you want to wake up and start the day in the right mode, there are better options. Our top five is going to take care of that this week.
2: Yeah, the top five sounds I'd like to wake up to.
4: Number five.
2: I don't know if I'd like to wake up to this.
3: No.
2: But it would certainly wake me up, you know what I'm saying?
3: It'd make me change hotels.
2: Sorry, no broke boys.
4: Number four.
2: What about a polite voice just clearing their throat? Until you finally wake up, like a butler or something.
3: It would get you up.
2: Yeah.
4: Number three.
2: A

0: This one's more annoying, but it would get me out of bed. That one buzzing mosquito that seems to hover around your ear. You know, you can hear him.
1: One of the
0: you
1: worst.
0: You swat him, you're hitting your head.
1: You're smacking yourself in the side of the face.
0: He's still doing his thing, though.
1: Gross.
0: Number one sound I'd like to wake up to, that little recurring voice that says, congratulations, you've just won the $100 million lotto. Congratulations, you've just won the $100 million lotto. That keeps saying to me, that's like a subliminal message.
1: Yeah, but then you wake up and realise you're still a poor loser.
0: Oh, and be disappointed.
1: So that's no good.
0: And turn over.
1: They're terrible suggestions.
0: They are the top five sounds that I'd like to wake up to.
1: Look, I've got to tell you, I feel like if Holiday Inn or Express are listening, they can have all of these for free.
2: Number five.
1: The sound of raucous applause at the end of an incredible edition of Al's Crap Gossip.
0: Yes.
1: Sadly, that sound does not exist.
0: I can find one.
2: Number four.
1: The opening theme song to Home and Away, because I'll be back to sleep in seconds.
0: Don't let Mikey hear
1: that.
2: Number three.
1: The sound of Australia actually being competitive in a cricket test against the might of Bangladesh. That'd be an amazing sound to wake up to.
0: It would be.
2: Number two.
1: The sound of my front gate closing and locking when I get home is actually my favourite sound in the world.
0: Goodbye, cruel world.
2: Number one.
1: And number one of the top five sounds I would love to wake up to, the sound of me sighing with disappointment when I've woken up to begin another day. Oh, wait, I already wake up to that sound. The top five sounds I would love to wake up to.
3: You wake up on the floor of your hotel room, a half-eaten burger in one hand. Sunlight is piercing through the curtains. Your voice is gone. Your T-shirt's ripped. And somehow, you've got to do it all again for day two at the iHeartRadio Music Festival 2026.
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2: Brings Thursday to an end.
3: Now, very busy show tomorrow, of course, being Friday. We know what that means. Meat tray.
2: $150 worth, thank you very much.
3: So, mate, get yourself ready, get yourself a ticket from tomorrow afternoon. We'd love to get you some mixed meat barn meat. Your final, sadly, final round of Dock and Roll.
2: And it is Pirate Nugget.
3: Look, it is... Do we consider a duet?
2: Well,
3: to finish things
2: we
3: off?
2: We could consider it.
3: We maybe shouldn't do it. To be fair, that's been the entire promotion. But of course, your last chance to score an amazing prize, $100 to spend at the Dock restaurant at the Wharf Malula Bar, by working out the sea shanty that I, or maybe we, could be singing tomorrow. It could be magical.
2: Either way, it's $100 worth at the Dock Malula Bar.
3: Something to really look forward to tomorrow. Of course, Steal My Standby will hopefully give somebody's name a shout out and they'll call us back. And they'll get the chance to go to Las Vegas. Otherwise, you're going to steal it tomorrow.
2: You don't want to miss the opportunity for a $20,000 holiday.
3: Absolutely not. And, of course, Scotty Hillier with the weekend boating and fishing. Given the weather's been ordinary all week, good news is I reckon the estuary is going to be on the fire because it's all been stirred up, all the fresh, and maybe even the muddies might get on the move. We don't know, it's colder, but...
2: Looks like the weather might be on the improve heading into the weekend too, which is good.
3: Could be a nice weekend for fishing, so we'll catch up with Scotty tomorrow as well. Before I let you go, though, as always, my farewell fact. And my farewell fact this evening, Alan, is not about what something is, it's about what something isn't. Because I think it's safe to say every single one of us, every single day, right now there are members of the Hot family listening to this drivel, and they're doing it because of Wi-Fi. One of the greatest inventions of all time, isn't it? Basically, because remember back in the old days of the internet, you had to be plugged into the phone, and it was very slow, and then if somebody answered the phone, the whole thing was buggered.
2: It would cut your internet.
3: Like, young members of the Hot family don't realise the incredible life and world-changing invention that is Wi-Fi. 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
2: That makes sense to
3: me. 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Nah, it's bull crap.
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2: No.
3: Nothing. 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So they shortened the term, Wi-Fi?
2: And it's nice, short, sharp, just sounds good.
3: It does the job. It's actually a play on words on hi-fi, which, of course, coming out of the 70s and 80s and 90s.
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3: And the rest is technology history.
2: Wow.
3: So if you're throwing around that term, you know, maybe you're using it for a bit of small talk. You know, the Wi-Fi stands for wireless fidelity. You're talking crap. It doesn't mean anything. It's a completely made-up term, made up by a marketing company.
2: See, we try and make you that bit smarter.
3: Someone's going to win a trivia night off one of these things.
2: Yeah, absolutely.
3: And I want a piece of the action.
2: Well, you
3: all
2: get
3: I'm
2: blamed
3: saying.
2: for many things.
3: Questions I didn't even make up, by the way. Don't get me started on that.
2: But you can claim that one.
3: I'm still angry about the trophy from last week.
2: On those notes, enjoy your evening. Sam and Ash next. We'll see you tomorrow.
3: Bye.
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2: Sammy, let's kick it.
4: Good morning.
3: It's Friday. We
4: Happy
3: made
4: Friday.
3: It.
4: Oh,
3: and
4: yeah.
3: So did you, Sunny Coast, after another wet week.
4: Oh, I know. I'm sort of wondering what's going on with this whole weather thing, because it's about to dry out real soon. We're expected to see a very dry summer.
3: Is that what they're saying?
4: Yes.
3: I wondered that, if there was going to be like a swing and roundabout. Because is it the El Nino thing again?
4: El Nino is coming. Yes, so yeah. It's going to be bring droughts and things like that, which is really awful stuff. So
3: I was talking to someone, an old bloke, the other day. I love those old sage fellas who sit down and just stare out at sea.
4: Yes.
3: And he was doing it, and he had a little dog, and the little dog came up and sniffed my knee, and so I went, oh, here you go.
4: Oh,
3: and
4: fun, yeah.
3: Started a chat, you know, as you do.
4: Yes.
3: And we're having a yakky-do, and he goes, he goes, we're in for another wet week. And this was, I think, Monday or Tuesday.
4: Yeah.
3: And he goes, yeah. He goes, it's unprecedented. He said, but you know what? He said, you've never seen the place greener.
4: Yeah.
3: And I just went, you know what? You're absolutely right.
4: You know, you could look on the other side and it is, the grass is sometimes greener.
3: Because it's been raining all the bloody time.
4: It's been raining, exactly.
3: Hey, you've got a big weekend? No, you've got one off.
4: I've got a weekend off.
3: How good is that?
4: So funny. So, again, my three-year-old ended up in our bed last night. And so my husband goes and sleeps in my daughter's bed. So I really enjoy sleeping with my kids. I actually quite like it. Luna's woken up. And she's been sick sort of all week. Earlier in the week. She seems okay now. They bounce back so quickly.
3: Little saplings.
4: I'm like, how?
3: Yeah.
4: Anyway, and so we're like kind of passing each other in the hallway this morning. He then goes and sleeps with her, and he's like, oh, thank God it's Friday. I'm like, I know. It was just the tone that he said it in was just like, our week has been chaos. But it's just going to be nice to relax. We had a really nice afternoon as a family last night.
3: What'd you do?
4: So we, it was the coolest thing. And sometimes he does this. Brendan. Surprised Miller, got home a little bit earlier than he thought, surprised Miller by just getting it, like just the smallest little things. Like, you know, when you're so used to seeing it, was only like 10 minutes earlier,
3: yeah.
4: But he was home like 10 minutes earlier, and she just thought it was the coolest thing. And then we all went to tennis together, to tennis lessons. She plays with her little best friends, and Brendan hadn't seen her play tennis yet. So she's like showing off a little bit. And,
3: yeah.
4: And Brendan like used to play tennis, so he was really quite interested to see how she was going.
3: Yeah,
4: and
3: nice.
4: Then we went out for dinner, and she saw another best mate out at dinner. And it's just like the smiles on the faces were just so cool. And then we all just curled up together in our bed. We watched the projector for a little while, and yeah, it was just nice.
3: Yeah.
4: Like, you know,
3: sometimes family
4: time. Just have that and you just go, oh, God, we needed that night just to reset a little bit.
3: Yeah,
4: because
3: it's good.
4: This week's just been chaos. But anyway, you're out to the Dunga Derby this weekend.
3: Yeah, the Dunga Derby officially kicked off yesterday morning, 6:30 from the Banana Bender.
4: Mm-hmm.
3: And the convoy of cars have made their way. I think this would be a fun thing to do. I'm keen to do it next year.
4: Yeah.
3: Because they do such a great job. I'm talking about it a bit later on, but they do such a great job. Raised over $1 million locally, which is huge.
4: Massive.
3: Absolutely huge,
4: yeah.
3: for families in need through various traumas and whatever else. So great cause, but it's also an excuse for everyone to sort of get together in an old clapped out car and drive in an unknown location till they get in the morning. Then they tell them the directions they've got to go. So they get directions, not destinations.
4: Oh, I love that.
3: And then all of a sudden they're ripping down the highway. Then they take a right out through Diagula, and then they're out somewhere else. And then you just follow on the map.
4: That's so great.
3: But yeah, it's cool as. And they get off road into these random dirt tracks and stuff. And then end up at a pub,
4: have
3: a few
4: beers,
3: get together, play some music, have a laugh, and then sleep in swags.
4: How are you sleeping tonight?
3: No, Airbnb.
4: Or Aya.
3: Yes.
4: I was going to say, Now I went camping the other week for the first time in 30 years. You can borrow my swag if you want.
3: Well, I've had to keep it all on the lowdown. They're very serious.
4: Oh.
3: I haven't been allowed to tell. That's why I've not said where I'm going, because I'm not allowed to, because they don't know.
4: Oh, okay.
3: The whole Dunga Derby crew are just heading to this nameless destination at
4: right.
3: the moment.
4: Right, okay.
3: And I'm going to appear there this afternoon. And they're like, ah, how'd you know? I got the inside word.
4: You got the inside word, so I can have an Airbnb's.
3: I feel a bit like one of those strippers who pops out of a cake for the soldiers who have gone to war, just like getting smuggled out to a destination. I hope they've got a freaking big cake.
4: Wow, I've never seen that in my life. But anyway.
3: Have you not seen that?
4: I've seen strippers pop out of cakes before, but not in that context. No.

just hit the pedal. 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Yeah, you wanna ride in six, you wanna dine in the six. But when I lean for the kiss, you said I'll probably send you some pics. And

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2: It's when the sexiest man on Sunny Coast Radio, Bruce Atkinson, from our newsroom, steps in to give us some of the headlines.
0: Glad you said Bruce, because I thought you were about to refer to yourself, and I was like, oh, we're in dangerous territory here.
2: No, I don't. Sam doesn't speak about himself in third person, Ash. Hang on. How are you, Brucey?
3: I'm good, thank you.
2: Good to see you.
3: Same here.
0: All right. Now, you've got some little hot topics there, some juicy ones today, and we're going to give our little humble opinions, what's been making news. Are we ready to go?
2: I'm ready.
3: Are you ready?
0: Yeah, I'm ready.
3: All right. Swans fans should boycott the Swans game this weekend.
0: Oh.
4: 3, 2, 1.
0: Yay.
2: Yay. Yeah. Do you know what? The conduct of our sporting heroes, and I use that word very loosely, needs to be maintained. Mm. If you're not going to be a decent human being, that's what you get paid the extra bucks for. You're a sports star, then there are other sports who don't make the money that they make. And so footy players who are getting paid $600, $700 to millions of dollars to play the game have a responsibility on and off the field, and they've got to be doing better for our community, especially when it comes to things around domestic violence and women in sport. So, well, yeah, pull your heads in and either sack them or they should be out for the rest of the season.
3: Well, they are.
0: Yeah. So
2: from the club's point of view, aren't they?
3: Yeah. They are out.
2: Yeah.
0: Here's the thing though, right? Is that they are playing a doubleheader with their their AFLW side prior to them playing.
2: Yep.
0: Right, this weekend. Now, people are saying they should boycott it because they should go for the girls' game and then leave for the men's.
2: Well, that'd be a statement.
0: Would that not be a statement or what?
2: Yep.
0: I'm like, do you know what? What is it going to take for people to, these men to wake up to themselves?
2: Yep. Enough. Draw the line. I agree.
0: This is ridiculous. And the more we make noise about this in statements like this, the more some people are going to go, okay, well, that's embarrassing for them. No one likes to be embarrassed, right?
2: No.
0: And so this would be a good reason and a good
2: spank their bottoms.
0: Yeah, absolutely.
3: I agree. Should Broncos fans have boycotted when Ezra Mann was done for driving in his car, cocaine,
0: he got booed,
3: whatever?
0: Do you know, he got booed
3: a
0: lot. Not,
3: that's not turning up for the game, though. Should they have canned the game for that weekend? Like it's
0: yeah. Mm,
3: oh, there's a whole lot of areas, not just this.
0: Yeah. 100%. But I think by doing this is all making a statement, right?
2: Yeah.
0: And these things, like the more noise we make about it, the more embarrassment they receive for it.
2: Yeah, I agree.
0: And the more they're likely to not do this again, pull their heads in and hopefully learn their lesson and then be role models for other men to do the right thing.
2: That's the job.
3: It does punish the rest of the team, though, doesn't it, that weren't involved in anything. You know, did
2: but one in, all in.
3: Yeah, but it wasn't.
2: Yeah.
3: Anyway, look, let's move on, eh?
2: Yeah, yeah.
3: I'm a bit dubious about this next one.
2: Oh, okay. I love dubiosity.
0: Yeah, let's do it.
3: AFL and the NRL should adopt the netball trading format.
4: Ooh. 3, 2, 1.
0: Yay. I'm a big yay on this.
2: Yeah, I'm a big yay too.
0: Because I hate the fact that NRL and AFL start trading mid-season. Like, I don't think that's okay. The fact that Payne Haas,
2: we started the season
0: knowing that he was leaving, going to the Rabbitohs, like, I don't think has been good for the club.
2: No, it hasn't been good for the club. And I think as a fan of your team and of your players, it's very hard to get behind them. And if they don't have a good game, you automatically assume, oh, he's just saving himself so he doesn't get hurt for his next contract.
0: Mm.
2: Like, their heart doesn't seem to be in it. And how can it be when you've got a million-dollar deal somewhere else? I agree.
0: Yeah.
2: I think it should be a two-week window. And I love the way the netball are doing it. 1 week to sign your players, 1 week to sign new ones.
0: Do you know, my phone is going off at the moment.
2: What, like, to play for the Lightning? Not surprised,
0: well,
2: mate.
0: You know.
2: There's a few holes there.
0: No, like just with like my friends who are massive netball fans, just saying how exciting this is and who have we got here and, oh, this person's staying and, oh, my God, I can't believe Cara's going and, like, there's all these different things.
2: It is excitement in a window of time when the focus is not on the game. So I think it's good.
3: Yeah, but I think it's problematic. They don't know what their career is after, you know, 2 weeks ago they've got nothing. They don't know if they're going to get their future is uncertain.
0: That
3: is poor. They don't know when their season's going to start. That is poor.
0: Nah.
3: There's too many uncertainties.
2: How do you mean you don't know when the season's going to start?
3: When's the season going to start? It's not
2: March announced
3: yet.
2: Oh.
3: As far as I know, it's not announced.
0: Okay. Well, but that's not new for the netball too,
3: no,
0: I
3: but
0: think.
3: That's a poor
0: one. Because the thing is you've got World Championships next year. We've had just come off Comm Games. So I think, you know, I believe, isn't there a new sponsor? It's not Suncorp anymore.
2: Oh, I didn't know that.
3: Yeah, so I think, no, it's, is it? Channel 9 or something?
0: There's another big sponsor that's coming in instead of Suncorp. So I
2: know there's a new team. I didn't see that coming. The Sirens.
3: Sirens.
2: Yeah, that's exciting.
0: Going from the Giants to the Sirens. Right. So
2: I think was that a siren or a shot walrus?
0: Yeah, what just happened there? I think it's good. It allows the players to just play their season.
2: Yeah, I agree.
0: And then, like, there'll be still a bit of a runway in too. So, like, you know, they'll have still plenty of time.
2: I agree,
0: too.
2: It's probably not ideal, but I think it's far superior than what they do at the NRL and the AFL.
3: Yeah, like Luai's going to PNG, but then he's going to go to Parramatta. If you're a West Tigers fan, get out of here now.
2: Correct. Yeah. I'm 100% that.
3: All right, here we go. We
2: final one.
3: All agree on this, I reckon. Yeah, Robert Irwin, the greatest Logies host of all time.
4: 3, 2, 1.
0: Yay!
3: All right, party pooper.
2: Just to be difficult. I love Robert, and I think everything he touches is turning to gold at the moment, but I don't want to – I can't suggest he was the best of all time. I really like Sam Pang as the Logies host. I thought he was very funny. He's got a very dry wit. Mm. Robert's very earnest, and he's very enthusiastic, and he's got so much Steve about him, you can't not love him, and he's ours. So, of course, we love him. But – I don't know that he was better than Sam Pang.
0: Okay, I say yay because I'm sick of comedians getting up and doing the same old shtick where they roast the celebrities and do all this sort of stuff. And I know Rob, there was a couple of cheeky lines from Robert, but, you know, he kept the crowd entertained. There was dancing. There was animals.
2: Did a great
0: worm.
2: There was the worm.
0: Like,
2: did a great worm.
0: What cannot this guy do? Like, I think what a great showcase and I think he really put together a great show as far as keeping things light and keeping things fresh and not going down the same path that every other comedian has done. I love that, and I love that he's our own. So, yeah, I'm a big yay. It was nice to see some light at the Logies in a time where TV's nearly dead. It's nice to see some light. Well, free-to-air, I should say. It's nice to see a nice light shined on the Logies for once.
3: And Magda. With Magda.
0: Oh, yeah, my God. What a great, gorgeous moment that was.
2: Yeah, that was
0: so
2: nice.
0: Yeah, you should change your answers now. Hot topics.
2: No.
0: Back again next week.
2: Thanks, Brucey.
0: Thanks, mate. It's 91.1.

0: 1.1 Hot FM, 7 Ash, good morning. It is 5:18.
1: I went to the cinema the other day, Ash, and saw Spider-Man with Poppy.
0: Nice,
1: very
0: beautiful.
1: Fun thing to do. And there was a trailer for a movie called The Heart of the Beast. Have you heard about that?
0: No, I have not.
1: So it's a movie about, it's a Brad Pitt flick, a new Brad Pitt flick.
0: Damn.
1: And he's a war veteran and he is a dog specialist, like he's got a German Shepherd.
0: Oh, yeah, cool.
1: That does all the sort of bomb detection and sort of front line type stuff.
0: Yes.
1: Which is amazing. Some of the things that those animals do are just truly remarkable.
0: Yeah.
1: But the bond between the handler and the owner, reminiscent to me of our mate Lawsy and a bunch of mates who do the police dogs as well.
0: The dog squad, yeah.
1: They're just such a bond. Like, they are just beautiful, beautiful creatures. And I actually got a lot of respect for the people who work with them too, because I always think you can pick the measure of a person by the way they treat animals.
0: Oh, agree.
1: And the way they, you know, I think that's really important because they can't respond, they can't react, they can't dob on you or tell tales or whatever else, you know what I mean? They just, but why an animal will respond to you is a really interesting thing too, I reckon, and it shows you just a marker of the person. I digress. This Brad Pitt movie looked like fun, and it made me think about a local guy here on the Sunshine Coast who had fallen down a flight of stairs and broken both his legs.
0: Oh, whoa.
1: Now, this was quite a thing. Now, he's not a small man either. He'd be 120 kilos, old Dougie, and 120 kilos of dude, and he had a Kelpie called Shay. And Shay was just the most beautiful dog and the most loyal creature you've ever seen in your life. But Shay, Doug could not move and could not get out of the position he's in because I think he actually did something to his hip as well. And
0: oh, no.
1: Every time he tried to move, he was in excruciating pain, breaking both your legs, dislocating your hip. It was a dislocated hip as well. Horrible, horrible injuries, falling down. You know those old concrete stairs, the old concrete treads?
0: Yes.
1: That used to be on those sort of old sort of six-pack unit buildings? Mm-hmm. That's where he was. And so, unfortunately, there was no one around at the time. So he lay there for 6 hours in excruciating pain, could not raise anyone's attention. Shay then, first of all, went out to grab somebody to try and find someone and was barking and wasn't getting any response from people because there's this random dog in the street.
0: Yeah.
1: She's come back to him and somehow bit him around the belt of his jeans and his pants. And Shay's only a dog that wouldn't weigh 25, 30 kilos, has managed somehow to drag Doug out from that position onto the stairs with busted legs and dislocated hip, drag him, because he was in and out of consciousness at this stage, drag him about 120 metres around the side of their unit complex and out to the street, and then sat there and barked and ran onto the road and off and barked until she could alarm someone. Now, she's not trained for this. These dogs in these movies, these police dogs and the rest of it, they're given specific training, drilled to the point from when they're pups, they're even their temperament's identified.
0: That's all they know, yeah.
1: That's their thing, right?
0: Yep.
1: But here's this Kelpie who had no training, just loved Dougie, and she was so worried, she just knew what to do.
0: Aww.
1: She knew that she had to, and like, how is that even a thing?
0: Yeah.
1: How would she know? All she knew is that she needed to get Doug where other people were.
0: Yeah. You know how they say, like, children and animals, like, we give them
1: Never work with them.
0: Yeah, we give them a lot of shtick for that part of it, but, like, they're the most spiritually in touch creatures.
1: Unbelievable.
0: That are getting around. Like, they're so in touch with people, needs, and the way they feel things.
1: Well,
0: it's unbelievable.
1: Paramedics said that another hour and Doug would have died.
0: What?
1: He would have died because the bones and his body and the shock and trauma that his body had gone into was starting to shut down. And so without word of a lie, this six-year-old Kelpie saved her owner's life.
0: Oh, that's a beautiful story. Well, not for Doug, but
1: no, he's great now.
0: He's good now. Okay, good.
1: Yeah.
0: But yeah, what a remarkable story that is.
1: Unbelievable. And I just love hearing that stuff.
0: Yeah, me too. It's 91.1 Hot FM. Thanks, Sammy boy.
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1: You know what? The shackles are off on a Friday too, so look out. It's going to get saucy.
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3: 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Sunshine Coast traffic.
4: G'day, checking out your roads as we kick off your Friday. Nice run for the Sunshine Motorway both ways between Sippy Downs and Mount Coolum. A little bit of traffic starting to build through Little Mountain on Caloundra Road. Not too bad for the Nicklin Way. The Bruce Highway, it's a clear run all the way down to the Gateway Motorway so far this morning. And some minor congestion, Steve Irwin Way at Roy's Road, Beerwa. 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
6: Good morning, Bruce Atkinson here, broadcasting from Cubby Cubby Country. Police are investigating after a woman was shot in the hand in Nambour on Wednesday night. Detective Senior Sergeant Robert Lowry says around 11:20pm, the 19-year-old woman and a 19-year-old man were parked on Image Flat Road in Nambour. He says a dark-coloured vehicle pulled up beside them and a gun was fired into their car.
7: So naturally, that's a serious concern that we're looking into, and we're seeking some public assistance and any information that anyone has in relation to that incident.
6: Police say there's no ongoing threat to the public. A Sunshine Coast mother has given birth while undergoing chemotherapy. Jaya Banks was diagnosed with Hodgkin's lymphoma after she found a lump on her neck in the early stages of pregnancy. She gave birth to a baby boy, Harvey, 3 weeks ago, and says he's doing well.
8: With everything, he absolutely smashed it. Like, he was small. He had all the tests. He had only one night in NICU, which we were expecting, like, a week minimum. So he's just absolutely killed it. We are so lucky. But, yeah, he's doing so well.
6: In other good news, Jaya has recently completed her chemo. The Sunshine Coast Lightning have signed two new players for next season. New Zealand goal attack Georgia Heffernan has signed a two-year deal, while former West Coast Fever captain Jess Anstis is contracted for next year. Heffernan will join a newly formed shooting circle, partnering Donnell Wallum and newly signed Olivia Wilkinson. In rugby league, the Sunshine Coast Falcons will claim the Queensland Cup Minor Premiership with a win against PNG tomorrow. The Falcons only need to win one of their remaining two regular season games to finish the year on top of the ladder. Coach Brad Henderson says the side is treating it as another game.
9: That one in a row mentality. We sort of tried to subscribe to a process throughout the year, no miracles. We keep everything the same. When we work, staying on task, all that sort of stuff. So we won't change our messaging too much this week. It'll be play our footy, be brave enough to do it, but making sure we execute. They're a different team, a little bit similar to the Clydesdales. We prepare differently for PNG to most teams. They defend differently. They attack differently.
6: In national news, it's been revealed it took 18 minutes for SES volunteers to confirm missing bushwalker Lily Hooper had been found dead, 8 days after she went missing in the New South Wales Southern Highlands. Investigations are now underway to determine how a radio error mistakenly led to Lily's family being told she was alive. And a shortage of jet fuel is causing disruptions for flights heading to and from Fiji. Virgin says it's cancelled some services to Nandi and refuelling others mid-journey. While Qantas has replaced its 737 service to the island with a longer-ranged A330.
5: Sport.
4: Better Wellness 2025 stock clearance now on. Spas from $4,999.
10: Starting with AFL, and the Suns have ended their season on a high with a 23-point win over the Saints in last night's dead rubber at Marvel. Gold Coast forward Ben King has admitted it may have been his last game for the club. Coach Damien Hardwick says we'll have to wait and see.
11: He was obviously quite emotional, so you know, it might possibly be his last game. We're not quite exactly sure. You know, once I know, you guys will know, and he'll make his thoughts clear.
10: And Brisbane can lock in a top four finish with a win over the Pies tonight at the MCG. Over to NRL, and the Panthers have survived three sin bins to run out 22 points to 14 winners over the Storm in Melbourne overnight. And in cricket, West Indies great Brian Lara's urging Aussie selectors to persist with Marnus Labuschagne, but has told Seven the veteran needs to rethink his style of play.
12: Because you played against the best in the world and perform. I just believe mentally, he needs to have a different approach.
10: The Aussies take on Bangladesh in the second test starting tomorrow up in Mackay.
4: Hang tight. The Sunshine Coast's favourite breakfast show, Sam and Ash, are back in 30 seconds on 91.1 Hot FM.
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13: All right, your weather today. Let's have a look. Why do I do that? I'm not sure why I do that.
14: It's pretty fun.
13: Sometimes I just go and pop me in. I can't help it. Partly cloudy for the coast today. The chance of some fog about the hinterland early this morning. Tops at 22 degrees. Mostly sunny for tomorrow and some late showers on Sunday. It is 9 degrees right now, but it feels like 8.
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13: Ooh.
14: That's bullshit. We're not out of control.
13: Oh, stop it. The mic's alive.
14: Oh, sorry.
13: You cheeky little thing. Hey, Naughty at 5:40 is coming up next. The naughtiest Suggy on Sunshine Coast Radio.
14: That could get out of control.
13: That could get out of hand. I've got sensitive ears in the car up next. Maybe turn the radio down for a couple of minutes or so. But
14: good
13: anyway,
14: advice.
13: Are they that rough today? They're bad. Okay.
14: A bit naughty.
13: All right. Okay, let's do it next. After Lolly Young.

0: 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Good morning, it is Sam and Ash.
1: Oh, Daddy. Naughty at 5:40.
2: Okay. So, they've been a bit sedate this week, so producers have suggested we spice things up a little bit today.
0: All right, you cheeky little thing.
2: Today's Naughty at 5:40 is a little bit spicy, so if you're easily offended, or even if you're mildly offended, or even if you're not usually offended, today you could be. Maybe go and have a little rest.
0: I'm nervous for this. I do have my dumper button ready.
1: Sam and Ash said something naughty.
0: Not guilty. Can you tell we have a new button? If that gets played, that means I've had to press a dumb button.
2: And censor the segment.
0: Okay.
2: I hate censorship.
0: Okay.
2: Here we go. Right. Are you ready? So yes. If you're playing along for the first time, these are three headlines. Two are fake. One is real. And you just have to pick which of these three is a genuine headline from around the globe.
0: Okay.
2: You ready?
0: Yep.
2: 300,000 Willy Wonka bars recalled as disgruntled graphic designer replaced the O with an A in Wonka.
0: That's funny.
2: Headline number two. Courtney Dick Moncher qualifies top 10 in Indianapolis Open. Or Robert De Niro forced to explain comments made about steamy sex scenes with Audrey Plaza.
0: Maybe that one.
2: Audrey Plaza, you don't want the Willy Wanker?
0: No.
2: And you don't want Dick Muncher?
0: No.
2: You want Robert De Niro?
0: Yep.
2: One from five.
0: Oh,
2: well done.
0: Yes, she's done it.
2: 82-year-old Robert De Niro sought legal advice and assistance from intimacy coaches ahead of sex scenes to be filmed with Aubrey Plaza.
0: Oh, wow.
2: He's so uncomfortable was the elderly statesman and Hollywood star that he had no idea what they were doing. He had no idea that the reputation of Aubrey, who had done a number of wild and explicit things in films in the past, how it was going to go, and he was genuinely terrified ahead of filming.
0: Oh, bless him. I actually don't blame him. She's wild. She is actually wild. Yes, some of the things we've heard. it's making me blush, can you tell? Naughty at 5:40, back again Monday here at 91.1 Hot FM. Ben Halen right now.

0: Sam, I received an email yesterday.
1: Who from?
0: From Mikey. And
1: Mikey!
0: And our boss, Mark. Basically, the email reads that, hey guys, been listening to your show. You guys are awfully close to the line at times.
1: What does that mean exactly?
0: Well,
1: I hear that a bit.
0: Our new boss, because Hale doesn't work here anymore, so Mark's our new boss, and he's a lovely man, isn't he?
1: He's a sweetheart.
0: He's very sweet. And he, I think he's getting used to our show and like sort of where the line is for us. And it's different for each show.
1: Do we know?
0: Hello.
1: Okay. I thought I'd check with you because I'm back here, but I'm not real sure I know.
0: So they've given us this new feature, this new button. Now, this button that's on my desk, so just a bit behind the scenes, Sam sits on one side of the desk, looks really pretty.
1: Yep.
0: And I sit on the other side and I push buttons as well. All right.
1: Is that what I'm meant to say, and you look really pretty too?
0: Well, yeah, I mean, can you tell I just stopped talking?
1: Yeah, it felt like there was a bit of fishing going.
0: I don't know. Hey.
1: Shimano was out there.
0: Hey, the lure couldn't get any bigger or sparkly.
1: Hey, you look pretty over there too.
0: Thank you. It doesn't feel right now.
1: Yeah.
0: So anyway, my point is there's lots of buttons here, but the one thing that I do when I walk in of a morning, we come in, we turn the lights on,
1: yep,
0: and the next button I push is delay on, which then lights a dump button up. Because we get asked a lot of things. What time do you wake up of a morning? Do you have to do much prep?
1: No.
0: And thirdly, do you guys have a delay? Yes, we do. What do you think it is? I think it's 7 seconds.
1: 7 seconds. It's not a lot, by the way.
0: It's not a lot. Now, how many times do you reckon we've hit the dump button? It's probably a lot. And who do you think's leading that? Because I think you're leading it, and people wouldn't be surprised by that.
1: I think they would.
0: But I have to say I've hit it a couple of times on myself.
1: Mm-hmm.
0: And that's the thing with live radio is that. And that's another question. Do you swear a lot?
1: Yeah.
0: It's like, is it really hard to not swear on the radio?
1: I think the thing that usually you get picked up on is your flagrant misogyny.
0: What?
1: You're a misogynist.
0: What do you mean?
1: How?
0: Give me an example. What have I done? That is so untrue. You're just, I see what you're doing. You're starting it. So then I get angry. I'm not going to get angry. I'm just going to, hold on, just give me a second.
1: Get ready on the dump button. She's about to say a naughty word.
0: Yeah, you're so cheeky. It was firing me up. So I would say something, naughty, and we get to use the button. The new button I would like to give to you is if we hit the dump button, this now fires off. Are you ready?
1: Yeah.
2: Oh, no. Whoopsie. Sam and Dash said something.

0: Not guilty.
1: Not guilty.
2: Oh, I love it. So that's what people will hear now
1: if you,
2: when you hit the button.
1: If you are a bit cheeky, say something you shouldn't, and I feel like, and this is a great power trip for me because I'm in control of when I hit the dumb button. Sam would let anything go to
2: So
1: end.
2: If I were to say...
1: Do I, excuse me?
3: Sam and Ash said something naughty.
1: Okay, we will not hit that button again.
2: Or
1: right?
2: You can go and get...
3: Whoopsie! Sam and Ash said something naughty.
0: Not guilty.
1: Dude.
2: I'm just saying, it's just good. It's good to see how it works now. So in case I...
3: Sam and Ash said something naughty.
1: You're like not a guilty. Kid with a new toy.
2: Then something can happen.
1: No, stop it!
3: Sam and Ash said something naughty.
1: We better go to the song.
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6: G'day, starting to build slightly down through North Lakes now on the Bruce Highway. If you're heading down to Brizzy this morning, a little bit of traffic to Steve Irwin Way at Roy's Road through Beerway. Clear run for Caloundra Road through Little Mountain and looking good on the Nicklin Way around the Kiwanis Shopping Centre down to Caloundra Roundabout. Just some minor activity through Currumundi. Clear run as well for the Sunshine Motorway and the David Lowe Way. 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
7: Good morning, light west, south west across the coast. Low tide around 8 and there is up to a metre of east-south-easterly swell at 8-second intervals on the open beaches. 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

0: 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Good morning. 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
3: G'day, nice run for the Sunshine Motorway from Sippy down to Mount Coolum. Building a little bit southbound through Batinia on Kawana Way and through Arana on the Nicoll Way. A bit more activity now, nothing too heavy though. Pretty clear run from Maroochydore Road through Kunda Park and Caloundra Road. Building slightly through Meriden Plains. A clear run for the Bruce all the way down to Brizzy. It was building earlier through North Lakes. It's all cleared up again. 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
11: Your news now.
12: Good morning, it's Bruce Atkinson here. Police are seeking public help to identify a vehicle involved in a shooting in Nambour earlier this week. Detective Senior Sergeant Robert Lowry says around 11:20 on Wednesday night, a 19-year-old woman and a 19-year-old man were parked on Image Flat Road in Nambour. He says a dark-coloured vehicle pulled alongside them and a person fired a gun and shot the woman in the hand.
13: The woman and the man involved in the incident are speaking with police and we're still assessing their version and where that sits in the scheme of things. Just want to assure the community that we are assessing whether this incident is an ongoing threat to the community. At this stage, I'm seeing that it is not an ongoing threat.
12: The Gympie Music Muster is ramping up with just 6 days until the event starts at Emma Moore State Forest. You don't have to wait that long, though, with Muster on Mary on today. Muster CEO Greg Kavanagh says there's buskers and other entertainment in Mary Street between midday and 4 p.m. and then a free concert at Nelson Reserve from 5 until 9 tonight.
14: Well, we've got some artists in town and, you know, that's something given back to that's what we can give back to the community, to the Gympie community. So it's free concert. That's exciting news for us this year.
12: The Muster Cup race day is on at the Gympie Turf Club tomorrow. This year's Sunshine Coast Multicultural Gala is sold out. The event brings together multicultural communities and celebrates the region's people and culture. More than 250 people are expected at Maroochy RSL tomorrow night. The program features a diverse cultural lineup, including First Nations, Nepalese, Thai and Russian performances. In rugby league, the Sunshine Coast Falcons are one win away from claiming the Queensland Cup Minor Premiership. A win against the PNG Hunters at Kawana tomorrow afternoon will see the Falcons finish on top of the ladder for the season. Coach Brad Henderson is proud of how the club has gone this season.
15: Never thought we'd be talking about it, to be honest. So, you know, I always feel like it's a huge achievement just to get into the top four. So, yeah, to be a chance of winning the Minor Premiership and a real good chance too. So, sort of feel like it's ours to lose. We just got to do our part and get it right on the day and hopefully it happens. But, it'd be a nice little feather in the cap for all of us.
12: In national news, investigations are underway into how a radio miscommunication led to the family of a missing hiker being wrongly told she was alive. 18-year-old Lily Hooper went missing in the southern highlands of New South Wales 8 days ago. It's been revealed it took 18 minutes for the mistake to be corrected and her family being told that she was actually dead. And the Prime Minister says he needs to do better, admitting he shouldn't have appeared on a podcast in which he made remarks about the melons he was gifted by his Japanese counterpart and sexual comments about Kylie Minogue. And now with sport, here's Brooke Seychelle.
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16: The Suns have finished the AFL season on a high, downing the Saints by 23 points at Marvel last night to kick off the final round of the home and away season. Meanwhile, the Melbourne Storm's NRL finals hopes are now over, losing to the Panthers 22-14 at Amy Park last night. And Max Verstappen has signed a new contract with Red Bull, holding him to the Formula One team until 2030. The four-time world champion driver signed on the dotted line ahead of Sunday's Dutch Grand Prix.
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0: Partly cloudy one for the coast today. Saturday looks pretty good, and Sunday some late showers getting around, tops 22.8 right now.
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0: Oh, yes, they are. Hello, good morning.
22: Hello. Oh, what a fun way to start the day. That's a good pump up, isn't
0: it? Yeah, let's get ready to rumble. Hey, isn't that a great voice?
22: Yes.
0: Like, that is
22: Thank you.
0: Very good. Oh, is that you?
22: Yeah,
0: that
22: was me.
0: Wow,
22: whatever,
0: I'm so impressed.
22: It's very lovely of you to say.
0: Hey, after seven, we're going to call out another name to get you to Las Vegas. 20 grand worth of trip thanks to Integral Homes, which is very, very cool. But of course, there is a new surf comp format.
22: This
0: is going to be amazing.
22: Do you know what? And I'm so excited for this too, because surfing is not only a natural part of the Sunny Coast lifestyle, it's truly Australian. And I think this is a really good move to stamp our authority back in the surfing ranks.
0: All right, let's do it.
22: Can't wait to share it with you next.
0: Let's get to it after this. Third Eye Blind. Sam and Ash, good morning.

0: 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Good morning.
1: I remember as a kid growing up seeing the big flags up the top of Alex Hill, the bluff.
0: Oh, yeah.
1: Which signalled a surfing competition was on. And we had some great surfing back in the day. And some of the, you know, big wave surfers, Marky Visser.
0: Yes.
1: Was coming through the ranks as a grommie as I was growing up. And there was just so much talent here locally. Mm. And it seemed to me like every other day of the week there was a surfing comp on. Sadly, over the years, we've seen a decline in the humble surf shop.
0: Oh, yes.
1: The humble surf shop that would sell your wax and your DVD or your videos.
0: Yeah.
1: Your leggies, your boardies, and they were genuine shops for the sport of surfing.
0: Yes, that's right.
1: Modern day surf shops are now in the plaza and they're run by the multinationals and it seems to lack a little bit of soul, I think. But the sport of surfing still continues and it's a bit like, you know, you can't keep a good dog down.
0: We've got some great surfers here on the sunny coast, like some incredible surfers.
1: Longboarders like Joshy Constable.
0: Yeah. Julian Wilson.
1: Oh, yeah. Willow. Forgot he's here.
0: Oh, Willow.
1: Yeah.
0: First name basis.
1: Yeah, yeah.
0: Get right.
1: Yeah, mate. But you're right. And then not only that, then there's been an evolution in the sport as well that has kind of got it a bit organised. And team surfing has become a real thing.
0: Yeah.
1: The North Shore Board Riders, who we're proudly associated with there, sort of on the corner of 6th Ave and Aerodrome Road there, in the old information centre there, under the Lura Towers.
0: Mm-hmm.
1: That was a brainchild of many locals here who have now turned that into the North Shore Board Riders headquarters.
0: Yeah.
1: They have dominated the sport. In fact, I think they've won the national title twice.
0: That's cool, isn't it?
1: And some amazing talent is coming out of that space as well.
0: Because isn't there a new surf comp that's coming as well?
1: That's why I let you know.
0: Yeah.
1: It's called the Surfing Super League, and it's way, way cool. Now, it's going to be kicking off in January 2028, so they've got a bit of work to do. But basically, you know, like the Big Bash of cricket?
0: Yep.
1: It's kind of like that.
0: I love that.
1: But in surfing. And it's going to be televised.
0: Do you know what's really funny about all this? Is it short and sharp type situations? Is this what it's all about?
1: Pretty much, because it's actually looking at a different way of getting these surfers into the – because sometimes surfing can be a bit boring to watch because they have to get the most detailed surf ride in and get the best moves and whatever else. Some of this is actually the volume as well. How many waves can the team catch in the time? But the best part about this is, Ash, is that they're actually taking the sport of surfing and kind of making it pro for a bunch of people who are being handpicked to be a part of this tournament.
0: I love it.
1: Around the country. They're basically going to make $89,000 each per contracted surfer for a season, which is huge. And then there's weekly bonuses and stuff as well. So they're paying these surfers to surf.
0: That's great.
1: I think that's wonderful. And so they've got $20 million to spend. And they're putting it in mixed squads, so equal pay for men and women. And so everyone's on the same money. And basically it's going to be up the East Coast only to start with. So sorry, Perth. We'll get there at some stage. And Margaret River, another good spot. But this is huge. And I think it's such a big step forward. It's the biggest thing I've seen in surfing in probably over two decades.
0: Well, the other thing is too, Sam, is that this is a great way forward for sport in general because a lot of sports are changing to that short, sharp format. You've seen it with the cricket, now the surfing. You've also seen it with the swimming as well. So they do things like a duel in the pool. It's to spice it up because people have the ability to flick over and watch whatever they want. You know,
1: absolutely,
0: and to be able to make it a televised thing these days, which is kind of sad in a way, but people love to see it more done now as a bit of an exhibition sport, or an exhibition format, I should say, not a sport, but an exhibition format, because it's great, and that's how cricket, I reckon, like kind of put it back on the map again, was through the Big Bash.
1: Well, originally it was through Kerry Packer bringing one day international cricket to the world, which put them in colourful pyjamas and made it interesting again. And so then, again, we've refined it. But surfing is so great to watch.
0: Yeah.
1: The problem we've always had is that it's been very hard to film because of the technology. Well, we got that now
0: with
1: drones and blokes on jet skis and everything else out there and about, and the quality of the cameras and the camera work is now second to none. So you're actually getting up close and personal and seeing these incredible athletes, because they truly are.
0: Yeah.
1: Doing the most remarkable things with their bodies and their boards and the waves.
0: Yeah.
1: And it's a wonderful sport, and it's something we can be super proud of right here.
0: And the other thing too I like about surfers is the character of them.
1: They're pretty chill.
0: They're like really chill and just a different take to any other athletes we have.
1: Yeah.
0: And I think that should be highlighted in itself as well, because there's lots of incredible role models out there who are surfers, and to be able to shine a spotlight on those guys, I think will be wonderful.
1: And I think it'll be great television too.
0: Yeah,
1: like it'll be great to watch.
0: Yeah.
1: I can imagine sitting around, if you haven't seen it, and then they'll do like a showcase at like 7 o'clock on a Friday night or something.
0: Mm.
1: We can sit down and watch this surfing competition that's going to be fast paced, well commentated. It's going to be a party. They've got bands and
0: I'm
1: stuff.
0: I'm assuming it'll be a replay.
1: Of course. But fun.
0: Because it's got to be done in the light,
1: yeah,
0: right?
1: Like 100%.
0: So that would be the only thing for primetime telly. But
1: It won't be live, but I think that's okay. Like it's something that's part of our identity and part of the Australian culture, and I'm really excited about it.
0: Or it'd be a really fun Saturday, Sunday, like mid-afternoon thing to watch. Do you know what I mean?
1: Yeah.
0: Like I think that would be so much fun. So anyway, get around it. The Surfing Super League launches January 2028. Get around it.

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1: Ash's Entertainment.
0: Hey, I got a bit on Tom Holland. I want to play you some audio from Matt Damon and Tom Holland in just a moment. But obviously, everyone is talking about Tom Holland and Zendaya still with the Spider-Man movie, Brand New Day.
2: They're everywhere at the moment.
0: It is huge. Like, literally, so much entertainment news about these two little clips and things.
3: It's so hot right now.
0: But Tom Holland is about to make an absurd amount of money. They're reporting that he could be in line for a $100 million payday bonus. Mm-hmm. This is US dollars too, mind you.
2: Spider-Man.
0: Connected to Spider-Man because it's the movie's grossed now $2 billion globally.
2: Holy cow.
0: That's massive.
2: And I've seen it and it's good, but I don't know if it's $2 billion good.
0: But do you know what? Maybe that's why, like I said, I am not interested for one hot second in Spider-Man, but I tell you what. I love Zendaya and Tom Holland. I just love them as a couple. And like maybe it's the press. Maybe it's all these things that they're doing because it's all through my newsfeed. And I don't know if it's just because now it's my algorithm.
2: It's a fun flick. I actually thought it was a little long.
0: Did ya?
2: Yeah. Great fun. And typical Spider-Man goodness, a bit of depth to it as well and a few messages in it. But I don't know that it's that good.
0: Yeah, wow.
2: Like if I had to compare another Tom Holland movie, of which he features in and stars in and does really well in, The Odyssey, which is the other biggest film of the millennium. He does an amazing job in that, and I reckon it's a far better movie, and it didn't feel as long, but it's an hour longer.
0: Oh, really? Oh.
2: Odyssey's fantastic.
0: Okay, well, actually, speaking of, so Matt Damon and Tom Holland on their press tour, this is just sort of, I stumbled across it this week, so it might be a bit of old news, but I just couldn't help but get a bit of a giggle out of it. This is Matt Damon and Tom Holland when they were being interviewed sort of about the Odyssey and who the first person they tell is when they get a movie role.
4: These roles. Who is the first person that you tell?
5: So I immediately called my wife, who was on a Zoom, and so she couldn't pick up, and I called Ben Affleck.
4: Oh, yeah? What did he say?
5: He freaked out. Yeah. I was on the phone with him for about a half an hour, and then I hung up with him, and a minute later, my wife texted, like, why didn't you tell me first? Because Ben had run into her office to tell her.
6: So. What about you?
7: I told Zendaya first because I just was, like, through the roof with excitement. And Chris, I've always been a huge admirer of his work, but Zendaya, like, he is her favorite director. And Interstellar is her favorite movie. And, yeah, she was the first person I told.
4: Oh, my God. Were you guys freaking out?
7: I was absolutely losing my mind.
6: Yeah.
0: How cool is that? Yeah. Like, just interesting to know who that first person sometimes they called. Ben Affleck, well, I didn't see that coming. It was going to be that old Chris Hemsworth, wasn't it?
2: Yeah.
0: You know what I mean? But, yeah, interesting when you do get a part or something like that, who that first person sometimes is that you tell.
2: Yeah.
0: But, anyway.
2: The good news, where you share the good news.
0: Yeah.
2: And do you reckon, I mean, like his wife, people would get offended if you told somebody before you told
0: 100%.
2: Them? 100%. Yeah. Like if you told me, for example, that you were going to do another OnlyFans thing, if you told me that before.
0: Sorry,
2: I
0: answered that way too casually then. Sorry.
2: I love the automatic, and then?
0: Yep.
2: And before then you told Brendan, that would he be upset?
0: Well, given the fact that it might be OnlyFans, yeah, probably. That's what I reckon. But interestingly, so if I was to get a really cool sporting gig, quite often than not, I'll actually tell my parents first.
2: Oh.
0: Only because my husband's so like, oh, yeah, that's cool.
2: He doesn't give you the validation you need.
0: He doesn't give me.
2: Doesn't get excited enough.
0: Doesn't give me the excitement that I need for my ego.
2: Yep. No, I hear you.
0: No, but like he gets excited over different things, right? Like sports not his wheelhouse, right? Like he's like
2: more into origami.
0: He's yeah, you're right actually.
2: Braids.
0: I'll be like, "Hey, I got State of Origin." He'll be like, "Oh, yeah, that's cool."
2: Yeah, mate.
0: But I'm like, "Are you just getting used to me like, you know,
2: you're desensitized to the awesome."
0: Whereas my dad like loves footy. So he's like, oh, that's so cool. Like I get a really good reaction always from dad. So
2: he's
0: probably the first person I call.
2: Fair play.
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0: Partly cloudy one for the coast today, reaching a top of 22. Carly Rae Jepsen right now.

0: Sam and Ash. Good morning. It's book week. My daughter's dressing up today.
1: What's she going as?
0: Zoe from K-pop.
2: Did you find a book?
0: I did, actually.
2: You did.
0: I did. I went to Big W yesterday and I did find a book.
1: Crisis averted.
0: But then I was like, if I take it with me to give to her, is that like them going, oh, yeah, mum's sent her with a book.
1: Justifying
0: that. And so I went, I've seen it with my own eyes.
2: That's enough.
0: Does an activity book count?
1: Yeah, totally.
0: Okay. All right, sure.
1: Totally.
0: Hey,
1: she's in prep.
0: We're going to talk about book week up next because there's something that you do not like. It's 91.1 Hot FM.
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5: 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A little bit patchy through Minyama on the Nicollin Way. Clear run for the Sunshine Motorway, David Lowe Way and Steve Irwin Way. A bit busy around Roy's Road through Beerwa. 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
3: Your news now.
1: Good morning, Bruce Atkinson here, broadcasting from Cubby Cubby Country. Police say there's no threat to the public after a shooting in Nambour earlier this week. Detective Senior Sergeant Robert Lowry says around 11:20 on Wednesday night, a dark-coloured vehicle pulled up beside a parked car on Image Flat Road with a 19-year-old woman and a 19-year-old man inside. The woman was shot in the hand, and he says it's not known if they know each other.
16: So that's a very common question asked in these scenarios. It's complex. We are in the early stages of the investigation. Like I said, that forms part of our assessment in relation to the ongoing community concern in relation to this matter. And we're taking the information that the two victims are giving us on face value.
1: A Sunshine Coast woman has finished her final round of chemotherapy not long after giving birth. 27-year-old Jaya Banks had just fallen pregnant when she noticed the lump on her neck. It was Hodgkin's lymphoma. Doctors allowed her to undergo chemo and keep the baby. Harvey, a healthy boy, was born 3 weeks ago. Sunshine Coast haematology nurse Alana Phillips says Jaya's story can help other mums.
2: Jaya's story is a real story of hope for not just people receiving chemotherapy, but young people, young mums, and to see that simultaneously people have other things happening in life, but we're able to sort of encompass their treatment to be able to cater for all of those things.
1: In rugby league, the Sunshine Coast Falcons will welcome back some key players for tomorrow's Queensland Cup game against PNG. Prop Caleb Sutton, 5'8" Tom Casey and setter Kane Jackson are all due back for the game against the Hunters. If the Falcons win, they'll claim the minor premiership. Coach Brad Henderson pleased how his side has played all year.
7: Most of it's just been on the back of the effort. I think even some of the wins we've had early on in the piece weren't our best footy, but we found a way to scrap and found a way to win and get our nose back in front. Sort of been the way we've gone throughout the whole year. We had that little wobble, and when we had that wobble, we dug pretty deep and a bit of honesty with each other, and we dug ourselves out of a hole and in a pretty good patch at the moment.
1: The Falcons women's team played Tweed Seagulls in the game before the men, starting at 3:30. In national news, the Prime Minister says the AFL needs to do better over its handling of the Sydney Swan saga. Anthony Albanese says the initial response to the sexual assault allegation was completely unacceptable. He's told 7:30 his thoughts are with the women involved.
17: And that every woman and every girl has the right to feel safe in any environment. And clearly there are issues that are now before the police.
1: And now with sport, here's Brooke Seychelles.
3: Sport. Better Wellness 2025 stock clearance now on. Spas from $4,999.
18: The Gold Coast Suns have ended their disappointing season on a high, the side downing St Kilda by 23 points at Marvel last night. Coach Damien Hardwick admits it hasn't been easy.
19: 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We fell short of expectation. We accept that. We are accountable and responsible for that, so we'll get better. It's going to be a quick bounce, I think. We're looking forward to getting back where we need to get to next year.
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0: Partly cloudy one for the coast today. Looking pretty good for tomorrow. Nice and sunny and late showers for Sunday. Tops of 22, 8 right now.
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0: Hello, good morning. Hey, there's something Sam hates doing. I thoroughly enjoy it. We've been asked if we want to do this for our 10th birthday party, and your response yesterday was incredible, Sam. I cannot wait to share it next.

0: 91.1 Hot FM, Sam and Ash. 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
1: All this talk of you and your little girls getting ready for book week is quite triggering for me.
0: Well, hold on a second. This is real. There's two things that have happened. We spoke about book week yesterday, and then we get out and we have a meeting with our lovely promo manager, Crystal,
1: yep.
0: who says, guys, for your birthday party, for your surprise birthday party, we're like, what are we having a surprise birthday party? That's so weird. Where it's a drive-in movie next Saturday. You can get your tickets online, 911hotfm.com.au, or you can win them with us after 8. Cheeky little plug.
1: Nice.
0: She said, do you guys want to dress up for your birthday? Your surprise birthday party.
1: Yeah, surprise.
0: Surprise. And we said...
1: I said, hell no.
0: And I was like, yes. At the same time, she said, do you guys want to do it? And I said, yes.
1: Hell no.
0: Oh.
1: And it was like, oh, why? What's wrong with that?
0: And then I said, oh, I forgot that you hate dressing up.
1: I hate dress ups. My partner Renee loves dress ups. We went to an 80s party recently.
0: Stop.
1: No, and then she does this thing. Oh, sorry. Sorry, we're live. My bad. No, she loves a good dress up party.
0: She borrowed my overalls.
1: Yeah. She wore your overalls. Which was weird because, anyway, you just made that much, much weirder.
0: I didn't mean to. I was back on track with the actual
1: the 80s party. Yes. And I borrowed from my good mate Libby Gadke a wonderful E.T. toy, and I put it in a basket and put some handles on it and made it look like I was the guy flying E.T. home. Anyway, it was a lot of effort and I didn't love it.
0: It's pretty clever.
1: And it was around my neck for ages. And the point is I don't like dressing up for parties because it just feels – and I wondered why, because I used to love the theatre and I used to be involved in it all the time, and so I'd be dressed up as different characters regularly. Maybe I was a bit bored with it. Maybe it was something that was just a bit, you know, I was so overdone with.
0: Oh, you're a bit fancy pants now. You're like too good for a dress-up party because everyone else used to basically sew you into your costume.
1: Well, no, I think because I used to do it all the time. I'd be a doctor one day and then it was like dentist here.
0: Oh, no, that must have been so tough.
1: You right? Wasn't tough. It was just something I did a lot. And so, therefore, it didn't have the same fun.
0: Oh, there'd be lots of people out there who are wishing they were in your position, Sam. But anyway.
1: I don't know.
0: Each to their own.
1: I just don't love it. So, but then I wondered why. And then as you were talking yesterday about book club, it actually has come back
0: book
1: to
0: week.
1: Me. Book week.
0: Or that someone just scarred you, has it?
1: See? See what it's done? Because my mum, I think, also secretly hated dress-ups. Or maybe it was just because I was the sixth kid and she was sick to death of freaking book week.
0: Yeah, she would have been.
1: She didn't want to do it anymore. And so she's like, and I'd say, hi, Mum, it's book week day today. We've got to have something ready as a costume.
0: Oh, you were pommy, were you?
1: A little bit.
0: Yeah, okay.
1: And she'd go, oh, and I could see her roll her eyes and put the Benson and Hedges out in the crystal ashtray and go, oh, crap, what do we do? Every year was the same. I think for about 5 years, from grade one to grade five, I went as a ghost.
0: Oh,
1: why?
0: Because she couldn't be bothered.
1: She could just go and grab a pillowcase, stuff it over my head and cut the eyes out. Go, there you go. Go to school.
0: Job done.
1: And I'm like,
0: But Mum.
1: I don't know, and then she'd like, there'd be a book of Casper or something. There.
0: Yes.
1: Like, yeah, cool.
0: And so, that's fair.
1: And as I got taller, I got weirder because the pillowcase is only so long. And now I'm becoming sexy ghost because I'm showing a little bit of knickers now. Grade five, the bottom of the bonds is showing.
0: Oh no, make it stop! Do you know what the best thing about Amazon now is? You can choose whatever costume you want,
1: you can
0: dress on up. You can get around it. It might invigorate your costume life.
1: So if you see me at any stage now with a pillowcase over my head, you know I'm in a dark place. I'm at the trough, at the Dewey.
0: Literally in a dark place.

0: 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Plenty of chances to win. And hits of the 80s, the noughties, and of course the 90s. 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
3: Good morning, light west out west across the coast. Low tide around 8, and there is up to a metre of east-south-easterly swell at 8-second intervals on the open beaches. 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
4: Women Making Waves is coming to the Alex Surf Club. 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Featuring Liz Watson, Lightning captain, Kate Campbell, Olympic champion, and Ali Brigginshaw, Australian Rugby League captain. This is a huge lineup, and guess who will be hosting? Yes, indeed, our very own Ashy!
5: Oh, yeah.
4: Guests will share the journeys to success, challenges they've overcome, and valuable lessons learned along the way. 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
5: 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Friday the 11th of September at Alex Surf Club. Very excited for this one. Like,
4: who are you most excited about interviewing?
5: Oh, probably Ali Brigginshaw.
4: Yeah.
5: I think, like, she's the one who's really paved the way for women in rugby league. 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
5: 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And not to mention our very own captain, Liz Watson. We're going to pull apart the team.
4: Oh,
5: how good will
4: nice.
5: That be? Oh, my God, this is so exciting.
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6: I want to deny it.
5: It's 6:48.
6: We just had a conversation. I was just ripping on Ash. I said, because there's a whole bunch of women in our world, in my world right now, that are sick. Like, there's so much sickness getting around. Flu at the moment, right?
5: Yeah.
6: And I was just, I'm going to preface this because I know it's going to sound and I know what you're going to say. No, you're not allowed to cancel me because.
5: He was joking.
6: I was just joking. I said, do you reckon.
5: You were staring the pot.
6: I was staring. I said, do you reckon you chicks, like, are getting more sick than us blokes because, like, we're tougher than you? And I got the appropriate response from my buddy, a decent whack to the arm, well deserved. But it was, I baited you. It was fun. And then what did you say?
5: I said, no, I think it's just because we do a lot more than you. And so we're running around after everyone else.
6: Yeah.
5: And
6: I had to think about that for a second.
5: And then.
6: And realize it was absolutely true.
5: 100%. Exactly. Anyway, hopefully the voice will be hopefully back next week. Oh, that's the aim anyway. Liberty X right now, Rosanna.

0: Put your hands up for the mayor. She loves the city.
1: Yes, she does. And she joins us from the road today, out and about, busy bee. Good morning, Mayor Rosanna Natoli.
2: Good morning, good morning. Yes, the road to Bris Vegas for today. That's where I'll be. Yes.
3: Oh.
2: I'd rather be on the Sunshine Coast, but you know.
1: Don't blame me.
3: Of course, and it's going to be nice weather today
1: too.
3: It's a cracker. Hey, Rosanna, what is going on in and around the Sunny Coast this weekend?
2: Yes, well, we've got the Sunshine Coast Caravan and Outdoor Expo at the Nambour Showground. Now, we know there are a lot of outdoor enthusiasts.
1: Yep.
2: Who like to camp or caravan. I know that you've got, you know, feelings about this, you two.
1: We do.
2: So
3: I own a
1: Ash,
3: swag now.
1: Ash
3: so
1: went camping.
3: I'm a full camper.
1: She's nicknamed Swag now.
2: Oh.
3: Yes.
2: So, yeah, that's at Nambour Showgrounds over the weekend. Lots to see there. You can get your next road trip sorted, Ash, then.
3: Oh, perfect. No, I look forward to that.
1: I prefer the nickname Damper, but anyway, she's... She's gone with swag.
3: And there's some fun happening in Coolum too, yeah?
2: Yeah, that's right. So at Coolum, there's the Gather Market and Youth Showcase. So this is actually where we're going to have market stalls and different performers going. That is at Jack Morgan Park at Coolum, 9 till 2 on Sunday, and that's free. So you can go and have a look at that. And this one might be for you, Sam.
1: Okay.
2: I don't know. It's Card Exchange Australia, trading cards, and that is
3: up,
2: a venue 114 on Saturday. But get it, it's an evening event, 4 p.m. to 11 p.m. All of these card enthusiasts get together and swap their cards, everything from Pokemon to One Piece sports cards and Magic, The Gathering, all of those sorts of things.
3: So get your portfolio
2: how cool
3: out.
2: Is that?
1: Yeah. Look, I don't get it, and it isn't my jam, but I totally respect people who've got the discipline who can do those kind of collections because I know they're very focused. I wanted to do one on the Ushis, but people looked at me funny when I kept going in and buying broccoli just to get an extra Ushi.
3: You saying Ushi, I think, is my favourite thing to happen today.
1: What is it? Are they Ushis?
3: No, I don't know. It's just funny hearing you say Ushi.
2: But every time you say Ushi, I get the mental picture of an Udi. You know
1: those big
2: blanket things?
1: Oh, yeah.
2: You wrapped up in one of those?
1: Really?
3: Anyway. She's in your Udi.
1: Showing a bit of leg?
3: Yeah.
1: Yeah, I get it. I get it. I see where your head's going there, man. I don't blame you.
2: Oh, gosh. No, that was not what I meant.
1: No, no, it's totally what you meant.
3: Sam will take whatever, any compliment at the moment, man.
1: Well, Mayor Rosanna.
3: Stop it. You're being a weirdo.
1: Okay, sorry.
2: Thank goodness I'm not in the studio. That could have been awkward.
1: Yes. I'll say, could get a bit squishy in this hooshy.
3: Matt, thank you so much for joining us today. We really appreciate it. Have the most fabulous weekend, and we will see you next Friday.
1: Safe travels.
2: Bye-bye. Have a great day.
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5: 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Sunshine Coast traffic.
6: G'day, bit of traffic through Arana on the Nicollin Way. Clear run for the Sunshine Motorway from Sippy Downs to Mount Coolum. Building slightly outbound through Little Mountain, Caloundra Road and down through North Lakes. A nice clear run for the Bruce this morning to the Gateway Motorway. Slowing slightly, Steve Irwin Way at Roy's Road through Biewa and also through Mount Coolum. A bit slow on the David Lowe Way. Census night was Tuesday, the 11th of August. There's still time to complete. 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Authorised by the Australian Bureau of Statistics, Canberra. 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
17: Good morning, it's Bruce Atkinson here. Police are investigating after a woman was shot in the hand in Nambour on Wednesday night. Detective Senior Sergeant Robert Lowry says around 11:20pm, the 19-year-old woman and a 19-year-old man were parked in a car outside a home on Image Flat Road in Nambour. He says a dark-coloured vehicle pulled up beside them and a gun was fired into their car.
18: So naturally, that's a serious concern that we're looking into, and we're seeking some public assistance and any information that anyone has in relation to that incident.
17: Police say there's no ongoing threat to the public. The Gympie Music Muster is ramping up with just 6 days until the event starts at Emma Moore State Forest. You don't have to wait that long, though, with the muster on Mary on today. Muster CEO Greg Kavanagh says there's fun for everyone, with buskers in Mary Street between midday and 4pm and a free concert at Nelson Reserve from 5 until 9pm.
19: That's for the locals. Thanks to Gympie Council and Queensland Music Festivals and the AICM and the Muster, we've all come together to put that free concert on for the locals.
17: The Sunshine Coast Lightning have signed two new players for next season. New Zealand goal attack Georgia Heffernan has signed a two-year deal, while former West Coast Fever captain Jess Anstis is contracted for next year. Heffernan will join a newly formed Shooting Circle partnering Danelle Wallum and newly signed Olivia Wilkinson. In rugby league, the Sunshine Coast Falcons will claim the Queensland Cup minor premiership with a win against PNG tomorrow. The Falcons only need to win one of their remaining two regular season games to finish the year on top of the ladder. Coach Brad Henderson says the side is treating it as another game.
20: That one in a row mentality. We sort of tried to subscribe to a process throughout the year, no miracles. We keep everything the same. When we work, staying on task, all that sort of stuff. So we won't change our messaging too much this week. It'll be play our footy, be brave enough to do it, but making sure we execute. They're a different team, a little bit similar to the Clydesdales. We prepare differently for PNG to most teams. They defend differently. They attack differently.
17: In national news, the woman who claims she was sexually assaulted at the Sydney Swans team hotel has broken her silence. She's told News Corp there were 9 men in the room that she and another dancer were called to earlier Monday morning. The group told her they were carpenters to score a discount, claiming they couldn't afford the full rate. And more than 100 workers have been killed in the collapse of a gold mine in Central African Republic. There are many others trapped or missing, and it's not known what's caused the collapse. And now with sport, here's Brooke Seychelle.
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21: Melbourne Storms failed to make the NRL's top eight for the first time in 16 years. The Panthers ending the club's finals hopes last night with a 22-14 point win. Storm skipper Harry Grant telling Nine it's not the result they were after.
22: Yeah, it was still very optimistic. Coming into tonight, yeah, that's not to be. So go back to the drawing board and just make sure we're really disciplined. And, we got a few guys leaving the club at the end of this year who have been really good servants. So it's about enjoying the last couple of weeks and sending them out on a good note.
5: Don't touch that dial. 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
3: Yes, bring on the blue sky if you don't mind. Partly cloudy today, partly cloudy for tomorrow and some possible late showers for Sunday. Tops 22 today.
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0: So, good morning. Happy Friday. Nice to have you along. It is 7:04. What a vibe.
1: Let's go indeed. And right now, it is time for Steal My Standby. 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
0: Yeah, absolutely. So, who we got today?
1: Today, from the beautiful suburb of Budrum, Mahood. Bronwyn Watson.
0: Oh, Bronny.
1: You've got half an hour, Bronny.
0: We've been working together for way too long.
1: Bronny. Bronny. Nearly near the dump button. Bronny, you've got half an hour to call us, 1-300-468-911. If you don't, Bronny, then someone can steal your standby spot for that trip of a lifetime. To Las Vegas.
0: All right, yes, the time is ticking. Bronwyn Watson of Budrum. Call us now, 1-300-468-911 to go to Las Vegas, the iHeart Radio Festival. 20 grand worth of goodness there. It's going to be amazing. Get amongst it. Call us now, 1-300-468-911. This is Taylor Swift, Sabrina Carpenter right now. 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

0: 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It is Sam and Ash for Bronwyn Watson of Budrum.
1: Bronny, yes, you have less than half an hour now. 1-300-468-911. Maybe if you know Bronny, get her to give us a buzz. Or if you want the prize yourself, don't tell her.
0: Yeah.
1: And then just snake it.
0: Exactly. Because if she doesn't call us back within 30 minutes, you get to steal her. Stand by to Las Vegas to the iHeartRadio Festival. Hey, Sam, I want to talk to you about the Sunshine Coast Lady. We're just trying to get a hold of Justin Pascoe. You must think we're so unorganized.
1: We are so unorganized, but that's how we roll. It's a chaos show. You popped into your head, you got the presser, you go, like, oh, that's exciting, let's call him.
0: I was like, let's just call him. We could have organized this yesterday, but I thought, let's just do it now.
1: Nah.
0: Hey?
1: He's our buddy. He's our pal. Mate. So, shall we ring Cara Conan, see if she's free? Let's do that.
0: Why?
1: Just to say goodbye and say we'll miss her. We love her. Let's not do that
0: live on air. Let's give her a little warning first, I think.
1: Oh, really?
0: Yeah. Hey, can I talk about the last
1: You're
0: two?
1: You're so much nicer than me.
0: Can I talk about the latest two signings to come into the Sunshine Coast Lightning?
1: Yes.
0: Because these were dropped yesterday. And I am so excited for this.
1: So who are they? And because I need going to school here because I know nothing.
0: Let's cover off on our Lightning players.
1: Courtney Bruce.
0: So we've got Courtney Bruce and Karen Berger down in goalkeeper goal defence.
1: Good, strong defensive. Best of New Zealand, best of Australia.
0: So we've got them locked in.
1: Defensively.
0: Locked and loaded.
1: Take that.
0: Uh-huh.
1: What about the midcourt?
0: Okay, midcourt. Currently we have Lisa Mai.
1: Weapon.
0: And Captain Liz Watson.
1: Okay, good.
0: Excellent.
1: Valet and but farewell to Mahalia Cassidy.
0: Yes, she retired.
1: Oh.
0: Yeah, hung up the bib. And then we've got Danelle Wallum down in the shooting circle, right?
1: Okay, so we've got a few open spots.
0: So we had a few open spots.
1: We're looking for a wingding? Right. No.
0: Yeah.
1: Looking for a wingding?
0: And Ava Black, of course. Ava Black's in the team too.
1: Yeah.
0: Yeah.
1: Speed.
0: Yeah, we love Ava Black.
1: We do love Ava.
0: Okay, so.
1: She's centre?
0: Centre wingding.
1: Centre wingding.
0: Hmm.
1: And wing attack?
0: Liz Watson.
1: Of course.
0: Yeah.
1: Of course.
0: The captain.
1: Yeah, she flicks, doesn't she?
0: That's her position. Yeah.
1: Yeah.
0: Okay. So we're after a few shooters.
1: Yeah.
0: To support
1: Danelle.
0: That's right. So we're after another two. So they brought in Olivia Wilkinson from the Fever.
1: Okay.
0: Thank you very much. We'll have her. Great long bomber.
1: Don't know her.
0: And then yesterday they announced another two, which I am really excited by this.
1: Okay.
0: Jess Anstis. Now she comes over from the West Coast Fever.
1: Another Fever girl.
0: She was the captain over at the Fever, led them to a premiership or two over there as well.
1: I know the name.
0: She is a wing defence centre as well. So coming in, specialising across that midcourt, which is really good.
1: So that's three ex-Fever players now.
0: Yeah.
1: Isn't it funny how you kind of birds of a feather flock together?
0: Mm-hmm.
1: Because obviously coach, Bertie Reynolds, has been from the Fever herself.
0: Yes.
1: And then she's recruiting from within people she knows, talent she's seen.
0: But this is the thing, is West Coast actually cleaned their team pretty much out. They came with a broom and just sort of cleaned them out. Janelle Fowler are both the Jamaican girls that I'm talking about. But Janelle Fowler, arguably the greatest shooter in netball, like in the world.
1: Yep.
0: She's teamed up with Ekenazio from the
1: Sophie?
0: Ferns.
1: Is it Sophie?
0: No, it's Amelia, isn't it?
1: Is it Amelia Ekenazio? Well, rhymes with Sophie. Leave me alone.
0: I'm like, you're throwing me off here.
1: Sorry.
0: So their circle's looking good, but I think ours could potentially be looking better because
1: we have just
0: signed as a goal attack none other than Silver Fern goal attack, Georgia Heffernan.
1: Heffernan.
0: She's a twin.
1: Isn't she a twin? Yeah, I knew this.
0: Her twin Kate was playing for the Adelaide Thunderbirds. I'm not sure if she's actually re-signed, but she's probably arguably the best centre in the game. But Georgia comes in as a specialised goal attack. There she plays goal shooter as well, which is awesome. So just the ability to have that.
1: Yeah.
0: And those.
1: So our shooters now are Heffernan, Wilkinson and Wallum.
0: And Wallum. So adding a couple of long bombers in there, which is going to be amazing. She's got 19 caps already for the Silver Ferns, made her debut in 2024. Nolene Tarua, obviously, is the coach of the Silver Ferns, so she knows how to pick a good squad. And she was also just part of the New Zealand team that just won gold over in the Commonwealth Games. So she's going to be coming in hot. Some stuff to prove,
1: which is nice. That'll be a spicy training session, won't it, with Karen Berger and now, how do I pronounce the name again?
0: Georgia Heffernan.
1: Heffernan.
0: Yeah.
1: Heffernan.
0: So we've got
1: the goal defence and the goal attack for New Zealand, the Ferns, the gold-winning side.
0: Yes.
1: Against Liz Watson, the captain of the Diamonds, and Courtney Bruce.
0: Well, they won't be against them because we're going to be one team, Sam.
1: I'm talking about training.
0: Oh, training.
1: At training, be like, oh, remember the Comm Games? Oh, sting!
0: Well, they're not going to want to injure each other. But anyway, nonetheless, Sam, this is going to look so good, this Sunshine Coast Lightning team. One more announcement to go, and I believe it's coming today. So who's that final spot? I'm assuming it's going to be a defender in the circle. Like they're going to have a another one to add into that area.
1: You think that's what they're going with?
0: Yeah, because I think mid-court sorted now. So we've got mid-court sorted, the shooting end sorted. We just need another defender. Goalie. Time will tell. Look out.
1: Shamira.
0: Get your memberships in now. Mark my words. This is our year. It's 91.1 Hot FM. Crowd the house right now.

0: 91.1 Hot FM. It is Sam and Ash. Good morning.
1: What happens in Vegas is paid for by us. So I guess our accountant will know what you've been up to.
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0: Alrighty, time has been ticking for Bronwyn in Budrum. Bronwyn Watson of Budrum. And I believe we have a little call that's come in. Good morning. Who is this?
3: Hello, it's Bronwyn Watson from Budrum.
0: Yes!
4: Now, hang on, Ash.
0: Oh, did I fire off too early?
4: You might have gone a little early here. Bronwyn, are you a Scorpio?
3: No.
4: Because Bronwyn Watson from Budrum.
3: No.
4: What are you, Bronwyn?
3: I'm a Taurus.
4: Oh, bull. All right.
0: Why? Hey. This is what I'm dealing with, Bronwyn, this morning, Bronwyn.
4: Do you want to go to Vegas or not?
3: I want to go to Vegas.
4: Well, be much, much, much nicer to me.
0: Well done, Bronny. No, you, listen here. I'll take it from here.
4: Okay,
0: because
4: fine.
0: You're just being cheeky now.
4: Fine.
0: Bron, when you're coming along to get on that standby list to go to Vegas, we can't award you the trip just yet, but honestly, it's going to be so much fun if you win this to the iHeartRadio Festival. Who would you be most looking forward to seeing?
3: I'd have to take my husband.
0: Okay.
4: Yeah, that's nice. Stuff the festival. I was going to sit and watch him for 5 days in Vegas. How sweet.
0: He's going to be gorgeous. You know, Snoop Dogg, Benson Boone, Weezer.
4: Husband.
0: Yeah.
3: Snoop Dogg is definitely what I want to see.
0: Oh, yeah. Good. Yeah. Phew. We really thought that you just wanted to go to Vegas, all the way to Vegas and watch your husband, so that's good.
4: I was going to say, you can do that in Bly Bly.
0: Or Budrum, where they live, potentially. Yeah.
4: Yep.
0: Hey, Bronny, well done. Congratulations, you're on that standby list.
3: Thank you so much.
4: You're welcome.
0: You are so welcome. All right, it's all thanks to Integral Homes. We love you guys and everything that you guys are doing at the moment as well. And you can get along, Integral Homes, chill and charge, stay cool, save energy, save money.
4: I liked your padding there till you found the actual credit line.
0: This is the thing, when you've got too many things to talk about every single morning and trying to... You know.
4: You're doing a great job.
0: Thanks, mate. 91.1 on FM. Hey.
4: Yes.
0: Before we go.
4: Yes.
0: To the ad break.
4: Yes.
0: I need to tell people about your Suburban song that we're releasing.
4: We've got a newie.
0: It's for Bly Bly.
4: We've written a brand newie.
0: We wrote a brand new song for Bly Bly. Yeah. It's our Suburban song. Gets released after 8 o'clock this morning.
4: And you're singing on this one. And it's good. And it's good. I've never said those words before.
0: You've never said those words. But guess what?
4: There's notes of Melissa Etheridge.
0: You have done a stellar job, and this might be becoming my favourite Suburban song.
4: It is
0: honestly amazing, and you do not want to go anywhere after 8 o'clock this morning.
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4: Good morning. Fax machine is coming up next. What do you want to talk about?
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4: 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On a train.

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1: Sam and Ash's Facts Machine. Spitting out a daily fact you can use to impress your friends and confuse your enemies.
2: Okay, I want to share a little something with you here. And this is a fun fact about Tesla.
0: Okay.
2: In fact, I'm talking about Nikola Tesla, the founder of AC Electrical Currents, and whose invention basically has created the framework and the grid of the electrical system and framework that's used around the world today.
0: Yes.
2: Probably one of the most significant and necessary and impactful inventors of all time.
0: Yeah.
2: When you think about, like, electricity.
0: Yes.
2: You think about everything that electricity drives and operates in our homes and our cars and our phones and our everything.
0: Yep.
2: Is because this guy created the framework.
0: What was his name again?
2: Tesla. Nikola Tesla.
0: Cool.
2: He was born in 1856 in Croatia, which was at the time part of the Austrian Empire. Now, he had buddies, drinking mates, like Thomas Edison, who invented the light bulb, and a few of these other cats who were coming up with some groovy stuff.
0: What? They all knew each other?
2: Yeah, they were hanging out at the pub. I think they were going to Foxy Malone's. Because we gave him a $50 voucher because they dipped out on the quizzical. That's what happens. He didn't know what Taylor Swift's second album was.
0: No.
2: But he could create electricity.
0: The sparks were flying.
2: Funny so how that.
0: You know? and it was in between karaoke songs that they were singing with, like, Total Eclipse of the Heart and, like,
2: Electric Blue.
0: Highway to Hell. They've gone together and they've gone, hey, guys, this is what I'm working on at the moment. What are you working on? And then, again.
3: I got this idea for a light.
2: Well, you need electricity to drive it, mate.
0: Yeah.
2: Yeah, I got this.
0: Well, and then they put it on a pub agenda on the back of, like, a coaster.
2: Coaster.
0: And, like, that's amazing how that was born.
2: That's how it all happens. But did you know, here's my fun fact about Tesla.
0: Yes.
2: Nikola Tesla, who created electricity. That's a bold sweeping statement. But let's just say with that, he's invented the use of AC current and electricity.
0: We established that he did that at the pub.
2: Yeah, the pub. Yep. Foxy Malone's.
0: Yes.
2: On a voucher after losing Quizzical, not knowing Taylor Swift. After singing Electric Blue at karaoke.
0: Yes.
2: Which is happening at Sundays now, just quietly. Sunday karaoke at Foxy Malone's. You might see Tesla. But get this. His entire life's work, he got paid less than the actual company Tesla now make in a minute.
0: Stop it.
2: In one 60-second window, Elon Musk's Tesla makes more money than the man made in a lifetime.
0: Do we know what figure that is?
2: Yeah. nope. I'll be making it up. I don't want to lie to you. It just says, ChatGPT says Tesla makes more in a minute than Nikolai Tesla made in a lifetime.
0: What, you didn't think to go, how much is that?
2: Didn't care. But now I do.
0: Now I need to know. So what was the question? Let me do it for you.
2: 1 minute.
0: How
2: much money did Nikolai Tesla make in his career? Because I know what Tesla makes per minute.
0: Wait, you know what Tesla makes per minute? Then tell us what that is, and
2: I don't know what Nikolai makes.
0: Yeah, but didn't you just say that's that?
2: It's more. Yeah, so Tesla makes $1.65 million a minute.
0: So, wow.
2: And they make one car every 19 seconds.
0: Oh, I received an upfront payment of about $60,000 in cash and stock plus royalties.
2: Mm. So $1.65 million a minute.
0: He was worth around $216,000. But that was back in the 1890s. So it's probably not too bad.
2: Well, I suppose you could buy a house in Noosa for 100 grand back then too.
0: Exactly. That's what I mean. Maybe he was doing much better than... Maybe he was really rich back then and we just didn't know it.
2: Yeah. Wonder what he was driving.
4: 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A better way to build.
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5: G'day, got a crash in Moray Field around Robbs Road and Lindsay Road. Minor delays. A pretty clear run for the Bruce all the way down to the Gateway Motorway. This morning it is building in Mountain Creek now on the Sunshine Motorway and a bit of traffic through Boccarina on the Nicklin Way with your school zone speed limits and Maroochydore Road around the high school. 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
10: Good morning, Bruce Atkinson here, broadcasting from Cubby Cubby Country. Police are seeking public help to identify a vehicle involved in a shooting in Nambour earlier this week. Detective Senior Sergeant Robert Lowry says around 11:20 on Wednesday night, a 19-year-old woman and a 19-year-old man were parked outside a house on Image Flat Road in Nambour. He says a dark-coloured vehicle pulled alongside them and a person fired a gun and shot the woman in the hand.
11: The woman and the man involved in the incident are speaking with police and we're still assessing their version and where that sits in the scheme of things. Just want to assure the community that we are assessing whether this incident is an ongoing threat to the community. At this stage, I'm seeing that it is not an ongoing threat.
10: You can get an early pre-Gympie Music Muster fix today with entertainment at a free concert. It's time for Muster on Mary in town from midday. CEO Greg Kavanagh says there's plenty of fun for everyone.
12: Actually, this year we're going to revitalise the street party. So we're going to have a free concert in Gympie on Friday night. The 21st. There's going to be some buskers up the street during the day and then we're going to move down to Nelson Reserve. We've got a free concert there. So that's pretty exciting. We've got some really good acts there for that on the Friday night.
10: In rugby league, the Sunshine Coast Falcons are one win away from claiming the Queensland Cup minor premiership. A win against the PNG Hunters at Kawana tomorrow afternoon. We'll see the Falcons finish on top of the ladder for the season. Coach Brad Henderson, proud of how the club has gone this season.
13: Never thought we'd be talking about it, to be honest. So, you know, I always feel like it's a huge achievement just to get into the top four. So, yeah, to be a chance of winning the minor premiership and a real good chance too. So, sort of feels like it's ours to lose. We just got to do our part and get it right on the day and hopefully it happens. But, it'd be a nice little feather in the cap for all of us.
10: The Falcons women's team plays Tweed Seagulls before the men's game. The Australian Steelers have won their third straight game at the Wheelchair Rugby World Championship in Brazil. They beat Brazil 59-32 in what will be a match to remember. Brazil's coach was ejected, three Brazilian players were sent to the sin bin at once, and two Australian players collided with the officials' table. A number of Sunshine Coast-based players are in the Steelers' team. In national news, a shortage of jet fuel is causing disruptions for flights heading to and from Fiji. Virgin says it has cancelled some services to Nandi. Qantas has replaced its 737 service to the island with a longer-ranged A330. And South Korea's military says North Korea has fired 10 short-range ballistic missiles into the sea. And now with sport, here's Brooke Seychelles.
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14: It's season over for the Saints following last night's 23-point loss to the Suns. The club farewelled Dougal Howard, who announced his retirement this week, while Brad Hill starred in his 300th game, finishing with a game-high 42 possessions.
15: He was couldn't have tried any harder and ran in. He was sort of lighting us up still late. So, you know, he's got to the 300 game, really pushing through.
14: That's Saints coach Ross Lyon there. And Max Verstappen is staying with Red Bull, inking a new deal with the Formula One team until 2030.
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14: All right, your weather today, partly cloudy for the coast, looking much the same for tomorrow. So maybe a nice beach day tomorrow. Finally.
13: Yep.
14: This is happening to me. Anyway, and then Sunday, it's going to be a little bit of shower action again in the afternoon, tops of 22.
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14: Good morning. Nice to have you along. It is 7:38. Hey, guess what?
19: Talk to me.
14: Your suburban song for Bly Bly. Ours. We.
19: Ours.
14: Yours, we.
19: Ours.
14: That we, you, have written is coming up after 8. It's for Bly Bly.
19: Yep.
14: I am going to say that this could potentially be my new favourite.
19: Okay.
14: It's very good. You have done such an incredible job at putting this together. And I don't think people are going to expect this one.
19: No, it's a bit different for me. It's a bit out of my range. But anyway, we got through
14: it. Oh, you nailed it.
19: I love the little Melissa Etheridge tones you bring to us. Ash is singing today, folks. And it's good.
14: Well, now no one's going to listen. Don't tell people that.
19: That's a point. That's a point. Hey, you've got two beautiful daughters, 3-year-old Luna, 5-year-old Miller.
14: Mm-hmm.
19: And it's a time of firsts for you, and
14: yes,
19: you're entering into a brand new space today.
14: Oh, my goodness. I have just seen my child's book week outfit that my husband has put together. We've just been FaceTiming. It is something else, and we're going to talk about next. I touched on this yesterday, all right?
19: So, book week.
14: Yeah. Let's chat next.

0: FM. Sam and Ash, good morning. It is 7:42. Book week is happening this week, and you know, I think schools do it sort of on different weeks, but for us, it's today. And
1: hang on, why do they do it on different weeks?
0: I don't know.
1: It's like Shark Week, mate. You've got to have it on the one time.
0: Yeah, yeah, right.
1: Yeah,
0: I'm not sure.
1: It's triggering enough as it is.
0: So, book week is this week, and I was telling you yesterday about how last Friday night we were on Amazon trying to find a costume. There's mums out there and dads out there who will make their children's costumes. That's just not me. No. I'm not a creative person in that format.
1: You got other strengths.
0: I feel like I'm a creative person, but just not there.
1: That's what Timu's for, mate.
0: Art has never been my strong point. However, she got what she wanted, and she's going as Zoe from the K-pop Demon Hunters.
1: And you did find a book?
0: Yes.
1: Okay.
0: I went to Big W yesterday because I thought maybe there's some like cool little knickknacks that I can find as well to like go with the costume. Mm. Anyway, I didn't, but I did find an activity book.
1: Okay. Well, that's enough. That's a book.
0: And a K-pop book. But I thought, do you know what? I've seen it with my own eyes. Do I get it? Does she hold it to prove that there is a K-pop book? And I went, that's probably going too far. So we've left out the book / the activity book, and she's going as Zoe from K-pop.
1: Okay.
0: Which is great.
1: Zoe's not the popular one, though, is she?
0: No, Rumi is.
1: I was going to say, isn't Rumi?
0: She's the one with the big purple hair. No, she's always really like Zoe. She's the one with the two piggy tails.
1: Yeah, that's
0: and
1: very
0: the little,
1: Miller.
0: The little strands down the side of the face.
1: Little ringlets.
0: Can I just give a massive shout out right now? Because, and I've told him this already, so it's not like he's hearing this for the first time, but we're just FaceTiming them, weren't we?
1: Yep.
0: They're in the back of the car, and my daughters, and I said, Millie, you look amazing. And I said to Brendan, I'm like, you've done such a good job.
1: Yeah, he's good with hair.
0: Like, on her, how good was her hair?
1: Real good.
0: He has absolutely nailed
1: that.
0: Yeah,
1: he's done a good
0: job. I mean,
1: look,
0: he looks disheveled.
1: He does.
0: He looks like he looks disheveled.
1: No, he doesn't.
0: From a point of view that it looks like he's been through the ringer this morning with book week preparations.
1: Yeah, yeah, can be stressful.
0: Without the extra hands, because I'm here working, it must be hard.
1: Yeah.
0: Being the book week parent. So big shout out to my husband.
1: My mum used to hate it.
0: Oh, she would have too.
1: Hated it. Every year it was the same.
0: Because we spoke about earlier that there's a reason now why you hate dress ups.
1: Yeah, I can't
0: do it. It's
1: because
0: of book week.
1: Yeah, it scarred me. I mean, I have visions of mum in a 90 stressing because we didn't organise a book week costume. And so, and it's the same every year. She'd go, oh, and she'd do the cat's bum, you know. She'd be cross at me for not reminding her sooner. She'd have a Benson and Edges burning out of her gob as she'd wander around the house finding a pillowcase, cutting eyes in it and stuffing it over my head. And he goes, there you go, you're Casper. Go to school. I don't want to be Casper. Yeah, Casper. Yeah.

0: And then he soon called that Friday night.
1: Yes.
0: So, Sam's up to no good again. What's he doing with a pillowcase around his head? I don't know. Maybe he was hanging out with Sydney Swans. I'm not sure. It's 91.1 Hot FM. Bruno Mars
1: Shots
0: right
1: fired.
0: Now. Good morning.

0: 91.1 Hot FM, it is Sam and Ash. Okay, we're going to give you a little snippy, a little tease. We're not going to give you the song just yet, but the Suburban song for Blah Blah is about to get released after 8 o'clock this morning. I'm going to play you a little tiny snippet, not of the actual song, but the song that we're doing it to. Okay, you ready?
1: Yeah.
0: This is the instrumental. Do you know what it is?
1: Do you know what it is? Find out in 10.
0: Oh, this is so exciting. Hey, if you want to win $1,000 and pick up $50 to spend at Foxy Malone's, they got a new karaoke night that's going on at the moment.
1: Yeah, it's happening Sunday. You said Saturday the other day and it's not that. It's Sunday.
0: Did I? I'm pretty sure that would have been you. It's 91.1.
1: I would have got details wrong. Are you high? 1-300-468. I don't care about the rest of it. You work it out.
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0: Good morning. All right, playing with us today is Elizabeth from Bligh Bligh. We've got a song coming up about your suburb very soon. Elizabeth, good morning.
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5: 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Yes, there's a song for you. Yes, you're about to win $1,000. And even if you don't, you're going to Foxy Malone's with $50 in your back pocket.
4: Fabulous. Thank you.
0: Nice. Well, I've got a how do you go at karaoke there, Lizzie?
5: What's your go-to song?
4: I used to live in Japan, so I'm very, very good at karaoke.
5: Oh, okay.
4: Anything by Oasis.
5: Wonderwall. Okay, Wonderwall.
0: Yeah,
5: it's a good 3 a.m. song, that one.
0: No, absolutely. Foxy Malone's.
5: Maybe.
0: Get amongst it. It's going to be a whole
5: lot
0: of fun.
5: I heard a Japanese man in Tokyo sing Funky Town. And I didn't hear the end. I'm not going to sing it, but it was amazing.
0: Yeah.
5: It was a very funny thing. It'll never leave me. I want you to meet to up town. Okay. It's great.
0: Right, Lizzie, let's get you this $1,000. Okay. 10 questions, 60 seconds on the clock. If you can do all that, then the $1,000 is all yours. Are you ready to play?
4: Yes.
0: Let's do it.
3: Let's get quizzical.
1: $1,000 on the line.
2: 10 questions.
1: 60 seconds.
2: Let's get quizzical in 3, 2, 1.
5: Who are the Dolphins versing tonight in the NRL?
4: The Eels.
5: What is the name of Kylie Minogue's sister?
4: Danny.
5: Which rom-com features the famous line, "You had me at hello"?
4: Jerry Maguire.
5: How many letters are there in the word Olympic?
4: O-L-Y-M-P-I-C. 7.
5: What plant is the main source food for pandas?
4: Bamboo.
5: Which British singer released the hit song Shape of You?
4: Ed Sheeran.
5: In Nightmare on Elm Street, who was the dream-stalking villain?
4: Freddy.
5: On Deal or No Deal, what do contestants need to open to reveal a different prize?
4: A briefcase. I did that game.
5: In geometry. Sharp. In geometry. What is a circumference?
4: The thing around a circle.
5: What is the capital of Western Australia?
4: Perth.
0: All right. All of them have been answered.
4: Ooh.
5: I just... Okay. We've got our boss in the studio, which is great. Good timing. G'day, Mark.
0: Hey, Marky boy.
6: Hey, hi.
5: Marky Aurelius. We have one question that we're going to need to get your adjudication on.
6: Sure.
5: You've got 9 out of 10 in my book here, Elizabeth, and I think you've got 10, but we need to go to Mark for it.
6: Mm-hmm.
5: Ash, Parramatta, yes. Danny, yes. Jerry Maguire, yes. 7, Olympic, yes. Bamboo, yes. Ed Sheeran, yes. Freddy Krueger, yes. Case, yes. Let's talk about that some more now that we have time.
6: Yeah, I love that. You've been on the show.
0: That's amazing. Oh, okay.
5: You still there? Are you still there, Elizabeth?
4: Yeah, I'm still here.
5: Oh, yeah, we're talking about...
4: Yeah,
5: oh. No, it's getting exciting because we just realized now that you were on Deal or No Deal and you wanted to have a chat about it while we had like 8 seconds to go. But we got there. What is the capital of Western Australia? Perth. The one that I need clarification on, Marcus Aurelius, and you get to decide right now whether Elizabeth gets $1,000 or not.
6: Jeez.
5: In geometry, what is a circumference? And what did you say, Elizabeth?
4: I said the circumference is the thing that goes around the outside of a circle.
5: Which is true. You said the thing around a circle.
6: Mm.
0: The technical term is perimeter of a circle. Mark, are we giving the $1,000
6: to... You could actually draw a box around a circle on the outside of a circle. So what I think is... Yeah, what the heck?
5: Yes!
4: Yes!
5: Yes! Oh, well done.
0: Congratulations, Elizabeth from Bligh Bligh. $1,000 is all yours, thanks to Joyce Main.
4: That's so good. Thank you. Yay.
5: That is so good. $1,000 is all yours. That'll put a nice dent in the credit card.
4: Woo! It'll pay for my kids' school fees. Yay!
0: Yay!
6: Can I ask a really quick question? How much did you win on Deal or No Deal?
4: I opened my briefcase. It had the special prize in it, and I won a cruise around Fiji. So I didn't win any money, but...
5: That's pretty good. Well, we're giving you cash, and up next, you're getting a suburban song. This is Elizabeth and Bligh Bligh's day.
0: You're also walking away with $50 to spend at Foxy Malone's as well.
5: Even better.
0: Do you know what? We're just ticking things off, and you can go and play and have some fun with karaoke as well.
5: Go and do your karaoke, son. Want me to go to a funky town?
0: Let's do it, Lizzie. Congratulations. Well done. A song is coming your way for your suburb. up next. Yay! Here at 91.1 Hot FM.
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7: G'day, hitting those peak hour conditions on your coast roads now. The Sunshine Motorway inbound through Mountain Creek is bumper to bumper. Bit of traffic as well through Kunda Park around Pike Street and Main Street up in Budrum between Ballinger Road and Gloucester Road. A bit of traffic too through Bocarina on the Nickel May. Those school zone speed limits in place. Calandra Road hitting the brakes through Meriden Plains. And the Bruce Highway a little bit slow down through Griffin. The final stage at Sunset Palms Retirement Living in Palmview is now selling. 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
16: Good morning, Bruce Atkinson here. Police say there's no threat to the public after a shooting in Nambour earlier this week. Detective Senior Sergeant Robert Lowry says around 11:20 on Wednesday night, a dark-coloured vehicle pulled up beside a parked car outside a house on Image Flat Road with a 19-year-old woman and a 19-year-old man inside. The woman was shot in the hand and he says it's not known if they knew each other.
17: So that's a very common question asked in these scenarios. It's complex. We are in the early stages of the investigation. Like I said, that forms part of our assessment in relation to the ongoing community concern in relation to this matter. And we're taking the information that the two victims are giving us on face value.
16: The Sunshine Coast woman has finished her final round of chemotherapy not long after giving birth. 27-year-old Jaya Banks had just fallen pregnant when she noticed the lump on her neck. It was Hodgkin's lymphoma. Doctors allowed her to undergo chemo and keep the baby. Harvey, a healthy boy, was born 3 weeks ago. Sunshine Coast haematology nurse Alana Phillips says Jaya's experience can help other mums.
18: Jaya's story is a real story of hope for not just people receiving chemotherapy, but young people, young mums, and to see that simultaneously people have other things happening in life, but we're able to sort of encompass their treatment to be able to cater for all of those things.
16: In rugby league, the Sunshine Coast Falcons will welcome back some key players for tomorrow's Queensland Cup game against PNG. Prop Caleb Sutton, 5'8" Tom Casey and centre Kane Jackson are due back for the game against the Hunters. If the Falcons win, they'll claim the minor premiership. Coach Brad Henderson pleased how his side has played all year.
14: Most of it's just been on the back of the effort. I think even some of the wins we've had early on in the piece weren't our best footy, but we found a way to scrap and found a way to win and get our nose back in front. Sort of been the way we've gone throughout the whole year. We had that little wobble, and when we had that wobble, we dug pretty deep and a bit of honesty with each other, and we dug ourselves out of a hole and in a pretty good patch at the moment.
16: The Falcons women's team play Tweed Seagulls in the game before the men. In national news, investigations are underway into how a mistake led the family of a missing hiker to believe she was alive. The family of 18-year-old Lily Hooper was initially told she'd been found alive after going missing for 8 days in the New South Wales Southern Highlands. It's been revealed it took 18 minutes for SES volunteers to confirm she was actually dead. And wildlife advocates are calling on the federal and state governments to step up as Australia's bird flu outbreak escalates. The Invasive Species Council wants more funding to go to protecting wildlife after mass mortality events in South Australia and Tasmania. And now with sport, here's Brooke Seychelles.
2: 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Better Wellness 2025 stock clearance now on. Spas from $4,999.
19: Penrith has ended the Storm's hopes of a finals berth at Amy Park last night. For the Panthers, the win sees them jump to the top of the NRL table. Coach Ivan Cleary, though, wasn't too happy with some of the ref decisions, which saw three of his players sin-binned.
20: The big calls, because they make a huge difference and had a huge impact on the possession and field position, and trying to defend all that with like 12 men for a lot of the game, a lot of the second half, 11 for a while there too. So, yeah, it makes it difficult.
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0: Partly cloudy one for the coast today, reaching a top of 22 tomorrow. Looking pretty good as well, mostly sunny and some late showers for Sunday.
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0: Oh, yes, it is suburban song time. People are like, guys, why are you running so late again? Can you hurry up?
5: Oh, but how excited was Elizabeth?
0: I know, that was
5: from
0: awesome.
5: Bly Bly.
0: Yep.
5: $1,000. Gone her way from Let's Get Quizzical. Well done. Mm. That's so great.
0: Yeah, no, it's going to be awesome. All right, so here's the drill. Up next, after Post Malone, we are going to let you have a listen for the very first time, the suburban song for Bly Bly.
5: Brand newy.
0: It's done to the Offspring.
5: And is this one like legitimately brand new now? Like I've never done this before and have a memory lapse on it?
0: No, you've never done this one before.
5: Phew.
0: This is completely brand new. I was so impressed yesterday when recording this with your vocals, and the range that you got to was very impressive.
5: Only just hung in there.
0: Let's get to it next.

0: 91.1 Hot FM, Sam and Ash. Good morning. We're about to invite you to our 10th birthday very soon. But look, the reason I bring that up is because we've been on air together for 10 years and we've sort of been diving into some of the fun that we've done over the last 10 years. And one of our favourite things to do was celebrate each suburb around here on the Sunny Coast and do some suburban songs.
1: Yeah.
0: So that every suburb has an anthem.
1: Yeah. And I think it's important. People can feel attached to their place with their own little song. We've done Boccarina. We've done Noosa.
0: Yes.
1: We did a bit of a collection last week with Kokomo, which apparently I've done before.
0: that was
1: so weird. Last week is a blur.
0: Yeah, that was a bit enjoyable, to be honest. But what I love about this, Sam, is I love that you bring people together through song, and it's great. The chosen suburb this week is Bly Bly, and you decided that you would do it to the Offspring, Pretty Fly for a White Guy.
1: It seemed to fit. You actually linked the rhyming bit up and you went, hey, what about this? And I went, oh, it works. It works.
0: There's a lot to love about this. You have written these lyrics yourself, and isn't it so annoying that these days we have to say, this is not AI.
1: We'll be releasing a video a bit later on, which is 100% AI. but the song itself is just you and I standing in here, swearing and cursing because I couldn't make it fitting in and finding bits and pieces, you singing and sounding like Melissa Etheridge, getting super sexy.
0: Thank you. Thank you very much.
1: It was just the two of us in this hot little studio making this happen.
0: All right, here you go. Ladies and gentlemen of the Sunshine Coast, the suburban song for Bly Bly.
2: Guten Lieben, Glauben, Globen.

0: I'm so impressed.
1: Blood liars like Ibiza? Okay. Bit of creative license required. I don't know if they've got an Urbacas on Ibiza.
0: Oh, dude, yeah. Okay. I was super impressed that you fit plums and mums in there too. I was like, I knew you'd find a way to get your mum in there. Like,
1: well, I couldn't get yours in there yet. Until we do Dulong.
0: What are you talking about? Anyway.
1: The next subject.
0: Hey, guess what?
1: Mm.
0: That was really exciting.
1: That was
0: good
1: fun.
0: Good job, buddy. Thank well you. Done. The way you were able to hold that.
1: It was like at the end of my foo-foo valve. It's at the top of my range.
0: You should have seen how red Sam's face was when we were filming that. Of course, you can check this out. The video is going to be up a bit later today, all right? Yeah. So a bit later on today, keep your eyes locked to our socials at 911 Hot FM to see the Suburban Song for Bly Bly. Share it with all your friends, especially those who live in Bly Bly. It is 91.1 Hot FM. 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
0: All right, good morning. If you would like to come to our 10th birthday party happening at the Coolum State School next Saturday, we're doing a drive-in movie.
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0: Come to our surprise birthday party. Yes, surprise! And come to the drive-in movie. 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
3: 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It's your birthday, baby. 10 years together and still talking through their lawyers.
0: Now, this is going to be a whole heap of fun.
1: Can you believe it's been 10 years, you and me?
0: No, I cannot. We're having our very own surprise party. No one threw us one. But the people, the good people of Coolum State School said, you know what? Guys, we heard no one's going to throw you a surprise birthday party, so why don't we do it for you? We're like, that'll be great. We'll act really surprised on the night.
4: Yeah.
0: It's a drive-in movie. Like, when was the last time you got to go to a drive-in movie? For me, I've never experienced one.
4: I've only ever been to one.
0: So this is going to be so fun.
4: And it was a scary movie over on Maud Street.
0: Oh.
4: I think it was called The Howling.
0: Okay.
4: My brother was mad for the scary movies.
0: Oh, I see. Mm. Well, Mum said it's the coolest, funnest thing you'll do is go to a drive-in movie with the family. So
4: they've even got the technology set up so that we can pull in and then just tune your radio to the frequency of the movie.
0: Huh.
4: So you're going to get the movie through your car stereo whilst you're watching it on the big screen there in
0: Coolum. That's so cool.
4: That's good, eh?
0: Oh, they've done it so well. All right, so Adam in Caloundra, would you like to come along to our birthday party?
5: Yeah, I'd love to.
0: Oh, excellent.
4: Consider it done, my brother. How many reckon? What kind of car you got?
5: I got a Hilux ute. I can back it in.
4: Oh, nice. You could put like a little mattress in the back and some doonas and get it all cozy.
5: Yeah, that's what I was thinking. That'd be good.
4: That is a good idea.
0: Hey, look, we don't want to be too egotistical about this, Adam, but do you mind singing us happy birthday in Marilyn Monroe? Is that okay? Sorry to put you on the spot. All right. Take it away. It's very breathy. Happy, like that,
5: happy birthday to you.
4: That's enough. That's good. Oh, Adzie.
0: Oh, that's
4: rock
0: great.
4: Star, brother. That's beautiful.
0: All right. No, we just wanted to see if you were the prime candidate to come to our party.
4: Yeah, he fits.
0: You're one of us.
4: He's one of us. One of us. All right. We've got Beth and Cade from Glasshouse. Good morning, guys. How are you?
6: Good, thanks, Beth. How are you?
0: Good.
4: You sound very serious, Beth. You're a lady about business today?
6: I'm a little bit nervous you're
0: going
6: to make me speak now.
4: Oh, yeah.
0: Well,
4: I mean, what a great idea.
0: Yes.
4: Weren't going to, but now that you want to.
0: All right, Beth, over to you.
6: I can't.
0: No.
6: Birthday. That's all you have for me.
4: It's beautiful. It's beautiful.
0: You're coming along, Beth. We don't care. We love it. Oh, that's amazing. Beth and Kate, congratulations. You're coming to our 10th birthday. It's happening next Saturday at the Coolum State School. The PNC have done such a wonderful job putting this drive-in movie. Zootopia is the movie.
4: It's going to be fun.
0: $20 for your car to come on through. Or
4: and as many people as you can pack in it too, I think.
0: Yeah.
4: Fill it to the brim.
0: Make sure they've got seatbelts on as you're driving through.
4: Oh, yeah.
0: You know, like that's,
4: oh, yeah. I forgot that bit.
0: So make sure you can still get your tickets. 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Proceeds going to the Coolum State School PNC there, which is going to be a whole heap of fun. $20. Like, you can't go to the movies and get that,
4: it's
0: right?
4: A bargain.
0: So that is an absolute bargain.
4: You're going to have food trucks there.
0: Popcorn.
4: Fire breathers, all kinds of great stuff.
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7: 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Sunshine Coast traffic.
8: G'day, got a crash in Morayfield around Robbs Road and Lindsay Road. Minor delays heavy on the Sunshine Motorway inbound through Mountain Creek now, around 5 or 10 minutes as we hit peak hour. Also in Mooloolaba Road, a little heavy down from Budrum to Sugar Road. Slowing through Boccarina on the Nickel Mayor School Zone, speed limits in place. And Caloundra Road inbound at Kwana Way, Link Road round about Meriden Plains. Bruce, a little slow through North Lakes, not too bad. 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
20: Good morning, Bruce Atkinson here, broadcasting from Cubby Cubby Country. Police are investigating after a woman was shot in the hand in Nambour on Wednesday night. Detective Senior Sergeant Robert Lowry says around 11:20pm, a 19-year-old woman and a 19-year-old man were parked outside a home on Image Flat Road in Nambour. He says a dark-coloured vehicle pulled up beside them and a gun was fired into their car.
21: So naturally, that's a serious concern that we're looking into, and we're seeking some public assistance and any information that anyone has in relation to that incident.
20: Police say there's no ongoing threat to the public. The Gympie Music Muster is ramping up with just 6 days until the event starts at Emmamore State Forest. You don't have to wait that long, though, with the muster on Mary on today. Muster CEO Greg Kavanagh says there's fun for everyone, with buskers in Mary Street between midday and 4 p.m. and then a free concert at Nelson Reserve from 5 until 9 p.m.
22: That's for the locals, thanks to Gympie Council and Queensland Music Festivals and the AICM and the muster. We've all come together to put that free concert on for the locals.
20: In rugby league, the Sunshine Coast Falcons will claim the Queensland Cup Minor Premiership with a win against PNG tomorrow. The Falcons only need to win one of their remaining two regular season games to finish the year on top of the ladder. Coach Brad Henderson says the side is treating it as just another game.
23: That one in a row mentality. We sort of tried to subscribe to a process throughout the year, no miracles. We keep everything the same. When we work, staying on task, all that sort of stuff. So we won't change our messaging too much this week. It'll be play our footy, be brave enough to do it, but making sure we execute. They're a different team, a little bit similar to the Clydesdales. We prepare differently for PNG to most teams. They defend differently. They attack differently.
20: The Falcons women's team play Tweed Seagulls before the men's game. Sunshine Coast Lightning have signed two new players for next season. New Zealand goal attack Georgia Heffernan has signed a two-year deal, while former Fever captain Jess Anstis is contracted for next year. Heffernan will join a newly formed shooting circle, partnering with Danelle Wallum and newly signed Olivia Wilkinson. In national news, the Swans CEO has responded to the Prime Minister's criticism of the AFL over its handling of the crisis that's engulfed the club this week. Anthony Albanese says the league needs to do better. Matthew Pavlich has told reporters the club's done all it could.
24: The AFL haven't acted. We've acted. We've taken really a quick but methodical approach to sanction our players on the basis of our standards and behaviours.
20: And now with sport, here's Brooke Seychelles.
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25: Better Wellness 2025 stock clearance now on.
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2: The Suns have finished the AFL season on a high, downing the Saints by 23 points at Marvel last night to kick off the final round of the home and away season. Meanwhile, the Melbourne Storm's NRL finals hopes are now over, losing to the Panthers 22-14 at Amy Park last night. And the Aussie cricketers will go through their final preparations in Mackay today, ahead of tomorrow's second test against Bangladesh. That's the latest in news and sport.
1: 30 seconds. 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Maybe twice. 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
0: Partly cloudy one for the coast today. Looking pretty good for tomorrow. Nice and sunny and late showers for Sunday. Tops of 22.8 right now.
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0: Hey, if you want $200 at Anaconda, then you need to basically play the prices right with us right now. 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
6: So much fun. 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I'm going to give you an item. 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It's the last spot today. You get the fifth spot.
0: Yes.
6: Five people, you included, could be ripping through Anaconda and picking up to $7,000.
0: Yeah, that's exactly right. 1-300-468-911.

0: 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Sam and Ash's Price is Right.
1: Okay. This is a bit of fun. And you know what? This is the last chance to get in on this. And Gina and Phoebe are going head to head. Fina's, Fina? Fina and GB.
2: That was a nice one. I like that.
1: Phoebe's from Meriden Plains. Good morning, Phoebes. How are you?
3: Morning. Good, thanks. How are you?
1: I'm very well. You sound very serious. You sound very focused there, Phoebe.
3: I've got sweaty palm.
1: Oh, that's exciting. Okay. Channel that energy. Gina's in Marana. Are your palms sweaty too?
4: They are.
1: Okay. It's exciting, isn't it?
4: It is.
1: Ash, are your palms sweaty?
2: My knees are weak.
1: Okay. Mum's spaghetti?
2: Why do I have Legos on my sauce on my...
1: Now, ladies...
2: Wait, was it sweater? Did
1: I'm not sure.
2: Okay. I nearly said best.
1: Gina, Phoebe and I had moved on.
2: Sorry, I was still stuck with the spaghetti. Very hungry this morning. All right. GB and Fina, are you ready to play?
4: Yes, ready.
1: Now, what we're doing is I'm looking at the catalogue online for... Anaconda. Now, I'm looking at an item. I'm not going to tell you specifically what it is. It's going to be quite broad, so you have to pick. But the way this works, like on The Price is Right, I'm going to give you the item, and then Phoebe, we'll start with you. You have to give me a price, and then we go higher and lower until one of you gets it. Now, whoever wins today gets the last spot to go through tomorrow and scope out Anaconda's brand new store in Baringa, where they have secreted 35 keys. And each key is worth $200. So if you rip around and let's just say you snake yourself 10 of those keys, which is, you know, pretty fair to say because there's only 5 people doing it, you get $2,000.
4: Awesome.
1: How good is that? Plus the $200 you get for winning today.
2: So this is going to be awesome. Are you guys ready to play?
4: Ready.
2: Okay. All right. Take it away.
1: So what I want you to tell me the price of, Phoebe, first of all, is I'm looking at the price of a mountain bike.
3: Okay, 370.
1: 370 is the first guess. It's lower. Over to you, Gina.
4: 300.
1: Ooh. Phoebe, it's lower.
3: 275.
1: Gina, it's higher.
4: 279.
1: Phoebe, it's higher.
3: 289.
1: Gina, it's higher.
4: 299.
1: You are on the money!
3: Well done.
2: Well done. $200 to spend at Anaconda. How good is that?
4: That is so awesome. Thank you.
1: Bad luck, Phoebes, and she did a good job.
3: Oh, thank you.
1: So close. You're welcome, bud. But Gina, you now have the opportunity. Tomorrow morning, you'll be running through the store at Anaconda there in Baringa with a $7,000 worth of keys on offer.
2: Exactly. It's going to be amazing. So congratulations. Well done.
4: Oh, thank you so much.
2: Mikey's going to be broadcasting live there as well. So you catch up with Mikey. Anaconda.
1: Sorry about that.
2: Yeah, grand opening this Saturday, the 22nd of August.

0: 91.1 Hot FM. It is Sam and Ash. Good morning.
1: So, Ash, we're coming into final series season right now for all the different sports. But there's a little special thing that happened on the Sunshine Coast 40 years ago. Now, the Marucci Footy Club, the Roos, a proud history there. And we were very fortunate to join the Marucci Roos when we moved here from Tassie. I think it was around 1981.

0: And for those of you who don't know, you couldn't not know them because they had those big ass cranes getting around the coast. No, not Ned Kelly.
1: Oh, sorry.
0: Different kind of metal objects, not on the head, but on the road and lifting stuff.
1: Gotcha.
0: They were a crane hire company.
1: Ah.
0: And one of the family members, Tony Kelly, played in the under-11s footy side. And I was fortunate enough to get a spot in there, even though I was six. I was a little bit little. But I still got a spot, and Gary Black, our coach, gave me a run. But Tony Kelly, of the Tony Kelly empire, I'm talking Rice Boy, I'm talking Piggyback, I'm talking Market Bistro, I'm talking Player Mexican, Bocca, you name it, is TK. He's joining us right now, and we're going to reminisce for a minute. Good morning, TK. How are you, brother?
2: Morning, team. How are you?
1: Good. Now,
2: good with 6 out of 6 and 86.
0: 100%. No, that's exactly right, TK. And that's exactly what happened. In 1986, all six levels of the Marucci Footy Club, under 11s, 13s, 15s, 17s, reserve grade and seniors, won their respective grand finals. Not only did they make the grand finals, but they won them. 6 out of 6.
1: That's so cool.
0: In 86.
2: Every flag. It's pretty cool. Hey? Remember that? Remember Wises Road? It was basically a dirt road. The only thing that's down there was the footy field.
0: That's exactly
2: right. Jack the Slashes
0: up the front where we'd train when a hailstorm would come through. But TK, that, I mean, you'd be standing right in the middle of IGA now in that zone
2: center, right,
0: kicking a ball if that ground was still there. But
2: I wonder if that's ever been replicated. Surely not, because it was a pretty special thing to be a part of. Right, and then it was just such a cool club. I mean, I don't have much to do with the Roos anymore, but every time I drive past Fisherman's Road now, I do have a bit of a grin on my face.
0: Yeah.
2: It was 10 to 15 years of great times.
0: Do you know, mate, I do remember vividly the ground downstairs where the canteen was on the right and the bar was on the left. The whole atmosphere of the place was just electric. And I certainly do remember that grand final day down at Caloundra.
2: Same.
0: And it was something that what I remember feeling special about that day was that it was the seniors and the reserve grade who could have big-noted themselves and done their pre-granny preparations and waited and done whatever, but so many of them were at our game that would have started early in the morning. So you got the senior players getting around the juniors and coming out at halftime and patting us on the back and ruffling our hair and saying, you know, go hard and get you back into it and blah, blah, blah.
1: Yeah.
2: And then all the juniors stayed right into the bitter end as well.
0: Exactly
2: so,
0: right.
2: It was so cool. It was a proper club, you know, and I don't know whether there's too many sporting clubs around these days that still have that same culture, that real family culture. It was really cool to be a part of it, you know, and 6 out of 6 in 86 will stand strong in my memory for years and years to come.
0: Absolutely.
1: Now, is there some sort of reunion happening for this?
0: Yeah, it's happening tomorrow.
1: Yeah,
0: actually.
1: Wow.
0: Tonight there's a get-together of all the old players at the Alex Surf Club, but then tomorrow there's a game on, and before the game they're doing a big reunion celebration and get-together of all the old players. And what's remarkable, I think there's nearly 100 people going, TK.
2: Yeah, flying in from WA, like, Ben Manane, and it's crazy. People coming in from far and wide. Brad Fisher coming up from down Gold Coast, and it's going to be pretty cool.
0: Yeah.
2: Get them all back.
0: Very cool indeed. All right, my brother. Well, it's nice to go down memory lane with you. All the very best,
2: Absolutely.
0: And we'll see you tomorrow for a cold one.
2: Good chat, guys. Thanks very much. Have a great day.
1: You too, legend. 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
6: Good morning, light offshore winds across the coast beach. It's still around a metre or so of east-south-easterly swell at 8 second intervals, and we passed a low tide just before 8. 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

0: 91.1 Hot FM. It is Sam and Ash. You and I are out of here. Have yourselves a fabulous weekend.
1: I want you to do something super fun today and go and give those girls of yours a big squeeze at Book Week, your first ever Book Week.
0: I know.
1: Triggering for me, but awesome for you.
0: Yeah, no, it's going to be a whole heap of fun. So I'm resting this weekend. I'm going to get my voice back. You're off to the Dunga Derby.
1: Yeah, Dunga Derby tonight at an undisclosed location. Can't share with you where it is, but I know I have to be in the car for 5 hours.
0: Ah, good times.
1: Looking forward to that.
0: All right, it's 91.1 Hot FM. Mikey's in next, broadcasting live, but you're going to have to find out where he is after this.
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4: G'day, Marie Chidore, hitting the brakes inbound through Kunda Park at Pike Street, Main Street, Burnett Street, quite busy up in Budrum. Still got those school zone speed limits in place. The Sunshine Motorway, a couple of minutes inbound through Mountain Creek, slowly easing through there and slow through Bock Arena as well on the Nicklin Way. Not a bad run down to Brizzy on the Bruce, and Steve Irwinway looking pretty good through Lansbury and Viewer. 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
6: Good morning, Bruce Atkinson with you. A Sunshine Coast mother has given birth while undergoing chemotherapy. Jaya Banks was diagnosed with Hodgkin's lymphoma after she found a lump on her neck in the early stages of pregnancy. She gave birth to a baby boy, Harvey, 3 weeks ago and says he's doing well.
7: With everything, he absolutely smashed it. Like, he was small. He had all the tests. He had only one night in NICU, which we were expecting like a week minimum. So he's just absolutely killed it. We are so lucky. But yeah, he's doing so well.
6: In other good news, Jaya has recently completed her chemo. Locals are being urged to check their measles vaccination status and think pharmacy first rather than going to hospitals. New data estimates 1.7 million Aussies are at risk of the highly contagious disease, while the rate of people being vaccinated is dropping. Mooloolaba pharmacist Joe Host says Sunshine Coast emergency departments are already full and can't cope with an outbreak. The warning comes as cases linked to overseas travel spike and less people are being immunised as children. The Gympie Music Muster is ramping up with just 6 days until the event starts at Emmamore State Forest. You don't have to wait that long, though, with the muster on Mary today. Muster CEO Greg Kavanagh says there's buskers and other entertainment in Mary Street between midday and 4pm, and then a free concert at Nelson Reserve from 5 until 9 tonight.
8: Well, we've got some artists in town, and you know that's something given back to the, that's what we can give back to the community, to the Gympie community, so it's free concert. That's exciting news for us this year.
6: The Muster Cup race day is on at the Gympie Turf Club tomorrow. This year's Sunshine Coast Multicultural Gala has sold out. The event brings together multicultural communities and celebrates the region's people and culture. More than 250 people are expected at Marucci RSL tomorrow night. The program features a diverse cultural lineup, including First Nations, Nepalese, Thai and Russian performances. In national news, the Sydney Swans chief says the club won't be defined by this week's allegations stemming from the behaviour of some players at the team's Melbourne hotel, although Matthew Pavlich admits their actions were a failure.
9: You know, failure's not fatal. Everyone makes mistakes. These are significant mistakes from a bunch of our players, but that won't define us, and it's the courage to continue that counts, and we get the opportunity this weekend.
6: And now with sport, here's Brooke Seychell.
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10: 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Players also formed a guard of honour for Tui Kamikamika, who medically retired from the NRL before the match after suffering a stroke earlier this year.
11: He laced his boots on and went out and played. He'd give it his all. He'd give it his all. I'd say he's been one of the best clubmen that I've ever seen, you know, coaching and playing. I couldn't give him a bigger rap than that.
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15: Beautiful blue skies, a top of 22. It's a chilly one overnight, getting down to 10. It's going to be a fine weekend until Sunday, Arvo. There could be a shower or two in the afternoon. 17 right now in Maroochydore.
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15: 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We are at the Unity Water Lightning Cup. 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We are live on location at Fisherman's Road in Maroochydore. There are about 1,000 kids here from all over the sunny coast, up to Gympie, down to Moreton Bay, here for a massive netball tournament. This is huge. Sunshine Coast Lightning are here. Unity Water are here. If you want to come and see some kids play some netball and support some great sport, come on down and see us right now, Fisherman's Road. We got prizes to give away, and one lucky person will win a Sunshine Coast Lightning netball signed by all the players. Have your chance to win that. Come and see us right now, Fisherman's Road. As we kick off the ad-free 50, we got Nirvana three hits away. Coldplay, now the ad-free 50 with the biggest hits and the best throwbacks on 91.1 Hot FM.

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Tell us what you think about the music. 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He's on now. 91.1 Hot FM's ad-free 50.

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It's brand new music on my soul on 91.1 Hot FM, your home of the biggest hits and the best throwbacks. We are at Fisherman's Road for the Unity Water Lightning Cup for its fifth year. 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Come on down and support some local sport at schools from all over the sunny coast, Gympie, Moreton Bay, that are all here doing a netball carnival. Speaking of a carnival, how would you like to go to Infamous? I've got a double ticket to go right now, 1-300-468-911. If you would like to see Infamous, the adults only circus under the Spiegel Big Top, playing Dalton Drive right now, give us a call, 1-300-468-911. Miley, after this from Journey, don't stop believing. 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
1: Back Monday, your next chance at getting an invite along to our surprise birthday bash.
0: I know, this is the lamest thing we've ever done.
1: It's pretty good.
0: However, the drive-in movie's not. It's going to be unbelievable. If you miss out on tickets, you can actually jump onto our website and you can get them yourself. All funds go to the Coolum State School PNC. We'll see you there. We're back Monday when you wake up from 5 here at 91.1 Hot FM.

0: 91.1 Hot FM, it is Mikey. We are live at Fisherman's Road for the Unity Water Lightning Cup, back for its fifth year, a celebration of netball. There's kids everywhere. There's about 1,000 kids. We've got some tickets to go to Infamous playing Dalton Drive under the Spiegel Big Top, 1-300-468-911. It is Justin of Noosaville. G'day, legends.
1: G'day, Mikey. How are you, buddy?
0: I am good, mate. Happy Friday. What are the plans for the weekend? Anything exciting? Are you working? Please tell me you got the weekend off.
1: Hey, Mikey, you are right on the money, buddy. We are just left now on our way to Hervey Bay to do some whale watching.
0: Oh, yes. What a perfect weekend, legend. Well, let's even add to that bonus of you whale watching, sending you plus one to Infamous playing Dalton Drive, mate, under the Spiegel Big Top, the adults-only circus cabaret. I've got a double ticket for you to go, legend.
1: Thank you, Mikey.
0: It is such a great show, mate. You'll enjoy it. Have you seen it before?
1: No, I've never been to anything other than a tacky circus under a big top. That's it.
0: Mate, this is nothing like that. This is absolutely spectacular, mate. That double ticket's yours. Congratulations.
1: Thanks, mate. Appreciate it. Have a good day.
0: You too, legend. Ella Langley, her latest Be Her is on air now in the ad-free 50 on 91.1 Hot FM.

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0: Will Smith, 91.1 Hot FM, your home of the biggest hits and the best throwbacks. It is Mikey. We are at Fisherman's Road for the Unity Water Lightning Cup. It's back for its fifth year. There is about 1,000 kids here from all over the sunny coast here to play netball. It is a massive day of netball. Come on down and support the kids with netball. And speaking of kids, the umpires are also school kids as well. Isla, who is 13, is joining me right now. Isla, what do you like about umpiring?
1: I love giving these kids an opportunity to exceed and expand in the sport that they love. And I honestly love watching them have a fun, good time on that court.
0: How good is that? That is the spirit here at Fisherman's Road, where you can come down and support the kids and their sport with the Sunshine Coast Lightning. They're here as well. And, of course, Unity Water. I'm going to play the latest from Cat's Eye. It's called Animal. We'll do it in four hits on 91.1 Hot FM.
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7: Reports of a crash, Sunshine Motorway, Unandita, Coolum Road through Coolum Beach. Sunshine Motorway builds up through Mountain Creek and Sippy Downs. Calandra Road, slow eastbound through Little Mountain and Calandra West. And Nicklin Way has delays through Warana. Steve Irwin Way, busy through Biwa and through Lansborough. And the Bruce travelling well between Nambour and Caboolture. Census night was Tuesday, the 11th of August. There's still time to complete. 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It's Chris with another update in an hour, 91.1 Hot FM.
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